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1: A reminder to look out for those ongoing Rustonia Avenue duplication works. There's a temporary closure of Buskell Avenue between Rustonia Avenue and Lakeview Boulevard. The works will take place for the next 10 weeks from 7 a.m. through to 5 p.m. Monday through to Saturday. Detours will be in place along Terry Drive and Laverick Avenue. There'll be change access at Terry Drive and Inverway Circuit. 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And September 22 at participating stores excludes IGA local grocer. It's the drive with Zai this afternoon from 2 p.m.
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2: Checking the tides first. Your next low tide is coming up in about an hour's time. That'll be at 3.7 metres. Your last high tide of the day will be 4.7 metres at just about 4 p.m. The weather forecast for today, mostly sunny. Some strong winds expected. Tops of 33 in the city, tops of 36 in the rural area and in Katherine.
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Rihanna with SOS on Hot 100. Good morning. You've got Alana here keeping you company across your workday. We're doing it for Precision Marine and for Darwin Mazda. Coming up a little later on, just about lunchtime, I have your chance to win to spin the wheel of dominoes. Win yourself some free lunch. A little later on, we're also going to be catching up with our resident intern, Dante. He has been loitering around the station while he is on school holidays. We'll see what he has to say about that. Let's jump back into the music, though. This is the new one from Dasha, Memo, on Hot 100.

0: UB40 with Red Red Wine on Hot 100. You've got Alana here keeping you company across your workday. Madga Sabansky. The legend, the icon herself, she has hopped on 60 Minutes and shared some very, very positive news with Australia.
1: So the great news is I'm in deep remission from my cancer.
2: What does that mean?
1: Well, it means that you're not cured, but it's at bay. So it's what's called an incurable relapse in cancer. So it's almost sure that it will come back. It's a question of when and then how bad.
0: She jumped on 60 Minutes very recently to share that with Australia and probably the world as well. She continued to say that what it basically means is there's a median of 8.5 years life expectancy. It could be less, it could be more, but the full interview is available on the 60 Minutes YouTube. This is very, very good news, and it warms my heart to see her smiling and cracking jokes and looking so healthy once again. On the way next, Swedish House Mafia and some Benson Boone. You're on Hot.
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0: It's the top end's best music on Hot 100. You've got Alani here on the way next. We're going back to 1987 with some Crowded House. We've also got some Sonny Federa on the way. All that and more after your on the way after your national news and sport. You're on Hot. This place is jumping
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2: So the cane toad bus, friendly way of trying to cull them a little bit. We capture them and then what do we do with them there?
3: 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So the best way and the most humane way that we suggest to get rid of our cane toads, put them in the fridge first.
2: Yep.
3: That puts them into a state of dormancy. 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We don't suggest to do that.
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13: Hi, I'm Phoebe Humphrey. The Treasurer has refused to rule out whether the federal government is considering handing 000 to a national body. It follows a Senate inquiry recommending the emergency hotline be stripped from Telstra after a series of network outages. Jim Chalmers telling the ABC Labor is looking through recommendations.
14: We have taken some very substantial steps when it comes to 000. You know, we legislated the 000 custodian, we've got the ACMA investigation. We've increased the penalties for telcos who don't follow the rules in the 000 system.
13: Aussies are feeling the cost of living crunch, with new CommBank data showing household spending stalled last month. It rose by just 0.1% in August, with the biggest spends on essentials like transport and health. Federal police have charged a Queensland man for allegedly bribing officials overseas following the suspicious death of a woman in Bangladesh. The 51-year-old is accused of paying $90,000 to influence the investigation, including getting his name scrubbed off police records. He'll front court in Brisbane today. The investigation into the suspicious death is ongoing. And Donald Trump is defending the banning of three media outlets from the White House. It comes as CNN, MS Now and Politico launch legal action, while other media outlets have suspended coverage of the president in solidarity. But Trump says the action was warranted.
15: These outlets have an obligation to be fair. And if they're fake news, I really think I have an obligation not to allow them into another very special house.
13: In sport, it's been a night of celebrations for Nick Daicos after winning his first ever Brownlow medal. The Collingwood superstar finishing on a record 47 votes in last night's count. He's told Seven he didn't make it home last night after accepting the award.
16: That is true. I got a little bit of rest, but it's nice to spend the night with friends and family.
13: And James Tedesco has made history after becoming the first player to be selected in the RLPA Players Dream Team six times. The Roosters star named in the fullback role. That's the latest news and sport.
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0: Checking the tides first. We are on your low tide as we speak. That one is sitting at 3.7 metres. Your next high tide will be 4.7 metres at 4 o'clock this afternoon. The weather forecast for today, mostly sunny. Some strong winds are expected. Tops of 33 in the city, tops of 36 in the rural area and also in Katherine.
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Going back to 1987 with Crowded House on Hot 100. Good morning. You've got Alana here keeping you company across your workday. We are doing it for Precision Marine and Darwin Mazda. Don't forget, we are backing our own, the Territory's own Young Miller, Palmerston's own Young Miller, I should say. He is in for the grand final for The Voice, which is airing on Sunday. You can still vote. All you have to do to vote is text Young Miller to 0417 779 677. It's totally free, and make sure you're tuning into The Voice Grand Final this Sunday at 7 p.m. Let's jump into the brand new track from Miley. It's Bass Persuades on Hot 100.

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0: 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It could be yours. You could win it, and all you have to do is shop at any of the participating retailers, one of them being, of course, Blue Hole Steakhouse and Bar. 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Bookings are available. 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

0: 100, hanging out with Alana across your workday. A name you might not have heard in a while, Dracula. Well, a creator has come out on TikTok. He goes by the name Stefan, and he has said this.
1: We are building Dracula Land, a Dracula theme park next to Bucharest. This is a 1 billion euros project because Dracula deserves only the best. 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He will be available from sunset to early sunrise.
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0: a concept there. From everything I can find, it is targeted to begin construction this year with hopefully looking to be open in 2027 to 2028. It's looking to have like themed zones, 40 major attractions, and to be completely rooted in Romanian mythology. If this is real, I'm booking flights to Romania. This is so cool. However, it does definitely give off vampire propaganda. I don't know why the vampires want... Why does Dracula want us there? I don't know. Maybe it is... I should be cautious about that one. On the way, we've got the brand new track from Cyril. We've also got some Imagine Dragons. You're on Hot.
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0: It's the Top End's best music on Hot 100. You've got Alana here on the way next. Your lunchtime throwback special, going back to 2005 with the Foo Fighters. We're also heading back to 1995 with Mariah Carey. Make sure you keep it locked to Hot, because on the way next, we are giving you the chance to spin the wheel of dominoes. You can win yourself a New Yorker range pizza, a packet of mozzarella twists, or something from the Nutella range. It is the best way to split up your day, I can guarantee it. That's coming up after your national news and sport. 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
8: Hi, I'm Phoebe Humphrey from Your News Now, and these are your news headlines. Anthony Albanese joins other world leaders in issuing an urgent plea on guardrails for AI. A new survey has revealed 2/3 of Aussies want less immigrants. Charges have been laid after a shooting in Sydney that's left an 11-year-old boy in hospital. And Collingwood's Nick Dacos has created history in bagging his first ever Brownlow medal. Get your news when you want it. Search for Your News Now in your favourite podcast app. In sport, all eyes will be on the AFL Tribunal tonight with the grand final hopes of Lions star Lachie Neal on the line. Brisbane is challenging the one-match ban given to him for a gut punch on Hawthorn's Jack Ginnivan. Lions defender Ryan Lester says they're keeping things crossed.
9: Obviously hopeful, you know, whatever happens tonight. Yeah, he's a two-time Brownlow medalist and he's one of the great players in the game. So, yeah, obviously we're hopeful he gets off.
8: And in racing, Formula One races will be 15k shorter in 2027. That's the latest news and sport.
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0: Checking the tides first, your next high tide will be 4.7 metres at about 4 o'clock this afternoon. Your last low tide of the day will be 2.9 metres at 10 to 10 tonight. The weather forecast for today, mostly sunny with some strong winds expected. Tops of 33 in the city, tops of 36 in the rural area, tops of 36 in Katherine.
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Let's jump back into it right now. This is Nelly and Kelly Rowland with Dilemma on Hot 100.

It's your throwback lunchtime special. You've got Alana here, keeping you company across your workday. We're doing it for Precision Marine and Darwin Mazda. We are about to play the best lunchtime game in the top end. All you have to do is spin the wheel and you could be winning yourself a lunchtime treat, whether it be something off the New Yorker range, something off of the Nutella dessert range, or a packet off the Cheesy Twist for Domino's. All you have to do is give me a call right now, 8941 1001, if you want to spin the wheel of Domino's.

0: It's Alex Warren with Passenger on Hot 100. You've got Alana here and we are spinning the Wheel of Dominoes each day, Monday to Friday. This time, we will be spinning the Wheel of Dominoes. It's jammed packed with all of the new products, anything from the New York range, the Cheesy Twist, and the Nutella range. I've got Tara on the line. Tara, are you ready to spin?
1: I sure am.
0: Okay, what have you tried anything from the New York range yet?
1: No, I don't think I have.
0: Okay, this is the best opportunity then. Let's give it a crack. What are you hoping for?
1: Anything.
0: Okay. You have won yourself a packet of the Cheesy Twists from Domino's. It's a little snack to get you through your day.
1: Sounds good.
0: No worries, Tara. Stay on the line with me. I'll grab some details off you. You're on Hot 100. It's the top end's best music.
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0: You're on Hot 100 hanging out with Alana this afternoon, and the school holidays, I hear they are in full swing. There is plenty to do across the top end. For example, tomorrow you can head down to Sunset Park in Nightcliff. Fun in the park. It's Oz Cycling from 10 a.m. to 12 p.m. It's aimed at ages 5 to 12. Also aimed at ages 5 to 12 is Paint Your Masterpiece at the Palmerston Library from 3:30 p.m. But the one that I'm kind of looking forward to, it says all ages welcome, so might have to head over to this one myself. It's a Lego Club at the Karama Library. It's from 10 a.m. to 11 a.m. If you want more information on all of these events, you can head to the City of Darwin Council website or the City of Palmerston Library Facebook page. On the way, some Jonas Brothers and Lady Gaga. You're on Hot.
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0: It's the top end's best music on Hot 100. You've got Alani here. Coming up in the next 15 minutes, I have three reformer classes to give away. It's down at New Pilates. They're just on Nucky Street. This is such a great prize. On the way next, though, we've got a little. We've got Lil Nas X. That's coming up in the next. That's coming up after your national news and sports. Sorry, you're on Hot.
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9: Hello, I'm Monique Crichton. A trans-Tasman crackdown on drug trafficking and organised crime has resulted in more than 1,200 people being charged with close to 3,500 offences. The week-long operation by authorities here in Australia and New Zealand has also seen significant quantities of meth, heroin, cannabis and cocaine seized, alongside firearms and more than $2 million in cash. The Treasurer says the war in the Middle East can't end soon enough as households brace for another hit. Experts are now tipping another interest rate hike when the RBA board meets next week, with another two more increases to come after that. Jim Chalmers has told News 24 we're not immune from the dramas the war is causing.
10: I think it's self-evident around the world in other countries. Interest rates are going up because of the impact on inflation of this war in the Middle East. From an economic point of view, the war in the Middle East has been a disaster.
9: Police in South Australia have been forced to issue a fresh warning about scammers. They've had multiple reports of scammers modifying a caller ID to make it look as though the call is coming from SAPOL. And Channing Tatum has quashed rumours he's been running a secret burner account on Instagram that's been leaving comments on his ex's posts. The now-deleted account left messages on posts about Zoe Kravitz and her new fiancé, Harry Styles. The Magic Mike star says he thinks it's hilarious that people would think that's how he would spend his free time. In sport, 3,000 fans have turned out for Brisbane's final open training session before heading to Melbourne for the build-up to Saturday's grand final with the Dockers. Lions star Ryan Lester says he's enjoying the excitement.
11: Clearly we've been very lucky that this is the fourth time, and but same sort of thing, never know if you're going to get back, so soak it up and enjoy it.
9: And the team list for this weekend's NRL prelims will be released today, with Penrith confident Nathan Cleary won't be troubled by a foot injury. That's the latest in news and sport.
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12: Checking the tides first. Your next high tide is coming up at about 4 o'clock this afternoon. That'll be 4.7 metres. Your last low tide of the day will be 2.9 metres at 10 to 10 tonight. The weather forecast for today, mostly sunny, some strong winds, tops of 33 in the city, tops of 36 in the rural area and tops of 36 in Katherine.
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Nas X with Star Walking on Hot 100. You've got Alana here keeping you company across your workday. We're doing it for Precision Marine and Darwin Mazda. I do want to take this time to say a massive happy birthday to my mum, Karen, Mama Kaz. She has the day off work today. I hope it's been a very lovely and relaxing one. I love you lots and lots. I'll call you very soon. This one is for you, her favourite, a little bit of Bon Jovi. It's My Life on Hot 100. Happy birthday, Mom!

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You've got Alana here keeping you company across your workday. 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If you want to try out some reformer classes at New Pilates, completely free, give me a call.

0: 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I've got Joe on the line. Joe, how are ya?
1: Good, thank you.
0: That's good. Now, when was the last time, or have you ever done Pilates before?
1: But not for like 10 years or more.
0: Well, that's good. I mean, it's never too late to get back into it, right?
1: Correct. Absolutely.
0: Well, three free reformer classes are coming your way, Joe. Just stay on the line with me. You're on Hot 100. It's the Top End's best music.
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0: Hot 100 hanging out with Alana this afternoon. I am joined in the studio by our resident intern, Dante, who is, I would say, your staff member at this point.
1: Yeah, I would say so.
0: You are here all, you are here all the time at the minute because it's school holidays.
1: Yes.
0: Why?
1: Because I just want to, and I'm...

0: Brisbane?
1: Yes. Yes, it was. Pretty sure it's a, like a showcase of all of my DJ teacher's students. And since I was one of his, well, his first student, he is getting me to do the headliner for it. And in the little post he put up, he said, we're having my first student from Darwin coming to do the headlining show for it. And it will just be absolutely fun chaos.
0: This is huge. Congratulations. Yes.
1: Thank you.
0: Is this event, do you know if it's like ticketed or will it be live streamed or?
1: It will be ticketed. It's on Humanitix mm-hmm. at the moment. So you can look for that as
0: if you're in Brisbane.
1: Yeah, if you're in Brisbane, you can look for it. But yeah, it will just be absolutely fun. I'll be playing from 9 to 10 PM. Yeah, 9 PM to 10.
0: Sick. And yeah. When is it exactly?
1: It's on the 9th of October.
0: Wow, that's getting very close. Well, Dante, yes. I'm sure as you find out more and we get closer to the event, you will keep us updated.
1: Yes, yes, I will.
0: And if people want to follow along with your DJing, where do they find you?
1: Well, on TikTok, it is DJD_Moss5.
0: Mm-hmm.
1: And on Instagram, it's just DJD_Moss. What about you, Alana? Where can we follow you?
0: This is not my time to plug, but you can follow me at DJ.JaneDoe on Instagram. Thanks nice. For joining me, Dante. We will catch up tomorrow because you'll probably be here. I
1: yes,
0: hear
1: I
0: you are keeping track of your quote diary with Sam and Ant. Is that true?
1: Yes, yes, I am.
0: Have you got anything funny that I've said yet?
1: No, not yet. But I will get some more.
0: Heavy on the yet.
1: Yes.
0: You're on Hot 100. Hi.
2: Hi. The NT has had some pretty big sports names. Cyril Rioli, Nova Peris, and Cadell Evans, just to name a few. But do you have what it takes to be on the same playing field as these guys? We want to find the NT's next Little Legends. Sam and Ant's showdown will have them coaching your team to the big game. If you win, it's the bragging rights for you. However, if you lose, it'll be entirely their fault. It's Sam and Ant's showdown on Hot 100. Thanks to Jape Homemaker Village and Domino's Pizza.
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0: It's the Top End's best music on Hot 100. You've got Alana here, but that's my time. I'm going to jump on out of the studio. Zai and his very capable hands have you for the rest of the afternoon. Will and Woody driving you home from 5. Sam and Ant back on your airwaves from 5:30 tomorrow. Hopefully Ant's back. I hear he broke his ankles while taking up a tap dancing class. Really bizarre, poor thing. I will be back from 10 a.m. tomorrow. Until then, have a great rest of your day. I'll talk to you very, very soon. You're on Hot. This place is jumping off,
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10: Hello, I'm Monique Crichton. A trans-Tasman crackdown on drug trafficking and organised crime has resulted in more than 1,200 people being charged with close to 3,500 offences. The week-long operation by authorities here in Australia and New Zealand has also seen significant quantities of meth, heroin, cannabis and cocaine seized, alongside firearms and more than $2 million in cash. The Treasurer says the war in the Middle East can't end soon enough as households brace for another hit. Experts are now tipping another interest rate hike when the RBA board meets next week, with another two more increases to come after that. Jim Chalmers has told News 24 we're not immune from the dramas the war is causing.
11: I think it's self-evident around the world in other countries. Interest rates are going up because of the impact on inflation. of this war in the Middle East. From an economic point of view, the war in the Middle East has been a disaster.
10: Police in South Australia have been forced to issue a fresh warning about scammers. They've had multiple reports of scammers modifying a caller ID to make it look as though the call is coming from SAPOL. And Channing Tatum has quashed rumours he's been running a secret burner account on Instagram that's been leaving comments on his ex's posts. The now-deleted account left messages on posts about Zoe Kravitz and her new fiancé, Harry Styles. The Magic Mike star says he thinks it's hilarious that people would think that's how he would spend his free time. In sport, 3,000 fans have turned out for Brisbane's final open training session before heading to Melbourne for the build-up to Saturday's grand final with the Dockers. Lions star Ryan Lester says he's enjoying the excitement.
12: Clearly we've been very lucky that this is the fourth time, and but same sort of thing, never know if you're going to get back, so soak it up and enjoy it.
10: And the team list for this weekend's NRL prelims will be released today, with Penrith confident Nathan Cleary won't be troubled by a foot injury. That's the latest in news and sport.
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17: Checking out today's forecast. Got some cloud hanging around a little later on, plus some strong winds. Tops of 33 across the city, 36 in the rural areas, 36 degrees in Katherine. And your high tide of 4.7 metres. That's at 4 o'clock this afternoon. And a low tide of 2.9 metres just before 10 o'clock tonight.
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17: Just gone 2 o'clock on your Tuesday afternoon. You're on The Drive with Zai. Hopefully you're having a cracking Tuesday so far. Hey, got a massive show coming your way a little later on. We are going to catch up with our resident gossip queen, Danny, to see what's happening in the entertainment world. Plus, Young Miller on The Voice. That's right, all the details on how you can get up close and personal with him this weekend. Also, the Brownlow was last night. What were the details around that? Got all of it coming your way very soon. Also, coming your way very shortly, all the TV networks in the US have pulled the pin on covering things of Donald Trump. What's happened there? All the details coming your way before 2:30. Coming your way next, though, the Wednesday Weather Kid will be in the studio with Sam and Ant tomorrow. Got the details on how you can get involved with that, too. Right now, though, let's get back into your tunes with a bit of Alex Warren and Jelly Roll. It's Bloodline right here on Hot. Take that

It's Post Malone with Wrapped Around Your Finger on Hot 100, the top end's best music. You're on the drive with Zai. I've got you right through until 5 o'clock. We are doing it for Darwin Mazda and Precision Marine. Now, tomorrow, the Wednesday Weather Kid is going to return to the studio with Sam and Ant, and those guys are going to allow one lucky child to get in here and read the weather for them. Because you know what? Sam and Ant, they need some help when it comes to reading the weather for sure. So if you want to be next week's young meteorologist, make sure you register at hot100fm.com.au, because we could be getting you in the studio to being the Wednesday Weather Kid. Okay, it's all thanks to the team at Jacana Energy. You save more when you set your aircon to 24 degrees. Right now, let's get back into your tunes with a bit of Taylor Swift. It's The Fate of Ophelia right here on Hot 100. It's the top end's best music. You're on the drive with Zai. Hopefully having a cracking Tuesday.

0: Michelle Branch and New Radicals. It's the Game of Love on Hot 100, the top end's best music. You're on the drive with Zine. Now, Donald Trump has defended his decision to ban three major news organizations from the White House after the move sparked a growing dispute over press access. Now, if you're not following this story, basically what's happened is that on the 18th of September, journalists who are working for CNN, MS Now, and Politico would no longer be permitted into the White House, accusing the outlets of repeatedly publishing what Donald Trump has described as fake news. However, though, it seems to have turned a little bit on him now, though, as well, because it seems, though, that now more of these other television organizations have pulled the pin out of what they call the television press pool. Now, if you're not sure what the television press pool is, it's basically just like a big group of all these networks that get together and they record and, film all of these press conferences, and then each one of them can go in and basically take material from each other. So some of these other news outlets that have now boycotted the White House is ABC News, CBS News, NBC News, and Fox News as well. And of course, there has also been now a court proceeding that has been filed in the federal court, which media outlets are now saying that they are having their violation of their First Amendment rights by Donald Trump doing this. So we're going to have to wait and see how this pans out. But of course, with these guys now not in the White House and covering it, there is no press conferences that are really getting delivered to the world on what's happening. Still to come, got tunes from Jet as well as Bruno Mars, so don't go anywhere. You're on Hot.
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0: Good afternoon. Works continue on the Stuart Highway over Lagoon Road intersection, also at the Bees Creek Road intersection. Wishart Road remains closed for works between Kirkland Road and Hastings Deering. There are detours currently in place. 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
1: 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Another hour of the Top End's best music, starting now.

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0: 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You're on The Drive with Zai. 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
0: Oh, yeah, you know it's that time of the day when you can win yourself some free fuel, and Juju is out with the petrol pig at the moment. Good afternoon, Juju. How you doing, mate?
2: Good afternoon, Zai. I'm doing really good. How are you?
0: I am great for a Tuesday. Now, you and the petrol pig are out and about at the moment. It sounds like you guys might have gone for a little bit of a drive.

0: where can people find you?
1: We are indeed out at the moment, and we are currently parked outside NTF Coolalinga, and we're giving away that free $50 fuel voucher, like you mentioned, thanks to NTF Coolalinga and Berrima for all your construction supplies. 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We are going to get out of our car too, because it's really hot.
0: It is, and I tell you what, you do not want to be looking through the changing the ashtray for some money to fill up your car, hey? So you got to get on down there, find the petrol pig with that $50 fuel voucher. One more time, Juju, where can people find you?
1: We are parked outside NTF Coolalinga, everybody. We'll see you soon.
0: Get on out there to Coolalinga at NTF there. They have your $50 voucher for all of your construction needs. Thanks so much, Juju.
1: Thank you, Zai.
0: You're very welcome. On the way very shortly, tunes from Amy Shark and some Five Sauce, so don't go anywhere. You're on Hype.
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0: Harry Styles with American Girls on Hot 100, the top end's best music. You're on The Drive with Zai. We're just coming up to 3 o'clock. On the other side, we've got this one from G-Flip. And some Eminem as well. Just like that, your national news is in next, so don't go anywhere. You're on the top end's best music, Hot 100. 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
12: Hello, I'm Monique Crichton. Two teenagers arrested in connection with the shooting of an 11-year-old boy in Sydney have been released, but one 18-year-old has since been charged over the incident in the city's northwest. Naomi Moore from New South Wales Police says the investigation has a long way to go.
13: This shooting at this stage does not appear to be linked directly to current conflicts. However, a number of individuals that were inside the unit at the time are well known to New South Wales Police, and their association with organised crime is being considered by investigators.
12: The child remains in a critical condition. Federal police have charged a Queensland man for allegedly bribing officials overseas following the suspicious death of a woman in Bangladesh. The 51-year-old is accused of paying $90,000 to influence the investigation, including getting his name scrubbed off police records. He'll front court in Brisbane. The suspicious death investigation remains ongoing. The makers of weight loss drug Mounjaro are setting up a direct dispensing service, which has triggered talk of a potential price drop. There's some hope competing distributors would undercut each other to fill scripts for the costly drug, which is not on the PBS. And horror has dominated at the box office for Hoyts this past weekend. Resident Evil taking $3.86 million on its opening weekend. Practical Magic 2 was the second most popular flick, while the John Farnham concert celebration attracted over 23,000 fans who couldn't get seats at Rod Laver Arena. In sport, all eyes will be on the AFL Tribunal tonight with the grand final hopes of Lions star Lachie Neale on the line. Brisbane is challenging the one-match ban given to him for a gut punch on Hawthorn's Jack Ginnivan. He wants to line up against the Dockers on Saturday. And Olympic gold medalist and world champion pole vaulter Steve Hooker is preparing to take over from John Bertrand as chair of the Sport Australia Hall of Fame. The America's Cup icon is retiring after 21 years. That's the latest in news and sport.
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4: Looking good around the place this afternoon. Accident and breakdown free. Some minor delays. McMinn Street at the city of the Stuart Highway, Berrima. Otherwise, roadworks continuing on the Stuart Highway, Lagoon Road and Buscombe Avenue between Rustania Avenue and Lakeview Boulevard as well. 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
0: Checking out today's forecast. Part mostly sunny one out there with tops of 33 across the city, 36 in the rural areas, 36 degrees in Katherine. And that high tide of 4.7 metres, that's at 4 o'clock this afternoon, followed by a low tide of 2.9 metres just before 10 o'clock.
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0: 4 minutes past three on your Tuesday afternoon. You're on The Drive with Zai. We are doing it for Darwin Mazda and Precision Marine. We've still got a big hour to come. We're going to have a look at the Brownlow results from last night and see what all the details were about what happened on the AFL's Night of Nights. Coming your way next, though, details on how you can win the Hot 100 GWM Tradie Tank. That's coming your way on the other side of Big Mountain. But right now, let's get back into this hour with some Eminem. It's Houdini right here on Hot.

0: It's Big Mountain, Baby I Love Your Way on Hot 100, the top end's best music. You're on the drive with Zai. Let's get into this one.
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0: Oh, that's right. You could be winning the GWM Tradie Tank. And of course, all you're going to do is shop at some of the participating retailers to get those entry forms into the draw. Now, some of the places that you can hit up. We're talking Murray Oakley, Sip and Save. Basically, any Sip and Save right across the top end here. You can also hit up Ty Power, Darwin and Palmerston, MD Fresh on Bagot Road. But one of the other places you can head over to is Highgrove Bathrooms. That's right, 277 Bagot Road in Coconut Grove. Now, of course, if you're looking to do some renos, maybe you need to replace some parts for your bathroom or your kitchen or laundry, make sure you hit these guys up. They do vanities, vanity tops, freestanding baths, showers, glass panels, shower kits, basins, toilets, tapware, wastes, you name it. They literally have everything that you can think of for your bathroom. And of course, if you go in there and make a purchase, you're going to get some entry forms into the draw to win the Hot 100 GWM Tradie Tank. It's as simple as that. Now, if you're thinking to yourself, what is the GWM Tradie Tank? Well, this thing, absolutely sensational. It's got four-wheel drive capabilities, front and rear differential locks as well, crawl mode, up to 3-ton brake towing capacity, 12.3-inch infotainment touchscreen, Apple CarPlay and Android Auto connectivity, cannot get my words out today, and of course 360-degree camera systems as well. Okay, so if you want to get your entry forms in to win this bad boy, head now to hot100fm.com.au and check out the full list of participating retailers. So Ed Sheeran on the other side of Teddy Swims right now. It's Mr. Know-It-All right here on Hot 100, the top end's best music. You're on the drive with Zoe. We are doing it for Darwin Mazda and Precision Marine. Hope you're having a fantastic Tuesday afternoon.

0: song could ever say. Olivia Rodrigo with Stupid Song on Hot 100, the top end's best music. You're on The Drive with Zai. I've got you covered right through until 5 o'clock. We are doing it for Darwin Mazda and Precision Marine. Now, last night was the night of nights when it comes to awards for the AFL, with the Brownlow medal getting awarded. Now, Collingwood's Nick Dacos did take out the medal, but not only did he take out the medal, he also broke the standing record as well, held by Patrick Cripps for 45 points. Nick Dacos was awarded 47 points for his AFL season. Here's a little bit of what happened.
1: And I declare the winner of the 2026 Brownlow medal, Nick Dacos from the Collingwood Football Club.
0: I mean, absolute stellar performance he had this season as well. But when he got up onto stage, though, he credited to little things that he was doing throughout his season and things that he'd done since he was 16 that helped him get to where he is today. Here's what happens.
2: You're also, you journal every night, you write every night, and not only are you writing about what you want to achieve, you're writing about what you want to see others do.
3: Yeah, absolutely. I feel like every single night, probably since I was 16 years old, I found 20 minutes at night just to journal, and I find I'm someone that spends a lot of time in thinking and overthinking a lot of the time, so a good way for me to get my thoughts out was to journal at night, and I sort of mainly set the focus for the next day, and it's so basic, a lot of it's repetition, and I write the same thing in the journal each night really, but I think it helps me once I wake up have a clear focus and intention of what I want to get out that next day, and often it's at the training club.
2: And you've
0: congratulations, Nick Dacos, and of course to the Collingwood Football Club as well. AFL Grand Final does happen this Saturday, though. Tell you what, that's going to be a wicked game to watch. Hey, some Goanna and some Hosier on the other side of this. You're on Hot. This place is jumping
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5: So the cane toe bus, friendly way of trying to cull them a little bit. We capture them and then what do we do with them there?
6: Yeah, you do have to bring them back live. So the best way and the most humane way that we suggest to get rid of our cane toes, put them in the fridge first.
5: Yep.
6: That puts them into a state of dormancy. After they go into that, you can chuck them into the freezer, and that's actually going to make sure that they do pass away nice and happy and healthy. 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
18: Accident and breakdown free, busy McMinn Street in the city, Wilder Road at Fairview, the Stuart Highway at Berrima. Otherwise, you'll find roadworks on the Stuart Highway Lagoon Road and also the Stuart Highway Beast Creek Road, Coolalinga as well. It's Travel Tuesday at Flight Centre. 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

0: Bees, I got a feeling on Hot 100, the top end's best music. You're on the drive with Zai. Now, if you've got some big dreams, but you don't know what your next step is, well, I tell you what, Hot 100's career chats is still ongoing, and it's your chance as well to talk about your future, your goals, and your career path, and what you're thinking about taking. Now, whether you've got your eyes set on a dream job, or you're exploring study options, you can, or maybe you're just still figuring it out, we do want to hear from you, okay? So make sure you do keep it locked to Hot 100 as we get our next guest in, okay? They're going to be in on Thursday. Very, very awesome. Cannot wait to tell you more about this guest as well. But make sure, though, you do keep it to Hot 100. And if you are looking to study at CDU, head over to cdu.edu.au and start your learning now, okay? And, of course, move in to a course that's best suited for you. Still to come, tunes from Pink, so don't go anywhere. You're on Hot.
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0: You're on the Top End's Best Music Hot 100. You're on The Drive with Zai. We're not too far away now from 4 o'clock. Coming to our next hour, some Of Monsters and Men. And some Olivia Dean as well. That is on the other side in the latest in national news and sports, so don't go anywhere. You're on Hot.
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11: Hello, I'm Monique Crichton. More than 1,200 people have been charged in relation to a week-long crackdown on drug trafficking and organised crime, both here and in New Zealand. Authorities claim they've seized significant quantities of meth, heroin, cannabis and cocaine, alongside firearms and more than $2 million in cash. An 11-year-old boy is fighting for life after being shot in the face and neck in Sydney's northwest. Superintendent Naomi Moore says police are now investigating whether anyone present at the unit has links to organised crime.
12: We've got a number of people who aren't necessarily cooperating with us at the moment. There is a lot of work that needs to be done. There are a lot of people that need to be spoken to. And we are looking at all possibilities in terms of what transpired in that unit. It is all open for investigation and consideration at the moment.
11: An 18-year-old's been charged with recklessness over the incident. Fire crews in southeast Queensland are being put to the test. They're dealing with a bushfire bearing down on the rural community of Teela. We've had a sad update from Sydney shark attack survivor Leah Stewart. Her skin graft has failed, meaning her leg wound remains open just over 3 months since she lost her arm in the Coogee Beach attack. And Lionel Richie has been spotted heading to dinner at Mr. Chow in Beverly Hills, his first public appearance since a health scare landed him in hospital last month. The 77-year-old all smiles and giving the waiting media the thumbs up. In sport, Nick Daicos is still pinching himself after collecting his first Brownlow medal, having been runner-up twice. The Collingwood star says it's not only winning that's blown him away, but the vote count.
13: To get 47 votes is pretty wild to me. That's obviously a massive amount. It's a record-breaking amount and, yeah, probably not something that I could have predicted ever.
11: And Fremantle fans are tipped to flock to training tomorrow while 3,000 watch the Lions' final outing today in Brisbane ahead of Saturday's grand final showdown. That's the latest in news and sport.
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0: One last look at today's forecast. It has been a mostly sunny one out there with tops of 33 across the city, 36 in the rural areas, 36 degrees in Katherine. And your next high tide of 4.7 metres, well, that's on right now, and a low tide of 2.9 metres just before 10 o'clock tonight.
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0: Just gone 4 o'clock on your Tuesday afternoon. You're on The Drive with Zai. I've got you covered right through until 5 o'clock. We've still got a massive hour ahead. Coming your way very soon, we are going to catch up with our gossip queen, Danny, to see what is happening in the entertainment world, plus details on Young Miller's next watch party as we approach the grand final of The Voice, okay? But coming your way next, though, Sam, he was flying solo this morning. What happened to Ant? Got all the details coming your way very soon. Right now, though, some Olivia Dean. It's Baby Steps right here on Hot 100. It's the Top Ant's best music. 20.

0: Post Malone with Hollywood Dreams on Hot 100, the top end's best music. You're on the drive with Zai. I've got you through until 5 o'clock. Now, if you did miss breakfast with Sam and Ant this morning, you would have noticed that it was Sam and no Ant. But the question was, where is Ant today? And I tell you what, Sam, he sums it up for us.
1: No Anthony this morning, just hanging out by myself. If you didn't want to call up and keep me company, ain't no 411-001. And he absolutely shattered his knee in a breakdancing battle over in Palmerston. We're having a bit of a breakdancing battle. There was a lot of money on the line, and unfortunately, look, he did win, but he shattered his knee. So he's in hospital getting knee reconstruction.
0: All right, Sam, I think there's only one person that can sum this up.
2: I don't believe you.
0: Ron Burgundy, I don't believe you. We'll see if Ant's back at work tomorrow. There's no way that Ant was out breakdancing in Palmerston. I mean, I've seen the guy move and there's no way. Hey, some shouts on the other side of Screaming Jets. It's better right here on Hyde.

0: Stella Lefty with Boston on Hot 100, the Top Hand's best music. You're on the drive with Zai now, of course. All eyes in the territory are watching one of our very own at the moment, Young Miller, as he makes his way into the grand final of The Voice. Now, if you did miss his performance on Sunday night, here's a little bit of what happened.
1: Here you come from a land down under.
2: What? Wow!

0: tell you what, absolute incredible performance by young Miller. And of course, we want to see him win. It's been 20 years since Jess Malloy won the Australian Idol. So if you do want to vote for young Miller, though, all you got to do is send a text message which says young Miller to 0417 779 677. All right, so that number one more time, 0417 779 677. Okay, now of course, if young Miller gets in there and wins, I'll tell you what, he's going to do us absolutely proud. But you know what, making it to the grand final, we're already proud of him. But he is going to be doing a watch party this Sunday though at Goyder Square in Palmerston. Okay, so if you want to go and cheer him on, make sure you pop on down to Goyder Square this Sunday evening. Red Hot Chili Peppers and some Bruno Mars on the other side of this. You're on Hot.
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10: Still accident and breakdown free, but a few busy spots, including McMinn Street in the city, Wilder Road at Bayview, the Stuart Highway, Berrima, Tiger Brennan Drive at Tippentower Road. Long works to Wishart Road between Kirkland Road and Hastings Deering and the Stuart Highway, Bees Creek Road as well. 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

0: on the Top End's Best Music Hot 100. 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
1: Who's being good? Who's being bad?
2: It's your Celebrity Dirt with Danny.
0: Oh, good afternoon, Danny. How are you, my mate?
3: I am pretty good, but not as good as the Taylor fans, Taylor Swift fans around the world, because she's gone and updated quietly her website, changing up the master letter there. So on there, there is a first page, and it originally came out in May 2025, announcing that she'd bought back the masters to her first six albums. The second page later revealed the track list for The Life of the Showgirl. Now there's a third page, Zai.
0: Ooh, what's that third page saying, Danny?
3: Nothing. You can't see it.
0: Oh, you leave me hanging, mate.
3: Well, that's what she's done to her fans. It's just kind of like the corner of it with not a readable message. Some people are thinking it could be the fact that she's going to release Taylor Swift, Taylor's version, especially after she revealed her debut album had already been completely re-recorded.
0: Wow, I tell you what, she definitely knows how to work the show biz, doesn't she? But sadder news, though, now, Danny. A bit of a heartbreaking story.
3: It really is. Now, the iconic model Cindy Crawford and Randy Gerber's son, Presley, has tragically died at the age of 27. This was on Sunday, the 20th of September, according to the Los Angeles County Medical Examiner. Now, the report also states that Presley passed away at a rehab facility. He's got a very famous sister, Kaya. She's a model and actress just like her mum. She has publicly commented on her brother's health issues in the past, just saying, you know, when things like this happen in the family, it does level everybody out. Now, the cause of death has not been revealed.
0: Yeah, absolutely tragic. And of course, thoughts do go out to the family and friends during this very difficult time. But over to some more happier news. Kylie Minogue's gone out and done something a little bit different.
3: Oh, we love our Kylie. And could we love her any more? Aside from the fact that she's performing at the AFL Grand Final, she's gone and released her own limited edition footies. A Sharon collection. Now, there's three different ones. You can get the full-size premium black leather size 5. It's kind of got like silver foil print on it. It's gorgeous. There is a purple one. It's a bit smaller. It's like a soft touch rec ball that you can throw around. And a mini 20-centimeter PVC version. So I'd love the whole set, to be honest.
0: Absolutely. I know you, mate. You've got to collect them all, that's for sure.
3: Especially when it comes to the AFL. I'm a bit burnt at the moment, though, because the Geelong Cats didn't make it. So, yeah.
0: Thank God for that. No, as always, Danny, thank you so much for joining me today, mate. Look forward to having a chat with you again on Thursday.
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0: Best music, Hot 100, you're on The Drive with Zai. Almost time for us to get on out of here. Tomorrow on the show, we are going to get our movie critic in, Shane A. Bassett, to see what's making it big in the cinemas and the streaming services. Plus, we're also going to be talking a little bit more about how you can win the Hot 100 GWM tradie tank. And, of course, the petrol pig will be out and about with some free fuel as well. Will and Woody, they've got your company for the rest of your drive home, and I'll catch you guys tomorrow afternoon from 2.
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8: Looking ahead, there's blue skies and a strong chance of hard work.
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11: Hello, I'm Monique Crichton. The Reserve Bank Governor denies a rate rise next week is a foregone conclusion. The major banks are all tipping a jump with another in November. But Michelle Bullock denies she's been hinting another rise is inevitable.
12: All we've really been highlighting is, I would say, not a position on interest rates, but highlighting here are some of the risks that we think might be materialising, which are going to be important for considering whether to raise rates.
11: Jurors involved in the Beaulamar Condon murder trial have been told the former Sydney cop denies murdering Jesse Baird and Luke Davies, arguing he acted in self-defence during confrontations inside Baird's Paddington home. Prosecutors allege the killings were deliberate. Queensland police say it doesn't appear that a Fraser Coast team planning to carry out three public attacks had religious or political motivations. The 14-year-old Maryborough boy's case has been mentioned in Brisbane today. He's accused of possessing violent extremist material. Pauline Hanson is disgusted with Nine News. It follows the airing of an interview with the leader of the KKK in the US, who says it's heartening to see One Nation surge in the polls. Hanson says Nine should be ashamed of itself for broadcasting an interview promoting the group's views. Authorities have confirmed that the death of Cindy Crawford's son is being investigated as a suspected overdose. 27-year-old Presley Gerber had been in rehab at the time. In sport, Lions fans have flocked to training in Brisbane in droves ahead of Saturday's grand final with the Dockers. Lachie Neal's appeal against a one-match ban is being determined by the AFL Tribunal tonight. In the NRL, Sam Walker's been named to return for the Roosters against the Dolphins on Friday, just weeks after ankle surgery. Nathan Cleary also set to take the field for the Panthers against the Knights as the march to the grand final continues. That's the latest in news and sport.
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13: In Rapid Creek, a smash on Trout Road causing some delays there. Otherwise busy, McMinn Street to the city, Wilder Road at Baby, the Stewart Highway, Berrima. Roadworks continuing too on Berrima Road between the Weybridge and Northern Savant and Wishart Road between Kirkland Road and Hastings Deering. 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

0: Will and Woody. I hope you guys are having a wonderful drive home. Hey, you've tuned in at a non-live moment. I'm going to be honest, I'm recording this about a week before you're going to hear it, and that's because we're no longer on air.
1: Where do you reckon you are? If you had to guess where you actually are right now, where are you? I think I'll be in the pub somewhere. Anyway.
0: Yes.
1: Where you are is listening to our radio show.
0: Right now, right? For you right now, this is a live... At the end of the day, you know, the kind of surreal part of this is that whilst this is recorded for us, this is live for you.
1: Bloody oath, you're in your car right now, maybe, driving around, and the great news is, before you change stations, because we're losing you with the time travelling, our best bits right after this song.
0: Mm.
1: It's all good stuff. Brought to you by McDonald's.
0: Still sponsored, baby.
1: It's Will and Woody.

0: It's Will and Woody. I hope you're having a brilliant drive home. Woods, well, going viral for all the wrong reasons. Some people would say no such thing as bad press. I would say when you get the biggest interview in the world, you cock it up as badly as we did.
1: Oh,
0: and people are making mock videos and jiffies and memes of you. Yeah. And yes, I'd say that's bad press at this stage.
1: Yep.
0: That's right. If you haven't seen it, Will and Woody on the socials, you can check it out for yourselves. You and I don't have social media, so you know, we rock up to work.
1: I've got it. I very rarely go on it.
0: Mm.
1: So it was my wife.
0: You may as well not have it.
1: Every now and then I'll get a post up.
0: Okay. So
1: but I'm not very good at it.
0: Basically, because the interview was so bad, we were only allowed to use limited audio.
1: Yes.
0: From the interview, you and I got a bit silly. And only one question, basically, that we could put on social media, which is a question that you asked.
1: My icebreaker.
0: This is, if you haven't heard it, this is the question that is the video that's going viral online.
2: Tom, I know you look very good in the Spider-Man suit, but I have heard a little rumor that you continue to wear the suit even when it's not required. Even when you go into the shops to get coffee, the suit is on. Is that true?
1: It's really hard to hear. And again, you've got to see it, because what you're not seeing there, obviously, is all of their faces just totally rattled about the question. Now, my wife said to me this morning, you are getting some hate online. And I was like, what was that? And, you know, she did that thing where she was like, oh, I thought you'd seen it. I hadn't seen it. And then I messaged the team and was like, am I getting a bit of hate on air? On the social media video, and then you guys were like, don't look at it. You should read them out on air.
3: Yeah, we said save it for the break.
1: And that's great.
0: Cool producing.
1: Great producing. So here we are. So this is going to be a little bit like celebrities reading out mean tweets.
4: Everybody hurts. Sometimes.
1: So, I mean, when you really break it down, it's like this is, we've gone viral. This is the most popular video we've almost ever done. For me, doing my job incredibly poorly. Really.
0: I want to be in your defense here a little bit. You said the bit was, you said to Tom Holland, hey, mate, there's a rumor going around that you wore the Spider-Man suit every day. And that was meant to be a bit of banter in terms of, like, you were trying to say to him, you think you look so good in the Spider-Man suit that you're wearing it a lot. Is that the bit?
1: The intention was, I'm going to break the ice. I'm going to get Jacob and Zendaya teasing Tom.
0: Right. But so they just didn't get that it was banter. So it just looked like you were poking fun of him.
1: Yep.
0: As the first question we asked.
1: Yep.
0: That's why I think it's going viral, because people love Tom Holland.
1: Oh, yeah. And I love Tom Holland.
0: Well, it doesn't sound like it.
1: I love him. I do, mate.
0: You had to swipe at him, mate.
1: I do.
0: First question.
1: Got a cardboard cutout of Spider-Man in my room. Okay. Here are some comments that are coming through, though, for me. I fear Woody made up this rumor. Okay. This was a hard watch, Woody. That got 1,900 likes. This was a hard watch.
0: Dealing with big numbers, aren't we?
1: Shin Chinig wrote, Woody, it's done, bro. And then just a dying rose emoji.
0: Cool emoji. How do you find that one?
1: Don't know. Mitchell Williams wrote, what joke is being attempted here exactly?
0: That got
1: 1,200 likes. Betty, Australian media is so embarrassing. Cry face. Cecile.
0: 4,000 likes on that one.
1: Cecile Strong.
0: Jesus.
1: Cecile Strong. And the joke is where exactly? 6,900 likes on that. Sarah Van GP. So this is a doctor. That's wild. I just got secondhand embarrassment. Holy hell. 2,800 likes on that. Can you explain what the joke is supposed to be? Question mark. I'm so confused. 1,700 likes. Well, that was just embarrassing. 1,200 likes. What was the joke supposed to be? There's a lot of that coming through, isn't there? A lot of that coming through. 1,600 likes on that one. Is the joke in the room yet? Question mark.
0: Maybe on behalf of everyone, because I assume we're filming this, what is the joke?
1: Well, Sexy D, our digital producer, said that I need to do a follow-up video explaining what was the intention. So I'm not going to do that now.
0: Can you do that now, Doris, on air?
5: No. Socials only. Go to the socials.
0: Oh, wow. There you go.
1: There's more comments, mate. Paycheck just went down, ... Horrible. It's not what you want to hear in a contract year. Is this meant to be funny? Question mark. Aussie humor can be so cringe, it's embarrassing.
5: I got one for you.
1: What?
5: I got one for you.
1: Oh, yeah, hit me.
5: Josh says, I think we should cancel them.
0: Jesus.
1: And so, and just at like, so these are horrific comments, obviously.
0: Yeah.
1: And to just go through the stats of how many people have seen this as well. So on TikTok, it's got 818,000 views, 51,000 likes, 138 comments. Instagram, 1.1 million views.
0: Crazy.
1: Over a million people have seen that and crazy. Had that thought. 17,000 likes, 70 comments, 95 reposts. So not only like, so it's like people see it, think I'm the worst interviewer in the world.
0: Yeah.
1: That happens.
0: Yeah.
1: And then it's so bad. Like, you know, it needs to be so bad for you to then share it to your mates. And
0: yes.
1: Go,
0: yes. Check out this idiot.
1: You think
0: yes.
1: you're having a bad day.
0: Yes. This guy just embarrassed himself.
1: Have a look
0: himself
1: at this dropkick.
0: In front of Tom Holland and Zendaya. Yeah.
1: It will. Viral's viral, baby.
0: Viral's viral. Hey, viral's worth viral. Mentioning as well, top comment on Instagram is actually from junior producer Annalise.
1: I'll have a couple of words with her when she's back, that's for sure.

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4: So the cane toe bus, friendly way of trying to cull them a little bit. 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
16: Rapid Creek, a smash on Trout Road, causing some delays there. Otherwise busy, McMinn Street to the city, Wilder Road at Bayview, the Stewart Highway, Berrima. Roadworks continuing too on Berrima Road between the Weybridge and Northern Cement, and Wishart Road between Kirkland Road and Hastings Deering. 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
1: We've got more Will and Woody on the way. But don't let that stop you from catching up in the meantime. 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

0: It is Will and Woody. Hope you're having a wonderful drive here.
1: Yes, right now, I am so sure there are other parents out there who enjoy this as much as me. Mm. What lies have you made your kids believe? Tell me lies, tell me sweet little lies. Because it's easy.
0: Yeah, mate. I mean,
1: and it's addictive.
0: Just because something's easy doesn't necessarily mean it's the right thing to do. I mean, sure. I will do it. I think there's two sorts of lies that you tell your kids. Mm-hmm. For me, anyway. Well, one of them I've never actually done, and I think that's the one that you've done, and I'm very interested to hear about that. There's the one the one that I often employ, which is I can't be bothered explaining to you why you can't have that thing.
1: Oh, sure.
0: So I'm just going to lie that it doesn't exist right now.
1: I do that.
0: 10 o'clock in the morning, can I have an ice cream? Ice cream shops are closed.
1: Yeah.
0: All this week, actually.
1: Classic.
0: So anytime you ask me, just expect a no. That happens quite a bit.
1: Yep, classic. So I do that as well.
0: Can't get the car started. Wish we could go.
1: I don't.
0: That's lazy. It is lazy. Ultimately, you should explain to your kids consequence and rejection and all that sort of stuff.
1: Yeah,
0: that's the healthy parenting. Now, that's the sort of lying I do.
1: Yeah.
0: I think you're talking about it, if I'm honest, another tier of lying, which is purely self-aggrandizing.
1: Yes. And it was a swift transition because I agree with you. The lies to make your life more convenient, yeah. I was nailing those ones. Remy currently believes there is a world shortage of marshmallows.
0: Wow.
1: It's just that I said that the goo that a marshmallow is made of, it's run out.
0: There you go.
1: It's gone. So she always got marshmallows with her baby chinos. That doesn't happen anymore.
0: Oh, you got rid of them, did you? That's
1: world
0: clever.
1: Shortage, baby. The other one that I've said to her
0: How did you manage that?
1: I know the local barista.
0: Uh-oh.
1: And I actually was like, I'm going to need you to tell her there's a world shortage of marshmallows.
0: Oh.
1: And she delivered that for
0: me. Normally there's like a big jar of marshmallows.
1: Yeah, so when she sees me coming, she's great. She hides them.
0: Oh, she hides them.
1: And then every now and then we'll walk into a new cafe and I'll be like, whoa, you've got some of the rare marshmallows. Where did you get them from? There's a little bit of that. But the lie I told this morning, which I think is more fun, is just a lie that you say to make yourself seem more impressive. So today I told my daughter that I was a yodeling world champion. And I said it like as an offhand comment and she looked at me and she was like, wow, Dad, that's amazing.
0: That is amazing.
1: And then I yodeled the house down, obviously.
0: Can you give us a bit of that? Let's hear the world champ. Here he is from Australia.
2: Yole, yole, yole.
1: And thank you. And it makes it believable because I actually am quite talented at yodeling.
0: Right.
1: Anyway, I want to know what lies you make your kids believe, obviously. It's fun. It's a lot of fun at the White Law household. But there was a guy in the news who he recently had one. So he was basically explaining to his kid why they shouldn't be in the water during a thunderstorm. Okay. I've got some, this is from like a Ring camera. So the audio is a bit crap, but you'll hear what happens.
3: No, because the lightning bug, I don't want you out there in the water.
4: Why?
3: Because that's what it goes after. Electricity.
1: What?
3: That's why.
0: That's awesome.
1: So lightning, proving his point. But then the lie was that he then told his kids that he was the god of thunder. And then he... Which is awesome. What lies have you made your kids believe? We'll take them up next.
0: Hope you're having a wonderful drive home. Will and Woody on your Wednesday.
1: My daughter also believes that streaming is illegal now. So you can only watch something on DVD.
0: We'll take your calls up next. Will and Woody.

0: Yes, it's Will and Woody. Right now, though, Woods, the lies you made your kids believe.
1: It's just so much fun. And I hope that teachers do this. I hope kindergarten teachers do this. I hope people at daycare do this because you feel special too. My daughter now believes that I'm a yodeling world champion. And she also believes that I will be going to the world championships later this year. And she's really excited for me.
0: That's the boys trip away, is it?
1: Could be. Let's go to Lynn here. This is a lie you're currently telling your kids.
2: Yeah, currently, like, still ongoing. We would buy Kinder Surprise for, like, treats if they did something nice.
1: Oh, yeah.
2: But we'd hide them in the freezer and they'd find it and they'd go, oh, can we have it? But I said, oh, no, we can't take them out because the eggs will hatch, so they have to stay in there.
1: Oh, as in, like, the toy needs to be made in the freezer before you can eat the Kinder Surprise?
2: So yeah, we've left them in the freezer, so it, obviously it doesn't melt and they find them, they'll eat it. But we've just said, oh, the egg is in the freezer, so we can't take it out because the egg will hatch.
1: Brilliant. It's brilliant, Lynn.
0: Good on you, Lynn.
1: Well done, that's smart.
0: Kind of insane. I mean, it feels like that does have a shelf life, that lie, at some stage. Although that's with a lot of these lies is that you get to the point where you're like, I can't believe I believe that. We've got some great texts coming through, Woods. Chantel said, when mum falls pregnant and grow babies, they also grow a second pair of eyes on the back of their head.
1: Genius. Absolutely genius.
0: Which is, that's awesome. Jamie also said, my dad for 18 years told us kids that he got bitten by a shark on his side.
1: Oh, yeah.
0: He had his appendix out when he was a kid.
1: Oh, great. He's got the scar.
0: He's got
1: the scar. That's awesome. Kirsty, what lie did you tell your kids?
3: We were going to the Blue Mountains and staying at a fanciest hotel and they gave the kids these big fluffy duck toys. And they were so bloody ugly, I thought, I just don't need another stuffed toy at home. Yeah. I said, have them while we're there. But I said, oh, just so you know, the eyes have cameras in them, so they watch you. So they didn't realise they were a complimentary gift. Whoa. So they were very well behaved while we were away on the weekend away.
1: Brilliant.
3: And we had to hand the ducks back because then they went through the footage to make sure they behaved well.
1: Brilliant. Brilliant.
0: Go through the duck footage.
1: Just making your kids believe they're being filmed at all times.
0: Through the footage.
1: That's really great.
0: Oh, that's really great. Good.
1: Another easy one, actually. I'm not sure if you've used this one before, Will.
0: Yeah.
1: When you go to a toy store and obviously your child wants one of those toys, it's a real easy one. You just say that the toy lives there. That is simple stuff.
0: That's home base for the toy.
1: Don't take the toy out of its home because then it will miss its mother.
0: Oh, wow.
1: And you pick out a bigger toy. Or something. It's brilliant. It's brilliant.
0: Laced with guilt.
1: Oh, no doubt. That's the key.
0: Actually, there's just a little bit of guilt in there and the lie really sticks. We have a shop near us, and this might be a bit of a no-no for Daddy, but one day Daddy might have had a few too many beers the night before and wasn't feeling great the next day, and we went for a walk. And normally we go for a walk to go and get a smoothie together, Max and I, from the smoothie shop. But I couldn't be bothered going the full walk to the normal smoothie shop. So we just got a smoothie out of another shop, which was like a milk bar, also known as a tobacco store, that do like slushies.
1: Oh, yeah.
0: So it's just a slushie.
1: Yeah,
0: anyway,
1: perfect.
0: She loved the slushie.
1: Of course, full of sugar. It's
0: because
1: perfect.
0: It was full of sugar.
1: Yeah,
0: blue slushie. Anyway, the next couple of days, that tobacco store burnt, like actually got hit, like
1: firebombed. Oh, my God.
0: Yeah, can you believe that?
1: Yeah.
0: Yeah, and I told Max, I was like, it's the blue smoothies. We can't have them anymore. They're dangerous.
1: Genius.
0: Because we couldn't get her off the blue smoothies.
1: You made your daughter believe that blue smoothies explode.
0: Flammable.
1: That's genius.
0: Well, because as soon as she had it, it's like having your first 7-Eleven Slurpee. And as soon as I got home, Sam was like, you should never have given that to her.
1: Of course.
0: So much sugar. And she was like, that's the best thing I've ever had.
1: Yeah.
0: So, yeah, no, flammable.
1: It'll blow you up. It will literally
0: blows up the shop.
1: Blow you up. I can't wait when she goes to school and explains to her friends, like, oh, I can't have them anymore. They might blow up.
0: why doesn't someone call in the fire brigade? Why have you got them here?
1: Dan, what lie did your parents tell your sister?
4: Well, they told my sister that she was allergic to Christmas trees because she'd go in and unwrap all the presents.
1: Brilliant.
4: And then it was my mum accompanied my sister to a doctor's appointment as an adult, and as the doctor was reading through the sort of what are you allergic to?
1: Yeah,
4: she's gone, oh, Christmas trees, and mum said, what? Because you've always said I'm allergic to Christmas trees.
0: That's crazy. Well, there's a moment when you find out. We've got another great text that's come here. Someone said, I told my son when he goes to sleep, I become Superman. So he actually really looks forward to going to sleep now so I can put the cape on.
1: Brilliant.
0: That's a great
1: text. Brilliant.
0: Speaking of, actually, the problem with the lies, though, is you get to a point where you start to, like, you get a little bit lost in the lies that you've told.
1: Yes, or when do I come clean here? At what age do I come clean and reveal I'm not Superman?
0: And also, I'm finding that when I try and tell Max something credible now, it's kind of lost its sting a little bit. Because when we interviewed Tom Holland, who's she's really into Spider-Man at the moment.
1: Yes, I
0: was like, interviewed Spider-Man.
1: Yeah.
0: And she was like, cool. Grandpa is Spider-Man.
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17: Hi there, I'm Rana Hussein. The Saints will be without Tiana Smith for Sunday's Round 7 AFLW clash against the Gold Coast. The star midfielder has been hit with a one-match ban for a rough tackle on West Coast Ella Roberts at the weekend. In the NRLW, Broncos forward Lillian Yarrow is free to play in next week's prelim after receiving a warning for a dangerous tackle in the weekend win over the Knights. And in netball, the Diamonds have today announced their playing squad for this year's Constellation Cup. Liz Watson will captain the Aussies in the series, which gets underway in Auckland on October 18th.
16: From bumper to bumper traffic to the bus lane, we've got Feel Good
17: against the Gold Coast. The star midfielder has been hit with a one-match ban for a run.

0: Will and Woody, hope you're having a great drive home. Now, Woodrow, there's a story that's going absolutely bananas about this woman. I don't really care, but it's inspired me. She's a TikTok creator. She's divorced her husband. Her name's Abby Wellman. And she basically had this divorce party thing where she put a big poster up and she was like, these are my big top 10 grievances about my ex-husband.
1: Sure.
0: No one cares. But it has inspired me. Because I think it'd be great for you and I. Because it's sad, I think, in divorces or often funerals that people say what they really think about the other person. Whereas I think
1: communicate when they're actually here, when you're still with your partner.
0: For the healthy relationships, you gotta air the grievances while you're still on foot.
1: Because I'll torture you in a biography. Like when we do have our split as a duo, I will destroy you in a biography, and it'll get litigious and we'll be fighting in the courts
0: for
1: and
0: sure.
1: It'll be great. And then we'll do a reunion tour and it'll be beautiful.
0: Yeah.
1: But while we're still together, and if we want to stay together,
0: there's no money
1: right.
0: in this, but I think it's good for the relationship. Yeah. So I've asked you to write down your top three grievances with me.
1: Hard to
0: currently, I've written down my. Well, I've written down a few, so I'm just going to have to shortlist these on the go. Number one for me.
1: Okay,
0: this isn't number one. This is in no order.
1: Okay, yeah,
0: but
1: sure,
0: this is just one for me that's come up. We might have to do this over a few spots. Is how loud you wee.
1: Yeah, strong
0: and like
1: very. I can't help that.
0: Boy, you could. You don't have to.
1: You don't have to. Freak of human nature.
0: You don't have to drill the water every time.
1: I don't try. It just comes out that.
0: No,
1: hard.
0: But you could hit the side of the. You could hit the porcelain.
1: I do that at night. To be fair.
0: So why don't
1: it would wake up.
0: And
1: my
0: I've
1: wife.
0: Actually got our audio producer Ray in here. Ray, how is it weeing next to Woody?
2: He urinates like a horse. You're going to get old one day, and your urination will be slow.
0: Right, that's enough, Ray. Thanks so much, mate. It's great to have you on.
2: Sorry, it will be.
0: It's great to have you on, mate.
1: You can
0: hear the echoes into the washroom.
1: It does. I'm sorry. That's just who I am, mate. That's just how my body was created. No, fair enough. Okay.
2: And there's one for you. Whenever I record both you blokes, you usually fart in the in the
1: scent. Yes, right.
2: And I make a joke of it as in, oh, the scent of a man.
0: You do that.
2: You
0: yeah.
2: both stink.
1: Wow. We should have just done what's Ray's grievances with working with the two of us?
0: God.
1: He stormed off.
0: He's actually taken out his license just to tell us what he really thinks.
1: That's unbelievable. My God. Well, we probably need to deal with that, I reckon. Well,

0: That's an angry employee.
1: We'll tell that
0: All right, here we go.
1: Wow.
0: First one for me. I can't do honorable mentions. We don't have time, do we?
1: No.
0: It's hard to choose.
1: It's
0: going to
1: have to come. It's going to have to come back.
0: Okay, number one for me, ordering French wine at restaurants with the accent. I don't do that. Yes, you do.
1: I don't put the accent on.
0: When you ask for the wine menu, you deliberately look for the French ones, and then you'll go, oh, the Château Le Blanc 42. And then you say, like, oh, from the region of Burgundy. Like, you don't need to do it. Just point.
1: I think they respect
0: it. Just say number four. No, they do. They roll their eyes.
1: Cultured.
0: As does
1: you're
0: everyone
1: sounding,
0: at the
1: You're sounding
0: table.
1: Uncultured.
0: So what?
1: That's not a good thing.
0: So what?
1: We're going to do more of these things that we hate about each other tomorrow. I've got so
0: That's
1: many
0: where we're
1: more.
0: Stopping. We could do
1: We've
0: a
1: only
0: whole,
1: done one each.
0: We could do a week of
1: We've
0: this.
1: We've done one each.
2: You can do one more, and then Woody has to wait till tomorrow.
0: Oh, God, that's hard. Okay, go on.
1: Okay. You lick your Tupperware after you have lunch.
0: I haven't brought my Tupperware in here for months, and you know that.
1: Everyone's been thinking
0: it. But you know that I don't bring my Tupperware in here anymore.

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10: Hello, I'm Monique Crichton. The Reserve Bank Governor denies a rate rise next week is a foregone conclusion. The major banks are all tipping a jump with another in November. But Michelle Bullock denies she's been hinting another rise is inevitable.
11: All we've really been highlighting is, I would say, not a position on interest rates, but highlighting here are some of the risks that we think might be materialising, which are going to be important for considering whether to raise rates.
10: Jurors involved in the Bolamar Condon murder trial have been told the former Sydney cop denies murdering Jesse Baird and Luke Davies, arguing he acted in self-defence during confrontations inside Baird's Paddington home. Prosecutors allege the killings were deliberate. Queensland police say it doesn't appear that a Fraser Coast team planning to carry out three public attacks had religious or political motivations. The 14-year-old Maryborough boy's case has been mentioned in Brisbane today. He's accused of possessing violent extremist material. Pauline Hanson is disgusted with Nine News. It follows the airing of an interview with the leader of the KKK in the US, who says it's heartening to see One Nation surge in the polls. Hanson says Nine should be ashamed of itself for broadcasting an interview promoting the group's views. Authorities have confirmed that the death of Cindy Crawford's son is being investigated as a suspected overdose. 27-year-old Presley Gerber had been in rehab at the time. In sport, Lions fans have flocked to training in Brisbane in droves ahead of Saturday's grand final with the Dockers. Lachie Neal's appeal against a one-match ban is being determined by the AFL Tribunal tonight. In the NRL, Sam Walker's been named to return for the Roosters against the Dolphins on Friday, just weeks after ankle surgery. Nathan Cleary also set to take the field for the Panthers against the Knights as the march to the grand final continues. That's the latest in news and sport.
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12: Keep in mind an earlier crash in Jingley at the intersection of Lakeside Drive and Trowell Road. Traffic not too bad through there. Off and on Tigerbrenner Drive at Woolner Road, Stewart Highway, Ross Smith Avenue, get it back at Road. McMinn, Kavanagh and Bennett Streets in the Darwin CBD. Stewart Highway inbound at Berrymore Road and Restonia Avenue at Temple Terrace in Palmerston. 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

0: It's Will and Woody for the drive home. Not today, though. We've driven ourselves home about a week ago. We're on a break. So whilst we're driving you home right now, we are currently just playing some of the best bits of the show over the course of the last 8 years. We have lost our jobs. That is true. But we're just on a little break now as we recover from that, lick our wounds, etc. And then we're going to come back and go out with a bang. In the meantime, though, Woods.
1: Yeah.
0: Just playing some of the best bits.
1: Bloody oath. What a treat for you. Keep it locked here for 2 hours with the boys. Here's a great song. Our best bits up next. Will and Woody. Brought to you by McDonald's.

0: Will and Woody, we're talking first date memorabilia.
1: I'll allow early date memorabilia as well. I just didn't think this was a thing, that people would keep something from a really early date. But let's be honest.
0: It's not something that you would do, and I think that's why you're bringing it up, because you're feeling insecure, and I understand that.
1: Yeah, you've perfectly dissected the situation. But Annalise, you told us that you ate a double Mars bar in your shared kitchen that you share with your brother.
2: Yeah.
1: Turns out that was his first date memorabilia.
2: Yes. They bought it for the first date, didn't eat it, weirdos, and so I did.
1: Do you think there's part of him that just, like, to keep her happy, like, he can just go and buy another double Mars, can't he?
2: Yeah, no, I actually
0: can't. No, you can't. It's not the same.
1: I think
0: it's
1: can.
0: No, you can't. It's not the same.
1: now you're defending it because you. So you have first date memorabilia.
0: Yeah, and so do a lot of other people. Danny's text through said mine and my partner's was chicken pesto, his favourite food. I think that's just
1: so
0: like
1: a jar of chicken pesto.
0: I think Danny
1: they've kept the jar.
0: I think she's just saying like that's the memory.
1: Oh, right? No.
0: We're talking physical memorabilia.
1: Yes.
0: So yeah, every anniversary, Danny said we have that. Thanks for clarifying. That's it would need to be you have the leftovers of the chicken pesto pasta you had. You somehow managed to preserve
1: that. That's romantic. That's beautiful.
0: That's the bit.
1: I'm going to get your memorabilia in a second. We got Steph here on. What's your early date memorabilia?
3: Hi, guys. It is a business card. This guy walked through the motel nightclub door as I was leaving and just said, you're not leaving, are you? And I said, oh, I am. And he ripped out a business card, and that was 18 years ago. We've been married 14 years.
1: Oh, great.
0: Smooth.
1: Story. Sorry. Is a business carding smooth?
0: 18 years ago it is.
1: Yeah, right.
0: 18 years ago, 100%. People are still using business cards then, for sure.
1: How would you respond to, obviously, if you were single now? Now, again, Steph, in today's day, would you like to be business carded?
3: No way. I thought it was the cringiest thing ever, but I called him, so
0: I'm starting to learn that you got to be a bit cringe to get over the line.
1: Make yourself vulnerable.
0: Yeah, like, oh, Steph, so endearing. He's million like a dork, but he's still going for it.
1: Did he have an impressive job title, Steph? Like, it was a bit of a flex what was on the business card?
3: No, it was really bizarre. He worked for an American camp company. So I was like, what is this guy and who is he? And yeah, no idea. But so it was a bit bizarre.
1: So not a flex.
3: Worth the call.
1: Sounds like a lovely job being a camp leader, but like not obviously not a flex of a business card.
0: Not at all. Camp leader. Scouts on her. Take you out on a date.
1: Saluted her as well as he gave her the card.
0: Fair enough. That's cute though. Tanya, Tanya has messaged through. Tanya maybe. She said, my first date memorabilia, my partner got me a bunch of flowers. And she said, I put them in a frame and 4.5 years later, they're going strong in our lounge room.
1: Oh, did you get them dehydrated and pressed?
0: I don't think she didn't need to get them dehydrated. She probably just did it herself, left them outside for a bit.
1: Oh, gorgeous.
0: Not everything's about upscaling woods and spending money on things. Chill out, mate.
1: Let's go to Angelique here. Angelique.
4: Hello.
0: Just do it yourself.
1: Hi. Early date memorabilia, Angelique.
4: Early date, yeah.
1: What do we got?
4: It was actually our first date. We went bowling.
1: Yeah.
4: Good old strike bowling.
1: Great
4: Made
1: day.
4: A bet. Whoever loses has to steal a bowling ball. I lost. Ended up walking out with the bowling ball under my top, which is still with us. And 9 months later, I fell pregnant. And 5 years later, we've got 2 kids.
1: Oh, beautiful, Angela. Now, we don't condone stealing, obviously. We love strike bowling.
4: No. Strike bowling.
1: No
4: don't
1: doubt.
4: Steal their bowling balls.
1: Don't steal their balls. Have you still got the ball? Is the ball on display at home?
4: It's on display, and I've got his balls too on display. No,
1: right, Angelique. I mean, we all knew there was a joke there, but that was not subtle at all, Angelique.
0: Straight

0: your drive home.
1: Now with 10% less hair than last year.
0: Sorry, Will, we've been keeping track.
2: 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Hot 100 wants to hear your story. What did you always want to be when you grew up? Are you studying for it now? 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
13: A reminder about those ongoing Restonia Avenue duplication works. There's a temporary closure of Buskell Avenue between Restonia Avenue and Lakeview Boulevard because of that. The works will take place for the next 10 weeks from 7am through to 5pm Monday through to Saturday. Details will be in place along Terry Drive and Lambrick Avenue with change access at Terry Drive and Inverway Circuit. 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
1: Hey, Robert Irwin Woods, you
2: reached
1: called
2: out.
1: Up. You reached out.
2: That's right. So basically, yes, I gave, well, I think the worst question that's ever been asked to Tom Holland and Zendaya. That went viral, getting trolled online. I actually haven't read the comments yet, so I'll be reading them very, very shortly. But Rob Irwin's people, they were like, which one out of Will and Woody asked that absolute stinker question? And our team informed them that it was me, Woody. And they were like, well, Rob would love to sit down with just that Woody bloke.
1: Wow.
2: Just to give him a little leg up. So I sat down with Robert Irwin early this morning and decided to play Battle of the Gens with him.
3: Have I got you?
2: Yes.
3: You got me now.
2: On this show, we've got a junior producer. She is part of Gen Z.
3: Oh, yeah. Represent.
2: Yeah, that's it. That's it. Now, Will and I argue that she is completely out of touch with the things that you should really know in pop culture because she is so young. Now, you are 3 years younger than her. So I just thought, while we've got you here, would you like to be a guest on Battle of the Gens?
3: I would be honoured, mate. Right, I would
2: play,
3: be honoured.
2: Play the opener.
4: Leave Billy alone!
5: It's Will and Woody's Battle of the Gens!
2: Okay, so... Whoa. Yeah, nice, isn't it? No, that's our
3: good, mate.
2: Audio Leave producer. Yeah. If you need some audio for the Logies hosting, Mark Daniel, reach out.
3: Yeah, I'm on you, mate. Let's go.
2: All right. So it's really simple. We're just figuring out who's more in touch with the things that you should really know in pop culture. Okay. So I'm going to play you some audio right now, Rob. Okay. You just tell me what this is.
3: All right. Indiana Jones, are you kidding?
2: Wow, bloody hell, that was quick.
3: That was one of the greatest movies of all time.
2: Okay, sure, well done. Well done. I just want to remind you, though, that our junior producer, Annalise, this was her attempting this same question.
6: Ooh. This is a good one.
2: Ooh. You know it, though. Familiar?
6: I feel like I am familiar. I almost want to go say The Castle.
2: The castle.
1: The castle.
2: It's in the castle.
6: Excuse me.
1: It's in the Working Dog movie. The castle.
6: Yeah, the castle.
2: Sorry, this song is from The Castle.
1: You just can't write this.
2: Can you remember
6: medieval?
2: Okay. So she thought it was from The Castle.
3: Medieval and The Castle is medieval. That's
2: very different. Okay.
3: That's
2: now,
3: great.
2: I believe
3: your
2: people have told me that. Have you organised one for me, Rob?
3: Oh, yeah, mate, you're not getting off scot-free. I got one for you. Okay, you ready for this?
2: Yeah, I'm ready.
3: All right. Let's see how in touch you are. Not only with Gen Z, but also with animals.
2: Okay.
3: Mudang went viral in 2024. Uh-huh. I want you to tell me what kind of animal is Mudang.
2: Can you spell it for me, Rob?
3: Moo like a cow. D-E-N-G. Mudang.
2: Mudang. Okay. Yep. Okay. Now, Mudang.
3: You tell me you know Mudang.
2: I
3: have a Mudang shirt. I have Mudang pajamas. Dude.
2: That's weird. That's straight up weird if you've got pajamas.
3: No, it's not.
2: I think it's a little bit strange.
3: Wow. I'm on your show and you diss my Mudang pajamas.
2: No, Mudang is an orangutan. Mudang is an orangutan. And wow, okay.
3: Do you want me to?
2: Please.
3: Sorry,
2: can I
3: do the sound effect? Sorry. There it is.
2: Who's Mudang? Yeah.
3: Mudang is a pygmy hippopotamus, mate. A baby pygmy hippopotamus, an icon. Mudang is everything. Mudang is the moment.
2: Okay. So. So that's what your generation does. You worship things like animals. Whereas, you know, we worship art. We worship art, mate. We worship human creation.
3: I would argue animals are more valuable than art because animals are art. What is more synonymous with art than life itself?
2: Yeah, wow. You sound a little bit like the guy of Jurassic Park, but yes, I do. I do agree with you. And I've just been shown a photo of Mudang and he or she is adorable.
1: Mudang is cute. So cute.
2: Did you guys know Mudang outside?
6: She's so cute.
2: Adorable.
1: That's one of the cutest things we've ever seen.
2: Yeah.
1: He's quite profound, Rob Irwin, isn't he?
2: Oh, yeah. Yeah.
1: What's more synonymous with art than life itself?
2: As I said, that was very Jurassic Park, though, as well, wasn't it? It was very Richard Attenborough. who was the guy who said it in Jurassic Park.
1: He doesn't say that, though.
2: Very close.
3: No,
2: very close.
1: What, we're talking about the mosquitoes.
2: Yeah.
1: We've got more with Robert Irwin up next, playing Battle of the Gents. Will and Woody.

0: Will and Woody, hope you guys are having a wonderful drive home.
1: Right now, though, I caught up with Robert Irwin this morning. You were indisposed.
0: Yes.
1: This morning you couldn't make it, unfortunately.
0: Yep. And my daughter's swimming.
1: That's right.
0: Yeah.
1: That's right.
0: Family first.
1: And then that makes you a beautiful person. Thanks, there's no doubt about it. And we respect that here at Will and Woody. Me, I'm a work dog. So I decided to play Battle of the Gens with Robert Irwin because he is a Gen Z. He's 22. Robert Irwin.
0: That's wild.
1: That's crazy.
0: Wild. He's very mature for 22.
1: He's 22. I'm 40. And we just wanted to see who was more in touch with pop culture. And here's how it went. He's currently in the lead 2-0, by the way.
2: It's Will and Woody's Battle of the Gens.
1: Okay, I've got another one for you, mate. Okay, this is another audio-based one. Listen in. What is this?
3: Is that X-Files?
1: No!
3: What is that?
1: No! Yes, it's X-Files. Well done.
3: Nice. Yes! Oh, I'm good.
1: Oh, that was my banker. I didn't think you'd get her. Name the two agents. The two agents in X-Files.
3: One is... Isn't one Sully? Oh.
1: Scully. Close. Scully. Well done. And Scully once. And...
3: And the British lady.
1: No, Scully is the British lady.
3: No, Scully is the British lady. The other one.
1: what's his name?
3: It's like Fox? Is it like
1: Fox and Scully? No.
3: Is it?
1: No.
3: What is it?
1: No. Mulder.
3: Oh. Okay, but still, that was pretty...
1: Yeah, well done. You've got it. Well done.
3: Thank you.
1: I'm flat.
3: I got Scully and I got the theme song. Thank you very much.
1: Have you got one more for me?
3: I got one more for you. This is a listen-in as well.
1: Okay.
3: So I want you to listen to this theme song.
1: Yep.
3: Here we go.

0: that like a theme song from one of your sister's TV shows? She was the princess of the animal world?
1: I'm gonna give that to you. That is Bindi the Jungle Girl, right there. Well done. Fun fact, I'm at the end of this track, and I'm like...
0: Oh!
1: So,
0: nice.
1: Wait. It's coming. Ready? Wait.
0: And there you
1: are.
0: That's
1: me saying Bindi at the end.
0: And that's when we knew you were going to be a star, mate. I reckon
1: you
0: had it right there. Mate, good luck for the Logies. Hopefully you don't get your face attacked by a crocodile when you're doing that just before flying in for the Logies. Before I let you go, though, really quick, I did hear as well that you're obsessed with carrots.
1: Love carrots. Love a carrot.
0: Okay, mate, we can bond on this. I love carrots. Like, it is my favorite food in the world. I had a problem, though. I started turning orange.
1: Oh, that'll get you.
0: Did you?
1: Yeah.
0: Did you ever face that? Did you ever turn a bit orange?
1: No, cannot say I have.
0: Okay.
1: I wish I could relate to you there, mate.
0: Okay.
1: But no. But we do have good eyesight. How good's that?
0: Unbelievable, mate. Unbelievable.
1: It was in the dark.
0: Bloody oath.
1: How good's a carrot?
0: Mate, don't talk to me about carrots. I love carrots. Both my daughters are turning orange as well, because I just keep feeding them carrots. Anyway, this was a weird area to end on.
1: Mate, I'm going to let you go and address that.
0: Fair enough. You can catch Robert hosting the 66th TV Week Logie Awards on Sunday, 16th of August, live and exclusive on 7 and 7 Plus. Robert, always a treat, mate. Breath of fresh air. See you later and good luck with everything.
1: See you soon, mate. Cheers, eh? See you later.
0: Bye, mate. Beautiful man.
2: It's rare that the interviewer gets wrapped up by the guest.
0: But happens to me all the time.
2: That's
0: is
2: what
0: that
2: happened.
0: Rare, is it?
2: When
0: I can't remember
2: you
0: a chat
2: so
0: that
2: deep,
0: had.
2: You started talking about turning your kids orange because you're feeding them carrots, and then he goes, right, well, I'm going to let you go.
0: Yeah. At that point, I could see his agent in the background is coming closer,
2: He said, I'm going to let you go.
0: Get him out of the chat.
2: That was wild.
0: Yeah.
2: Oh, very good, though.
0: Yeah, I'm on fire with
2: you. You're on fire with the interviews at the moment. Yeah.
3: Will and Woody! Will and Woody asking the important questions, like, how much wood can a woodchuck chuck if a woodchuck could chuck wood? The answer was a lot.
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0: Will and Woody. Hope you're having a wonderful drive home. Woodrow.
1: Yes?
0: We were talking about the highest amount of money that an actor has made for a film. That's because Ryan Gosling and Margot Robbie are asking for a sliver of what Barbie 2 will make. If you're not across it, Mattel and Warner Brothers, I assume it was Warner Brothers, made, I was close to a billion. Was it like 1.9 billion?
1: 1.9 billion.
0: 1.9 billion at the box office from Barbie. Yeah. So they're like, look, if you're going to do a Barbie 2, I think we're entitled to a bit more. We're the front guys. They're asking for 20 million each, which, look, on an ordinary day, I would say a bit steep. Uh-huh. But given that it will probably be, you know, a couple billion more, doesn't seem all that much.
1: And now, because they can't agree to it, there may not be a Barbie 2.
0: That's right.
1: I can't remember where Barbie 1 finished. Anyway, we spoke about the fact that Sam Worthington, Aussie boy Sam Worthington, who turned 50 yesterday, actually. Happy birthday, Sammy boy. He receives 5% of the Avatar movies, I believe, from number 2 onwards. So not for the first one. Is that right? So he's due to make billions, which is wild for Sam.
0: Because Avatar ended up making 2.9 billion.
1: He's got a bit of
0: and
1: that.
0: And he's got a little slice of that. It will not. I can't tell you that. Okay, but I haven't. What is very exciting is because I think all of the numbers around this astounded everyone. Mm-hmm. I've just gone online and I've had a look at the list of highest grossing actors ever.
1: Dwayne The Rock Johnson.
0: This is the highest career film.
1: Is it Dwayne The Rock Johnson?
0: These are the highest career film grosses. So this isn't their actual, like, what they've owned, what they've earned, like their salary or their portion of the salary. These are the box office gross revenue list, which is, so it's just like, it's not adjusted for inflation either. So it, like, could be over time.
1: Got it.
0: So
1: Dwayne The Rock Johnson.
0: No.
1: Chris Hemsworth.

0: No.
1: Ooh, okay. Love
0: Chris Hemsworth. Liam Neeson. Chris Hemsworth is in the top 10.
1: Okay. Liam Neeson.
0: No.
1: Oh, I thought that would be Death by a Thousand Cuts. He's been in so many movies.
0: So keep in mind, this is the grossing of their films. So how much their films have made over time. Yes. This isn't the salary. So if you're thinking Liam Neeson, name the blockbuster. So Taken's probably his biggest
1: Love
0: blockbuster.
1: Actually.
0: It's not making billions at the box office, is it?
1: Okay, okay.
0: Leonardo, that's a great DVD.
1: Leonardo DiCaprio.
0: DiCaprio's not on the list.
1: He's not in the top 10.
0: No, he's not. This has blown me away. I reckon if I sat
1: Kate
0: here.
1: Kate Winslet.
0: No. I reckon if I sat here for 100 years with you, you would not get the
1: Helen
0: number one.
1: Helen Mirren.
0: Nah. You would not get the number one. God. Name the movies. We spoke about the highest grossing movie of all time yesterday.
1: Avatar.
0: Yes. Made $2.9 billion at the box office.
1: Hang on. Sam Worthington's on the list?
0: Who's the other star of Avatar?
1: Zoe Saldana.
0: Zoe Saldana is the highest grossing actress of all time.
1: Because she was Guardians of the Galaxy. So she's in the Marvel universe. She's in the Avatar universe.
0: So she grossed. So her worldwide total that her movies have made over the course of her career is $15 billion.
1: Well done, Zoe.
0: And so, yes, her biggest movie was Avatar with $2.9.
1: But she's also hitting that sweet Marvel money.
0: She's
1: too.
0: The number one. No one would have thought that. She's the number one. That's awesome.
1: No. Okay.
0: Oh, she also had the Star Trek thing as well. They're huge. She had the trilogy of Star Trek.
1: Harrison Ford.
0: No.
1: Oh.
0: Not even on the list.
1: Seriously?
0: Not
1: I guess because his popular movies were older. So I've got to start thinking, because these aren't adjusted for inflation, right?
0: No.
1: So it needs to be recent movies that were huge, right?
0: Yep.
1: And
0: yep.
1: so we're
0: You're on the right
1: okay,
0: track.
1: So, okay, Robert Downey Jr.
0: Yes,
1: Danny
0: well
1: Jr.
0: done. So he comes in at number four for Endgame.
1: Zendaya.
0: No.
1: Timothy Chalamet.
0: No.
1: Tom Holland.
0: Yes, Tom Holland's number six, $13 billion.
1: Mark Ruffalo.
0: Endgame.
1: Mark Ruffalo.
0: No. So the number two is also a woman.
1: Kirsten Dunst.
0: Who's the Bring other? It on. Who's the other person that they throw around in Endgame who's... Who's a woman who the camera loves.
1: The Scarlett Johansson.
0: Yes.
1: Oh, yeah.
0: Second highest grossing films of anyone ever. $15 billion.
1: Just thinking now of other people who are in
0: the next
1: that
0: one. I'm happy to run through it because it really does get really tricky.
1: Okay.
0: Towards the end. You're on something with the Marvel thing. Well done.
1: Yeah, thank
0: Samuel
1: you.
0: Samuel Jackson, number three.
1: Elizabeth Olsen.
0: No. Robert Downey Jr. at four. Chris Pratt at five. Because he has the Endgame thing and he's got the separate franchise in the game and he's got the Jurassic Park thing going on as well.
1: Huge.
0: Tom Holland, as we just discussed. So the only person in the top 10 who is not Avatar and who is not Avengers.
1: Yeah.
0: You know it. You know this guy. Who's the most intense person in Hollywood?
1: Al Pacino.
0: No, most intense.
1: Robert De Niro.
0: Most intense person in Hollywood.
1: Oh, Tom Hardy.
0: Takes their job very, very seriously.
1: Oh, Christoph Waltz. I mean, there's a lot, isn't there? Takes their job seriously.
0: Takes them very, so seriously. They're super serious. Recently, their daughter removed their name.
1: Brad Pitt.
0: No.
1: Oh, Tom Cruise.
0: Tom Cruise.
1: Yeah.
0: Tom Cruise.
1: Of course, Tom
0: he's
1: Cruise.
0: The only one of in the top course. 10 who wasn't part of any of those big franchises.
1: Mission Impossible. He's got Top Gun.
0: Yes.
1: Yeah, of course.
0: Yes.
1: Of course.
0: Fascinating list. Anyway, Zoe Saldana on no one's bingo card.
1: Yeah. Good on her. She's great though, Zoe Saldana. She's amazing.
0: We'll leave it there. It's Will and Woody.

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1: When I used to be a tradie, everyone got a nickname, you know? That's what I absolutely.
2: What was your nickname?
1: Useless prick.
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4: UP?
1: Yeah, UP.
4: UPS
1: man. That's UPS Sam.
4: Useless prick Sam. 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
1: Brock, what do you want to be when you grow up?
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1: Looking ahead, there's blue skies and a strong chance of hard work.
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0: Yeah, nah. 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

0: The NT has had some pretty big sports names. Cyril Rioli, Nova Peris, and Cadell Evans, just to name a few. But do you have what it takes to be on the same playing field as these guys? We want to find the NT's next Little Legends. Sam and Ant's showdown will have them coaching your team to the big game. If you win, it's the bragging rights for you. However, if you lose, it'll be entirely their fault. It's Sam and Ant's showdown on Hot 100. Thanks to Jape Homemaker Village and Domino's Pizza.
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1: Ladies and gents, this is the moment you've waited for. 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
1: Yeah, UP.
4: UPS Sam.
1: That's UPS Sam.
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0: Will and Woody, you're probably driving around at the moment. You're driving an Uber. You're driving to go and let's face it, it could be a late night hookup.
1: Oh, that's
0: late
1: exciting.
0: Late night hookups.
1: That's exciting.
0: I mean, in a former life, this was a very exciting time to be driving a car.
1: Oh, whoa.
0: Right?
1: You'd be nervous.
0: You'd be
1: a little
0: so
1: bit.
0: Nervous.
1: What are you wearing? You're probably want, like, because you don't want to be too dressed up. Then you're trying too hard.
0: Yes.
1: I was always a fan of just some tracky dacks, but like a nice tracky dack.
0: I think tracky dacks are sexy. Maybe it's just because the connotation that I have with those times of night, but everyone's in trackies.
1: Tracky dacks.
0: Everyone's in trackies like at that time.
1: A hoodie.
0: Yeah, you're wearing a hoodie. Yeah, you want to look like you're casual, but then also you want to look sexy.
1: And smell good.
0: And smell
1: so
0: good.
1: So you can't overdo the smell for mine. You can look casual, but you don't want to smell casual.
0: Yes, exactly right.
1: Anyway, here's our best bits from the show yesterday. Enjoy, Will and Woody.
2: Let me tell you.

0: no.
1: Up late or up early? It's Will and Woody keeping you up.
2: This is always hot news, Woods. The next James Bond has been chosen.
3: Jacob Elordi. Is it our boy Jacob?
2: Not Jacob Elordi.
3: So hang on, are we saying this is 100% confirmed by Barbara Broccoli?
2: So they've been chosen.
3: They've been chosen.
2: Gary Oldman just did an interview with Canada's Global News, and he said that we're going to find out very soon. He said they've picked them, they've made their choice, but they haven't announced it yet.
3: Okay, so
2: now the reason he said that is because he wants it to be Jack Lowden from Slow Horses.
3: Have you ever seen Slow Horses? I love Slow Horses.
2: He's the Scottish guy, the red-haired guy, who's like the main guy.
3: Strawberry blonde guy.
2: Yes.
3: Oh, yeah.
2: So he wants it to be Jack. He might have been hinting at it that was Jack. The others in the mix, though, are, as you said before, Aaron Taylor-Johnson. I think he's gone a bit off the boil. You're a big Aaron Taylor, an ATJ fan, Annalise.
4: Yeah, well, I know him, and yes, he is the Bond-esque.
3: I would say. Okay.
4: Yep.
3: He had that great that commercial. I think it was a fragrance commercial where
4: he's got that like kind of like sit and stare vibe.
2: I don't know a lot of these guys. Okay. Going to be honest. Martin Compston is in the running.
3: I'm not across Compston.
2: Is
3: the Lordy still in the running?
2: Nah, I don't think so. Really? Generally speaking, they've got to be British. Like they're going to go down the British. I was always a big fan of the Idris Elba train, but I think he's probably a little bit too old.
3: Yeah.
2: Oaken Theo James is apparently in the mix. Old Chompers.
4: Oh, that would be good.
2: He's hot.
4: Yeah, he's hot.
2: When you say great, you mean hot.
4: No, really good actor. Yeah.
3: What's his best role?
2: The other one.
4: White Lotus. Divergent.
2: He's in Divergent. The other one that I really like is Callum Taylor. Callum Turner. It could be. That's actually a typo in the article.
3: Damn it. Callum Turner would be good as well.
2: Callum Taylor's a Welsh cricketer. He might be pivoting. Who knows? No, Callum Turner, I think, would be really,
3: really
2: good.
3: Who's Dua Lipa's husband.
2: I think he's a good actor, more importantly.
3: Yeah.
2: Now, what I would like to try right now, though, Woods.
3: Yes?
2: Because I think the James Bond auditioning process would be stringent.
3: No doubt.
2: It'd be tough.
3: Yeah, absolutely.
2: And I think James Bond might be out of your reach, but I'd like you to try a James Bond audition process.
3: Oh, yeah? Far away.
2: So if you want to just walk back in through the door here, we're going to run the audition process.
3: Okay.
2: Annalise, you might be needed here. I mean, you're fresh out of acting school.
3: I love this. So hang on. So I'm me? I'm being me?
2: Well, when you come in, we'll probably just kick off as Bond.
3: Right.
2: Yeah.
3: So I'm Bond when I walk in.
2: As soon as you walk in.
3: No worries.
2: Good luck.
4: Bye, Woody.
2: Okay. All right. Here we go. He's got a bit of swagger.
3: Righto, who's dealing? I assume we're playing blackjack.
2: Nice, James.
3: Who are you and who do you work for? Who do you work for?
2: So, James, some.
3: Do I have to keep up the accent?
2: I'd prefer if you didn't.
3: Oh, thank you.
2: But occasionally when we that was good.
3: Yeah,
2: nice bit of swagger about you.
3: Yeah.
2: Okay.
3: Yeah.
2: Now, James often has witty lines when he kills people.
3: Oh, no doubt.
2: Okay, so in this instance, you've just shot someone with an arrow.
3: Yep, amazing.
2: What do you say?
3: Bullseye.
2: Oh, don't mind it. Don't mind it. The line that I was actually going from is it's a Sean Connery line. He says this.
5: I think you got the point.
3: Oh, good one.
2: Very good.
3: Nice.
2: I don't
3: nice,
2: mind bullseye,
3: Sean.
2: Though.
3: Yeah, bullseye. It came to me straight away.
2: I don't mind
3: came
2: that. Okay,
3: away.
2: Another one here. Someone strangling you from behind in a jet.
3: Someone strangling me.
2: Yeah, you're flying a jet. Someone strangling you from behind in a jet.
3: Yep.
2: Okay? You manage to hit the eject button. On that person, and then they fly out of the jet.
3: Yep.
2: And they die. What do you say?
3: I guess he had to get off at that stop.
2: Not bad. Not bad. Not bad. This is what Pierce Brosnan said.
6: Backseat driver.
3: What did he say then?
2: Backseat driver.
3: I think mine was better.
2: Yeah, I didn't mind yours.
3: Yeah, okay.
2: Next test for Bond is obviously how he is with women. We've got our stand-in Bond girl, Annalise.
3: Yes. Yes, am I?
4: Hello.
3: My scene partner.
2: Sounding sultry as ever.
3: Yeah.
2: Okay, guys. So the scene is you're at a casino.
3: Yeah.
2: Okay, you're both undercover. Okay? You've just acknowledged each other, but you're surrounded by villains. What do you say to each other to acknowledge that you're undercover?
3: What do we say to each other?
2: Yes.
3: Because we haven't, have we met before?
2: No.
3: Or we have never met before.
4: And we're at a table? Is it? Cool. God. Sorry. All right, cool.
3: And villains are everywhere.
2: Villains are everywhere. But okay. You're the only two undercover.
3: Okay, okay, no worries.
2: How do you check to see if Annalise is undercover? Annalise, how do you see if, check if James is undercover?
3: I find when I play poker that I like to cover.
4: Roll the dice.
3: What? Perfect. Absolutely perfect.
2: Nice, guys. Absolutely no.
4: That's me saying yes. Roll the dice, yes.
3: Roll the dice. Roll the dice. I got it.
2: Roll the dice. Okay.
4: I'm a third.
2: Another one here.
3: I like it.
2: You
3: I
2: go
3: like
2: over it. To the card table. James. Yeah. James, you get a blackjack on the first hand.
3: Boom.
2: Trying to impress your Bond girl, you turn to her with a witty line and say...
3: I've just got blackjack.
2: Yeah.
3: And I turn to her.
2: Yeah, and you say...
3: And I say...
2: You're trying to impress her.
3: Okay. Not my first rodeo, love.
4: You went from like British to Western.
3: Because of rodeo, sorry.
2: Okay, final bit here. Okay, in classic James Bond style, Annalise wants to keep up her cover. So she's like, I'm going to have to leave now. I've got to go and follow the guy that I'm following. But James, you try and lure her back to your room. What do you say?
3: Oh. Okay, so sorry. He's going. Villain is going. She wants to follow villain.
2: Yep.
3: I want her to come to my room.
2: That's right. Yep.
3: I think we can give him a day head start, can't we? Wink.
2: Oh, not bad.
3: Not bad.
2: Not bad at all.

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2: So we're millennials. 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
5: Hey!
2: The flailing, phone-obsessed...
5: Not phone-obsessed.
2: Borderline redundant generation.
5: I know, we're with nature. We're clean girl aesthetic.
2: You're ruining the internet and the planet. You don't.
5: Anyway, I do.
6: You don't stick to your brick though. You tell people on social media that you're bricking.
5: Yeah, and then we don't go on it for the day, and then we go back and see how many people liked it.
6: Now, Will, before the song though, you said which generation cheats the most.
2: Yes.
6: Is it us or is it them?
2: Gen Z. Oh.
5: That's rude. What do you mean?
2: That's a study. So there was a study online that said Gen Z cheat the most.
5: Math or like...
2: Oh, very good. Very good. No, apparently you guys are cheating. So Gen Z, so everyone knows, is 14 to 29 years of age. And apparently you guys cheat the most. And apparently that is associated to the rise in social media has made it way easier for people to cheat.
5: Wow.
2: Yes.
5: I feel like this is a wider conversation though than what is cheating. Because like is liking, if you're in a relationship...
2: They're talking
5: and
2: about having
5: post,
2: sex with someone.
5: Okay, well, yeah. That's cheating, I guess.
6: Yeah. So are you saying
2: we all
6: easy,
2: know what that is?
6: Easier because they just slide into DMs and just like...
2: Yes, I think so. And also you get to window shop a little bit.
5: Oh, wow.
2: So to speak.
5: Well, yes.
2: So it kind of builds up the obsession.
6: A lot of window shopping in the air, going on, isn't there? A lot of window shopping out there.
7: Darcy? Yeah.
2: Shots fired.
8: I was catching blanks.
2: Shots fired. You guys are all Gen Z, which is terrifying because the number one place that Gen Z is cheat with other people is at work.
5: Oh, no, you're kidding.
2: Yes, work colleague is 37%.
6: Whoa.
2: Yes, wow. Totally wild. There you go. So that doesn't change much.
5: Well, we don't claim that energy.
2: Who's we?
5: The team.
2: Oh, our team. Yeah, obviously.
6: Are you guys, Woody and I,
2: the only ones in relationship? Oh, Tommy's in a relationship.
5: Yeah.
6: He's open.
2: Oh, yeah, that is true.
9: I'm open.
2: Did you hook up with Darcy?
9: No, but Joe and Dar spent Friday night together.
2: That is true. That is true.
5: Okay.
2: Here we go. Well, open up a can of worms.
6: Those after work beers went pretty late, you guys.
7: I'm also Darcy's boss.
2: Boss actually comes in at 29%.
7: Yeah.
2: Gen Z is.
6: Whoa.
2: All right. Well, that's not
6: put that one down. We'll put that one down.
5: That's crazy.
2: That felt a little bit real. All right. Let's
6: well, all of a sudden got very uncomfortable outside.
2: Let's move on.
7: That's misogynistic.
2: Now, Annalise, in the true unfair duality of this segment, I'm happy to blame Gen Z for being the biggest cheaters in the world. But then I'm also outraged that you guys are claiming cheating because that's obviously something that us millennials invented because we invented everything.
5: Yeah, you guys did.
2: So thank you so much. So what we're going to do right up next is we're going to go through some of the biggest millennial cheating scandals.
5: Oh, I'm pretty across these
2: of
5: two.
2: Of all time.
5: Oh. Yeah, I love the tea from these.
2: These are the definition of tea. This is where tea originated from, from things like this.
5: Have you got Kirsten Stewart in there? Kristen Stewart with Rob Pattinson.
6: That's not big enough.
5: Charles and Diana.
2: Whoa. Never confirmed.
5: Yeah. Oh,
6: never confirmed.
5: Back off, Diana.
2: It's Will and Woody.
10: Let's go.

0: working, and they're working.
1: It's Will and Woody keeping you up.
2: It's Battle of the Gents.
3: Leave Benny alone!
4: It's Will and Woody's Battle of the Gents!
2: So we're millennials. Producer Annalise is a Gen Zer. She comes in here and defends the honour of Gen Z.
5: Hey!
2: The flailing, phone-obsessed...
5: Not phone-obsessed.
2: Borderline redundant generation.
5: I know, we're with nature. We're clean girl aesthetic.
2: No,
5: yeah, we are.
2: You're ruining the internet and the planet. You don't.
5: Anyway, I do.
6: You don't stick to your brick, though. You tell people on social media that you're bricking.
5: Yeah, and then we don't go on it for the day, and then we go back and see how many people liked it.
6: Now, Will, before the song, though, you said which generation cheats the most.
2: Yes.
6: Is it us or is it them?
2: Gen Z. Oh.
5: That's rude. What do you mean?
2: That's a study. So there was a study online that said Gen Z cheat the most.
5: In math or like...
2: Oh, very good. Very good.
5: No,
2: apparently
5: valid.
2: You guys are cheating. So Gen Z, so everyone knows, is 14 to 29 years of age. And apparently you guys cheat the most. And apparently that is associated to the rise in social media has made it way easier for people to cheat.
5: Wow.
2: Yes.
5: I feel like this is a wider conversation though than what is cheating. Because liking, if you're in a relationship...
2: They're talking
5: and
2: about having
5: post,
2: sex with someone.
5: Okay, well, yeah. That's cheating, I guess.
6: Yeah. So are you saying
2: we all
6: easy,
2: know what that is?
6: Easier because they just slide into DMs and just like... Just
2: yes, just I think so. And also you get to window shop a little bit.
5: Oh, wow.
2: So to speak.
5: Well, yes. I don't claim that.
2: So it kind of builds
6: up the
2: obsession.
6: A lot of window shopping in the air, going on, isn't there? A lot of window shopping out there.
7: Darcy? Yeah.
2: Shots fired.
8: I'm catching blanks.
2: Shots fired. You guys are all Gen Z, which is terrifying because the number one place that Gen Z is cheat with other people is at work.
5: Oh, no, you're kidding.
2: Yes, work colleague is 37%.
6: Whoa.
2: Yes,
5: wow.
2: Totally wild. There you go. So that doesn't change much.
5: Well, we don't claim that energy.
2: Who's we?
5: The team.
2: Oh, our team. Yeah, obviously.
6: Woody and I are
2: the only ones in relationship. Oh, Tommy's in a relationship.
5: Yeah.
6: He's open, though.
2: Oh, yeah, that is true.
9: I'm open.
2: Did you hook up with Darcy?
9: No, but Joe and Darcy spent Friday night together.
2: That is true.
5: Whoa.
2: Here we go. Well, open up a can of worms.
6: Those after work beers went pretty late, you guys.
7: I'm also Darcy's boss.
2: Boss actually comes in at 29%.
7: Yeah.
2: Gen Z is.
6: Whoa.
2: All right. Well, let's not
6: put that one down.
2: We'll put that one down.
5: That's crazy.
2: That felt a little bit real. All right. Let's.
6: Well, all of a sudden got very uncomfortable outside.
2: Let's move on.
7: That's misogynistic.
2: Now, Annalise, in the true unfair duality of this segment, I'm happy to blame Gen Z for being the biggest cheaters in the world. But then I'm also outraged that you guys are claiming cheating because that's obviously something that us millennials invented because we invented everything.
5: Yeah, you guys did.
2: So thank you so much. So what we're going to do right up next is we are going to go through some of the biggest millennial cheating scandals.
5: Oh, I'm pretty across
2: of
5: these
2: two. All time.
5: Oh. Yeah, I love the tea from these.
2: These are the definition of tea. This is where tea originated from, from things like this.
5: Have you got Kirsten Stewart in there? Kristen Stewart with Rob Pattinson.
6: That's not a big one.
2: Not big enough.
6: Big.
2: Not big enough.
5: Charles and Diana.
2: Whoa. Never confirmed.
5: Yeah. Oh,
2: never
5: back
2: confirmed.
5: Off, back we off, heard Diana. That phone call.
2: It's Will and Woody.
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0: replace your Z's with W's. It's Will and Woody keeping you up.
1: Junior producer Annalise in the studio. She's a Gen Zer. Woods and I are millennials. And we're going to try and find out which generation is most out of touch.
2: Leave Benny alone.
1: It's Will and Woody's Battle of the Gens. Okay, Annalise. These are the greatest cheating scandals of, I'm going to say, ever.
3: Let's build
1: I think
3: the
1: anything
3: team.
1: Before the millennials is redundant. After the millennials, it's probably to do with a YouTuber that no one cares about. So let's get into it.
3: Okay.
4: And there's too much of it happening now as well. It's just like everyone's cheating on everyone. These were iconic.
1: These were iconic.
4: They were rare.
1: These are proper tea. These are proper tea. The reason we're talking about it is there was a survey today that said Gen Z cheating the most, but just to prove that we invented cheating like everything else, let's go through them.
3: Sure.
1: This, I'm about to play you some audio. I want you to see who said it and who is it about.
3: Okay.
5: Cool. I did not have sexual relations with that woman.
3: Oh, gosh, it's a press conference because I can hear the cameras.
4: Nice. Well
3: I
4: done.
3: Did not have sexual relations with that woman. Okay.
1: Who said it and who's
3: can
1: it
3: Can you
1: about?
3: Play it one more time?
5: I did not have sexual relations with that woman.
3: Southern accent. It's American. Gosh, nice. I don't know.
1: Who's having a press conference talking about
3: oh,
1: an affair?
3: Oh, sorry. JFK.
4: JFK? And what was your
3: referring
4: to?
3: No, he wasn't Southern. Press conference.
1: Yeah.
3: Press conference. I'd say president. Someone presidential.
1: Right.
4: Mm-hmm.
3: Who had a massive affair and was a president?
1: Oh, God.
4: Did JFK have an affair?
3: No. I don't
1: well,
3: think he did.
1: Allegedly with Marilyn Monroe. Mm.
3: Oh, yes. Mm. Happy birthday, Mr. President.
4: There you go.
3: Okay. Geez, I don't know. Can you give me
1: another president.
3: George Bush.
1: No.
4: Wasn't Bush.
3: It wasn't Biden. Wasn't Obama?
1: It was wasn't Biden.
4: No, it was, definitely wasn't Smokey Joe.
1: No, and it wasn't Obama.
5: Have sexual relations with that woman.
1: Who's the big president in the 90s? Who's the most famous scandal in the White House ever, arguably? It was bigger than Watergate because it was, like, so public.
3: Really?
1: Yes.
4: Should we give the second name involved here?
3: Yeah,
4: see if that helps.
3: Yes.
1: Clinton.
3: Clinton. Hillary Clinton.
4: Yeah, it was Hillary Clinton.
1: No. Who's the guy?
3: Yeah, I know it.
1: Her husband.
3: Clinton.
1: Yes, great. Okay, cool.
3: I can't remember his first name.
1: What about the other? What about the woman? What about the woman?
3: The woman... Again, I don't know. I actually don't know the scandal.
4: Monica
3: Lewinsky.
1: Yeah, oh, no. There we go.
3: Monica Lewinsky with Bill Clinton.
1: Yeah. Yo.
3: I'm across these things.
1: You are Never well unlocked. Done. We got there. Wow, people were screaming at their radios. Okay.
3: I'm embarrassed.
1: Name three celebrities that have cheated with the nanny.
3: Whoa, I didn't know she was in that. Okay.
4: Hang on, sorry. When we say cheated with the nanny, we don't mean Fran Drescher.
3: Oh.
4: We mean... We
1: that's confusing.
4: That was confusing.
1: In hindsight, that was confusing. Sorry
4: we're saying, like, which celebrities cheated with their house nannies.
3: Oh, yes. Sure. Okay. There's
1: Fran Drescher... I think it's clean, as far as we know. Although Mr. Sheffield and her in the end, probably. Yeah, there you go.
4: But was that cheating, though? I think Mr. Sheffield
1: he was a bachelor,
4: single.
1: Was he?
4: Yeah, he was single.
1: There you go.
4: Okay. Anyway, there are three very famous cases of, won't surprise you, men cheating with the house nanny.
3: Oh, and you know what? They'll come to me when you say them.
1: Oh, don't
3: they
1: you?
3: Will.
1: You? From the queen of the tea.
3: I know. I thought you were going to do a few more basic ones. Okay. I want to say someone like Brad Pitt. But
1: no, okay. No. So you know we're here. No, okay, so Pitt. Arnold Schwarzenegger cheated with the
3: That's
1: nanny.
3: That's right. And then he had the some babies with her.
4: He's got a kid with the nanny.
1: Maybe just stop talking for this bit. Jude Law hooked up with the nanny while he was with Sienna Miller.
3: Oh, wow, that's sad.
1: Ben Affleck allegedly.
3: Allegedly.
1: While he was with Jennifer Garner.
3: Yeah, I heard that one.
1: Hey, iconic song from the 90s.
3: Yes.
1: Is Shaggy's It Wasn't Me.
3: Yes,
1: okay.
3: I love that song.
1: Love that song.
3: Both butt naked.
1: What were they wearing and where were they?
3: Mm-hmm. Forget that I had given her an extra key.
4: You were in it.
6: Picture this.
3: Oh, butt naked. They were wearing nothing.
4: And where were they?
6: Where were they?
3: On the bathroom floor.
6: Yeah! She gets one.
3: Wow, I didn't want to say that because I thought it was a bit rude for radio.
6: Okay, final one here. The adult film star Stormy Daniels.
3: Donald Trump.
6: Allegedly had an affair with Donald Trump.
3: Yes.
6: What does this iconic 90s audio have to do with that?
7: Woo! Here we go! Yeah! Okay! Yahoo! I'm the best!
3: Oh, wow, I don't know.
6: Who's that?
4: Do you know who that is? Yeah.
3: No, I don't know who that is.
4: Do you know what they're from?
3: Oh, sorry, it's the toad because he has a, you know.
6: Yeah, very good!

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1: So the cane toad bus, friendly way of trying to cull them a little bit. We capture them and then what do we do with them there?
2: Yeah, you do have to bring them back live. So the best way and the most humane way that we suggest to get rid of our cane toads, put them in the fridge first.
1: Yep.
2: That puts them into a state of dormancy. After they go into that, you can chuck them into the freezer and that's actually going to make sure that they do pass away. Nice and happy and healthy. Yeah, a lot of people do have other methods. We don't suggest to do that.
3: That is the same method I use with Sam when he's getting a bit riled up.
2: Yeah,
3: into
2: look,
3: the fridge he goes.
4: Cool down.
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0: It's Will and Woody, and yes, you're probably on the way home. I don't know why you'd still be up at this hour, to be honest. Maybe you're just tuning in for the best bits of us.
1: Yeah, but this
0: bit... We go home after this bit.
1: I know, but this bit's important. And just know we're here. We're with you. And we love you more than anything.
0: Wow. We love you. That's nice. Buy a DJ Will t-shirt. Are they still for sale?
1: Hard to say.
0: Okay. 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
1: Can't hurt to try. Can't hurt to try. But I'm just saying, like, I haven't checked it for a while and there may have been a huge flood of demand all of a sudden.
0: I think most likely not. We're losing them.
1: Most like losing who? T-shirts?
0: No, everyone listening.
1: Everyone listening.
0: The best bits. Oh. I'm next.
1: Will and Woody.

0: up early. It's Will and Woody keeping you up.
1: We are about to execute time travel, which personally I'm pumped about. I've never done it before, but we're about to do it. We've been inspired by the San Francisco 49ers coach, whose name is Kyle Shanahan. He did a press conference today or yesterday.
2: Yep.
1: And he was just confused about the time difference between here and the US.
3: Like I said, we're a little confused with when I look at my clock and it says the time, and then I try to see my family's time and it says the time, but it says yesterday. I don't even get how that's possible. So I feel like I'm in the future.
1: Actually, little fun fact, his defensive coordinator, Raheem, he missed his 50th birthday because he took off on September 2, landed September 3, birthday September 3. Unbelievable stuff. Completely missed it. So,
2: put your helmets out for Raheem.
1: No doubt. Apparently he's a great defensive coordinator. Anyway, let's focus on our time travel.
2: Yeah.
1: Half an hour ago, we said to Adelaide, call now if you want to talk to us in the future.
2: Is that the Back to the Future thing? Love that.
1: So good.
2: Yeah.
1: It's appropriate.
2: Yeah.
1: Okay? So if you're listening to this on the east coast of Australia, you all heard that half an hour ago. Adelaide have just heard it.
2: Yep.
1: But they're in the past.
2: Yeah, we get it.
1: So we are currently in the future. We've got Debbie here. Debbie, you're from the past.
4: Hello, Woody.
1: Hi. Will's here as well, obviously.
2: Hi, Deb.
1: He's here in the future
4: with
1: me.
4: Hello, Will.
1: So, Deb. I mean, far away, you must have a lot of questions. What would you like to know about the future?
4: Well, had it been a few days ago, I would have asked you if Carlton were going to win.
1: That ship sailed for both of us, Deb. We've only got half an hour to work
2: with.
1: We've
2: only got half an hour ahead of you, Deb.
4: Okay, so fast forward to the weekend. Is my daughter going to win her prelim final?
2: I think you misunderstood, Deb.
1: Half an hour ahead. But, Deb, what I can tell you, is this your daughter?
4: Yes.
1: She does not get injured in the next half an hour. So rest assured, she's a good chance to play this weekend.
4: Right. I'm really happy to hear that because she's just had an injury.
1: You're kidding. Well, Deb, I've got to tell you, in half an hour, she has a miraculous recovery. Okay. She's going to be good to go in half an hour.
2: I'm going to get you out of here. Love to hear from you, Deb.
1: Chances of that. Bit of a miss. Let's go to Jess. Jess, how's the past?
5: Oh, it's riveting.
1: Okay, cool. Well, it only gets more exciting.
2: It gets
1: over
2: better.
1: The next half an
2: it
1: hour,
2: gets better, Jess.
1: Trust me.
5: Thank God.
2: Yeah.
1: What question have you got about the future?
5: I need you to tell me what my next 30 minutes is going to be like.
1: Okay, no worries. Would you mind telling us where you are right now in the past? Someone's get confused as to where everyone is in time. What are you doing right now?
5: Stuck in traffic.
1: Okay, look, what I can tell you.
2: You might go down by a degree.
1: Did you hear that, Jess?
5: I did, thank you.
1: Just a degree.
2: I'll let you know that.
1: So I know that I'm seeing... I know that half an hour ago it was bumper to bumper.
5: Yeah.
1: Things clear up ever so slightly over the next half an hour.
5: Thank God.
2: We don't know that.
1: No, I know that for sure. I've been monitoring Adelaide traffic for the last half an hour in the future.
2: Jess, some other stuff from the future. Thanks so much, Jess. And maybe we can go to Kerry as well. Just in the next half hour, the Premier will defend Aaron Patterson's taxpayer-funded weight loss jabs.
1: Whoa, Adelaide doesn't... Kerry, did you hear that?
6: Yeah, I did.
1: Yeah, you'll get that in half hour, but you've got it now. Tell your friends. They'll think you're Nostradamus.
2: Apparently she's getting a Zempic in jail.
1: Yeah.
2: Aaron Patterson, the mushroom killer.
1: Kerry, tell your friends. Call anyone and just say this is about to break.
2: If you can find a market for it.
1: Ooh.
2: What are the odds that Aaron Patterson gets a Zempic in jail? Yeah. There'd someone give you crazy odds for that.
1: If you can make some cash off it, Kerry, go nuts. Go nuts. Do you have any other questions about the future there, Kerry? I just want to mention as well, try not to make money off that. I realize we can't condone gambling. Kerry, any other questions about the future?
6: I don't have any questions, but I do have a really important shout-out, if I can, to my daughter, who's 25 today.
1: Okay, now this gets complicated. So she's 25 today.
6: Yeah.
1: Make sure, you're going to have to make sure she's listening to the radio in the future.
6: I know.
2: It's going to make the quiz up next.
1: Wait,
2: I don't think we can do it.
1: What's your daughter's name, Kerry?
6: Her name is Kiara.
1: Kiara, happy birthday from the future. But now you are here because you're hearing this.
2: Also, Kiara, Aaron Patterson, the mushroom killer, gets Ozempic in jail.
1: Yeah. Yeah.
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1: Yeah.
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0: It's Will and Woody keeping you up.
1: Woodrow, I think we are a genuine chance to get Joe Jonas in this studio on Friday's show. And here is why.
2: Do we need to explain who Joe is?
1: No, probably not. Everyone knows. Everyone knows the Jonas Brothers.
2: Yeah, I think everyone knows.
1: I think there's Nick, there's Kevin, there's Joe. I think I've nailed the three. There's another one. There's a fourth.
3: Frankie
1: boy.
3: Yep. Big age difference.
2: I thought you were going to say big Asian. I was like, what?
3: No, big age difference. He's the younger one.
2: They're all Caucasian, which would have surprised me.
1: Yes.
3: Same parents.
1: Yes.
3: I believe.
1: Anyway, 2 years ago, if we could get back on track, 2 years ago, Joe Jonas was on this radio show and he made us a promise.
4: Will and Woody will be opening up for the Jonas Brothers when we perform in Australia, two songs of my choosing and Wardrobe of my choosing. And I'll just say you don't want to miss that show.
1: Okay, that never happened, obviously. He never invited us on stage with his bros for that tour. Will, he is going to be performing with his brothers about a kilometre that way for the NFL exhibition match halftime show.
2: Yep.
1: You and me have tickets to that NFL exhibition match.
2: We do.
1: Which means we're going to be within...
2: Thanks to...
1: Oh, can we drop that one in there?
3: Why Wines.
5: Oh, God.
1: Why Series
2: Wines.
3: That's what I meant.
1: We love Y Series wines. We only drink the Y Series when we're drinking wine. It is the best, and everything they offer is great.
2: Yep, absolutely.
1: So anyway, we're going to be in a stadium,
2: yeah.
1: And I'm going to say, you dig up that credit, mate. I'm going to say,
2: someone put the credit in my screen. Otherwise, we're going to lose these tickets.
1: Someone find the credit. We're going to be, let's say, 50 meters away from Joe Jonas, right? Roughly.
2: 50, I feel like the security, it's important that you're honest about this bit because.
1: I'm being honest.
2: No, you're not.
1: I am.
2: The security barrier will be 50 metres from Joe Jonas. He's going to be on a stage. There's going to be the end of the stage and then the security barrier and they're probably going to have a mosh pit in front of him and then he's going to be in the middle of the MCG.
1: 100. But the.
2: We don't even know where we're sitting yet.
1: This is all good points. Let's say we're 100 metres away from Joe Jonas. But at the end of the day, we're in the stadium. What I need your help with right now on 13 1065, I really need people's creative ideas here. How should we get Joe's attention when he is performing the halftime show?
2: Yeah, so in other words saying that is if you went to go and watch someone in a stadium and they were performing, how would you get their attention?
1: Yeah. And let's think outside the box here because we've already thrown around the idea of like laser pointer.
2: No one threw that around.
1: I've thrown it around a couple of times and
2: it was illegal.
1: Yeah, but I wouldn't point it in his eyes.
2: Where would you put it then?
1: It's just like on
2: his... Oh, sorry, he thinks he's getting shot.
1: No. I'd put it at his feet. My cat loves it. Laser pointer at the feet. And then he'll go, whoop, or try and catch the dot like a cat. And then I'll be like, look at where that's coming. Anyway, I don't have to go down that road. But what I'm saying is...
2: Have you got a laser pointer?
1: Yeah, mate, I love it. The cat
2: Why
1: loves
2: you
1: it.
2: Why they're illegal?
1: Oh, no, I don't. I don't have one. Did I say laser pointer? I meant torch. Anyway, another idea is to like bring in a whole bunch of like letters, individual letters, and get other people in the crowd.
2: For me, that's for the win. You print out A1 pieces of paper and it says something.
1: Yeah. The other one would be like start a chant. Like if we can get enough people like saying, Joey.
2: Yeah.
1: Or just because even I think he will remember Will and Woody as well. Like he's been on the show. He's played our famous game, Can You Hear It? He actually reached out to us to play our game. So he knows of us.
2: Yeah.
1: So I think it's like getting his attention and somehow getting him thinking of Will and Woody. That's the goal.
2: They're the instructions. The number's 13 1065. Please text us 0429 13 1065. We love the text line. It's all thanks to the limited edition Y Series NFL wines. The Aussie wine putting you right at the center of the action. How do we get Joe Jonas's attention from the crowd at the MCG on Friday? Take your calls up next, Will and Woody.

0: up late or up early? It's Will and Woody keeping you up.
1: Woods, you and I plan on getting Joe Jonas's attention this Friday at the season opener of the NFL in Melbourne at the MCG. He owes us, guys. Long story short, he owes us.
2: Yes. I'm going to play the audio one more time just so you can hear it. This is Joe and what he said to us.
3: Will and Woody will be opening up for the Jonas Brothers when we perform in Australia. Two songs of my choosing and wardrobe of my choosing. And I'll just say you don't want to miss that show.
2: Hey, that never happened, all right? I just feel like the way for him to fulfill his promise, I don't expect to get involved in the halftime show. I think that's too much. I'm willing to put that down. But I think he owes us an in-studio performance of Waffle House.
1: Yeah, yeah. We just take a chat at this stage because we thought we had a bit of a thing going on with him. He unfollowed us and, you know, we haven't spoken since.
2: Okay, just on that, because he only ever followed us on TikTok.
1: Yes.
2: Now, our digital producer, who has been informing us that he doesn't follow us anymore, was looking at the wrong platform. He never followed us on Instagram, Sexy D.
4: That is correct.
2: Have you messaged him on TikTok?
4: I just did then.
2: Oh, my God.
1: Darcy.
2: We've been doing this for 3.5 weeks.
1: Darcy.
2: What did you say?
4: I'll read it to you. Wait, hang on. How do you do this? Okay, here we go.
2: Oh, my God.
4: Hey, brother. Heard from a little bird you were coming to Melbourne. I have a memory of a few promises being made. After you won, can you hear it?
2: Love
4: dot,
2: that.
4: Dot, dot.
2: That sounded cool.
1: Lots of birds and brothers in there.
2: I like
1: what,
2: it. It sounds cool.
1: Does he follow us on TikTok?
4: Let me check.
1: This
2: should have been done. Anyway, while you get that, let's take some suggestions because we'll also be in the stadium for this NFL game. I know, he's dropped the ball.
1: Hang on, was the original comms with Joe on TikTok?
2: Yes.
4: No, well, I looked and there's no messages, so maybe they've been deleted or something. I don't know. They're not there though.
2: Maybe do they evaporate after a while? Is that a thing on TikTok? Is that a thing on TikTok?
4: I don't think so.
2: No? Like Snapchat?
4: No, I don't think so.
1: Darcy.
4: Guys, don't worry. We're coming up with a master plan.
2: And when he says master plan...
1: We wouldn't need the master plan if you had just DM'd him on the right platform, you ding-dong.
4: Guys, don't worry about it.
2: He's done it now. He's making amends. He's written a very cool message with brothers and birdies and all that stuff that he was using. But just in case Joe doesn't see
1: disaster.
2: It's not a disaster. Come on, get positive. We're going to be in the stadium. How do we get Joe's attention? That's the other way of getting him, right? So 131065, want to hear your suggestions. Kelly, how do you reckon we should get Joe's attention?
5: Hi, guys. I think you need permanent marker, write a nice big message on the back and wear some budgie smugglers with his face on it rip it off and just go for it.
2: So, sorry, his
5: and
2: name...
5: Try and run and
2: his name, his name written no, on it on our backs?
5: Yeah, or just a message or something, but definitely get a pair of budgie smugglers.
2: Oh, you really want that one.
5: With his photo or something on the back.
2: You've doubled down on the budgie smugglers.
1: Feels like a producer planted call, that one. I'll tell you what. Get the boys in the budgie smugglers.
2: Because at least if we're in budgie smugglers, right, let's just go with it for a second here. Like people around us are probably looking at us a bit funny and maybe he notices that. There's a bit of a commotion in the crowd. Men are undressing.
1: Do you reckon?
2: I'm just saying, it causes a commotion.
1: I'm sticking with the fact that he's going to be a very, very long way from us. And then he's not going to see people in budgie smugglers. He's so far away.
2: What if we've got Joe written on?
1: He's so far away. He's playing music. That's what I'm saying. For me, in the lead at the moment, is write on each individual piece of paper, Joe, DM Will and Woody over like 20 odd pieces of paper and give it to 20 people who are sitting in a row. That'll make the biggest amount of visual noise.
2: That's pretty good. Hold on to that.
1: How else do we get, or T-shirts, like print, you know, different T-shirts to say different things.
2: Yeah, I like it. Or just write on T-shirts. Let's go to John here. John, how do you reckon we should get Joe Jonas's attention?
6: Boys, I think you got to stand out from the crowd. I'm thinking full pink body suits with pink face paint as well.
2: I don't mind this as well. Okay, because once again, it's a commotion.
1: Don't like it.
2: Whoa.
1: You're on the right path.
2: Because if we're in pink, you're right, body suits is different to the budgie smugglers.
1: Yeah.
2: Because you think it's
1: gonna stand out.
2: And if it's bright pink as well.
1: Yeah. Yep.
2: And then do we write Joe on our pink suits? John, I like it. As far as standing out goes,
1: starting
2: I like
1: to think
2: it.
1: In the right direction.
2: Let's go to Bree here. Actually, before we go to Bree, what about, because you know, the other part of this is getting our supplies into the stadium. And not to say
1: supplies.
2: We want to be... Well, the things to like the signs and stuff, right? It's obviously
1: fine rules
2: on how big it can be. What if we got those, you know those balloons that blow up real big?
1: Yeah, yeah.
2: But in a bag, they look tiny.
1: Mm.
2: And then we just blow up huge balloons and then write Joe, Will and Woody on like a lot of balloons, huge balloons.
1: How are we blowing them up?
2: Mouth?
1: Oh, yeah.
2: Let's go to Bree here. On
1: how big are the balloons?
2: You know,
1: They'll hate that.
2: Yeah, but...
1: They'll hate that. You can't even take an umbrella into the ground, let alone a huge balloon.
2: But an empty balloon looks like a...
1: Looks like a what, mate? Looks like a what?
2: Looks like an empty balloon. Like, it's not a big deal when it's not blown up. Yeah? Bree, on 131065. Bree, how do you think we should get Joe Jonas's attention?
7: So, you know, at sporting games when people bring the giant cardboard cutouts of players' faces, I feel like Joe needs to see your faces to know it's you.
1: Yeah. So we bring giant cutout
2: of our own,
1: of
2: faces.
1: Our own faces.
2: And maybe with
7: a
2: huge...
7: Yeah, and then you can still have people holding up, like, all the signs and stuff, but then that way he sees the visual. It's like, yep, I remember those two.
2: Do you reckon...
1: it's a good producer job before Friday.
8: Yeah, we're not busy at all.
2: Do you think we could turn that around, though? Huge blown-up heads of ourselves on cardboard?
8: Maybe. Feels like a promotions number.
2: Ooh,
1: oh, yeah.
2: A lot of dishes.
1: I'll tell you whose job it could be, given that we're in this mess because of them, is Sexy Das. That would be great, mate.
4: I'm going to be damning him a lot now, so I won't have time.
2: Well, not too much. Don't push too hard.
4: Do you know what? I actually just realized there's a call feature on TikTok.
2: No way.
1: Don't call him.
2: No. Yes, call him. We'll call, if he doesn't get back to us in the next 24 hours, I say we call him live tomorrow on the show.
1: No, give him a call now.
4: Okay, I'll give him a call.
2: No, not now. No. Too pushy. Easy, boy. Downhill. Sexy, did you check, by the way, does he still follow us?
4: I didn't check.
2: Oh my God.
0: Will and Woody for the drive home. 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
13: 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Saturday, it's grand final day. Catch the action, then stick around for John live after the game. Sunday, wind down at the Noonamar Tavern Sunday Sessions with Harry, playing from 1 to 5. Make a weekend of it at the Noonie, 45 kilometres from Darwin. Where the hell's Noonamar? 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

0: Replacing snores with laughs. It's Will and Woody keeping you up.
1: When is the right time to flirt with someone?
2: Yeah.
1: And we're doing all the singles out there a service right now by just clarifying, this is a place you can flirt, this is a place you can't flirt. Now, Wilbur, last time we did this, I brought up the dance floor. It was always an area, to be honest, that I thought was not a place to approach someone, because I always thought it was you want your own space, you're dancing for someone to come up to you and start flirting with you. I thought it was a bit wrong, but you said that you had a genius tactic called dropping a bomb on the dance floor, which we all assume meant a fart.
2: Yeah, which was just not the case.
1: So what did you mean?
2: So what I meant was, because I'm an awful dancer.
1: Yes,
2: not
1: are.
2: A good dancer. And I agree, like, unless you're in America or Europe where grinding up on dancing in people's spaces is very welcome.
1: Sure.
2: In Australia, strange.
1: It's invasive.
2: You just want to do your own thing and you're like, get out of here, mate. You're annoying me. What I used to do as a bad dancer but good with words.
1: Here we go.
2: I used to like see someone that I thought was pretty and then I would go and say something really nice. Like just not creepy but nice. Just like
1: what?
2: You're really cute. Just like that.
1: Yeah,
2: you're super
1: sure.
2: cute.
1: Yeah.
2: Or like something like that. Depends how drunk
1: you
2: I was.
1: You are good with words, aren't you?
2: But like I'm waiting for the eyes at this point. The eyes have happened. I'm not just bombing without any comms, okay? So I go like you're cute, right?
1: You're
2: and then
1: cute,
2: I just leave.
1: Whoa.
2: Because I'm still in the venue,
1: you're
2: but I've
1: really
2: left.
1: You're really cute. See you later.
2: And then I've left because I'm still in the venue.
1: Yeah, right.
2: And
1: how
2: then,
1: do they
2: and
1: know?
2: Then, because the good thing is if they're interested, they'll come and they'll seek you out. If they're not interested, if they're not interested, you'd never see them again.
1: Can I just say, every single girl has their head in their hands right now. Can I just say,
2: it's a safe play.
1: We shouldn't judge him, guys.
3: Can
1: all right?
3: I just
1: He's
3: say.
1: Just out there making himself vulnerable. As a percentage, how many times would they come find you?
2: 100%.
1: Annalise, what are your thoughts on that?
3: Whatever Will just said, I have fallen for so
2: thank you.
3: That's exactly how I would want to
2: thank
3: be
2: Thank you, because you're just, you're not getting in their grill. You just go, here's just something really nice. And by the way, I'm leaving. So I'm not standing here going, hey, you're super cute. And I'm just going to hover in your space because it's like, piss off. You just go, you're super cute. No strings attached. I'm going over here now. And then you piss off.
1: Okay,
2: and then if you see, if they come and find you, you're like, great. But if not, you're like, I just did a drive-by and gave a girl a compliment.
1: Yeah.
2: No harm, no foul.
1: All right. Okay. Yeah. All right. I'm coming around to it.
3: Suddenly I'm like super thirsty. So I'm going to the bar.
2: Excuse me?
3: Then,
1: whoa.
3: Sorry, like,
1: whoa.
3: No.
2: What has happened?
1: Whoa.
2: Wow. Hey, the move still works.
1: So clearly.
2: Oh my God.
1: I think this is the time you walk away, Will. I think you leave the studio and Annalise
2: right
1: is going to come find you.
2: You've fallen for that before, that move.
3: I would love that move. Yeah. I've fallen for it before and I would welcome it kindly every weekend.
2: There you
1: go.
2: So
1: do you want someone to, because Will's a horrific dancer, he obviously couldn't do this. Would you want someone to dance up to you and like show, hey, here's a sweet move first, and then second strike, you're really cute, third strike, walk away.
3: Yeah, the approach is you lock eyes across the room, then you...
1: Yeah, Will had that. Will ticked that,
3: Tick, ding, and then you go
2: Sometimes I didn't get the eyes. I was just going.
3: That's
2: well,
3: creepy.
2: You miss 100% of the shots. You miss 100% of the shots you don't take.
1: You're looking for it.
2: You know, because again, you're not going like, you're super cute, and by the way, I'm just going to hang around. You just go, hey, you're really cute.
1: Yeah,
2: it's a compliment.
1: Yeah. And you say it nonchalantly.
2: Exactly.
1: Right?
2: I'm not going like, whoa, you're really cute.
1: Hey,
2: that's
1: you're really cute.
2: Hey, you're cute.
1: I just happened to walk past you. Hey, you're really cute.
2: What's going on?
1: I'm going to
2: go get
1: a beer.
2: I'm thirsty, do you know?
1: Sorry, Annalise, how would you want the dream scenario, dance floor, how do you want it to go down?
3: I go eyes into like a, him in a dance circle that isn't mine and then slowly rotate.
1: Him in a dance circle?
3: Yeah, well, like, you know,
1: He's with his mates, okay.
3: Dancing, but then slowly does the like rotation so we're back to back. Then a little tap on the shoulder. Hey, you're really cute. And then disappear within the vicinity.
1: Hang on, am I supposed to try and find your back there? So like, I'm not facing you, and I've got to try.
2: Can't
1: and
2: look
1: find,
2: over your shoulder.
1: I've got to find your back.
3: You just know.
1: You want me
3: you
1: to hit?
3: Just
1: you
3: know.
1: Want me to hit your back?
3: No, don't. Not necessarily, but just like a
2: so
3: grade.
2: Difficult. So eye to eye.
1: It's so simple. It was so simple before. And
2: this
1: now
2: is, this is,
1: we've got
2: this
1: to have eyes in the back of our heads trying to find your back.
2: This is your problem, Annalise. There's too many steps. There's too many layers.
3: Yeah, but the layers are there for like tension. Do you know what I mean?
2: So hang on. Is it meant to be like a sexy back-to-back or like what's the point of the back-to-back?
3: It's not like fully back-to-back, but it's like you know you can feel each other. You can feel the heat through each other's backs and then
2: how do you know it's them?
3: Because you know. Every girl knows.
1: You know, mate.
3: You know when the hot guy is near you because you can see all his mates, but you can't see him, which means he's behind you.
2: Whoa.
3: Yeah.
1: Nice. And then so how long do you
2: process
1: leave
2: process of elimination?
3: You know this feeling.
4: This is just your fantasy, man.
2: Yeah, I know, right? What is going on? We're so deep in it. Will and Woody.

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0: 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Brock, what do you want to be when you grow up?
1: I wanted to be an Olympian.
0: We know the people from Humpty Doo, they are bloody tough.
1: I decided I didn't want to be an Olympian. I didn't want to be famous.
0: Maybe you can wear a mask when you do the Olympics or race. You want to be an Olympian, but you don't have to get all the...
1: I just run through all the paparazzi.
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12: 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Looking really good at the moment through the city. Also, Casuarina, Coconut Grove and Rapid Creek. All got works continuing later this morning though. Berrima Road between the Weybridge and Northern Cement Entry and the Stuart Highway near Lagoon Road. 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
17: Check of the tides first. Low tide of 3.2 metres at 11.15 a.m. High tide of 5.3 metres at 4.30 p.m. And another low tide of 2.5 metres at 10.45 p.m. It's going to be clear skies, some cloud for your Wednesday. Tops of, I want to say 32 in the city, tops of 35 in the rural area, and tops of, let's say, 36 in Catherine.
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19: Got a real good feeling.
20: Good morning. Good morning. It's 7-8 here for you. Wednesday, your hump day. He's made a miraculous recovery.
17: I'm back. And my back is feeling a whole lot better. Thanks for asking.
20: I'm seeing where the skills are still up to scratch.
17: Yeah.
20: Hey, I mean, 32.
17: I'm the feels like guy. Yeah. You know how it's like, oh, the temperature's this, but it feels like that?
20: Yeah.
17: I'm giving you a feels like all assessment right there. But okay. After 6:30, we are trying to give respect to umpires here on Hot 100 Breakfast. You know there was that big call with the Hawthorn-Brisbane game?
20: The ball?
17: Yeah, yeah. The player in question who got the foul called against him.
20: Spoke up at the Brownlow.
17: Spoke up about the umpires, that's right.
20: Before that, though, Anthony, the NRL is going without a post-match entertainment.
17: What?
20: Yeah, I know. Some negotiations have fallen through because of one specific thing.
17: Okay, well, that is coming up shortly. But right after this, have you ever misheard what someone's saying because of their accent?
20: Yeah, all the time.
17: What's up next?

0: Olivia Rodrigo, stupid song on Hot 100. I think it's a great song.
1: Yeah. Hey, I say that. That's my joke.
0: Sorry.
1: You've been stealing my jokes while I was away, weren't you?
0: Yep.
1: Yeah. Okay, that's good. I do this. I've been doing the same. Hey, you know, I mean, we all speak the common tongue of humankind.
0: Well, good start.
1: Good start to the break. I'm a little rusty. I'm still on vacay mode. No, have you ever...
0: Vacay?
1: Have you ever misunderstood someone's accent? Like, you've got somebody, you're speaking to someone, their accent's really, really thick.
0: Yeah, I think it's definitely easy to do, especially up in the Territory. Lots of backpackers, lots of Irish backpackers, yeah. They could get very passionate, especially after a quiet few.
1: Yeah, definitely like around the UK, whether it be like English, Scotland or Ireland. I was watching Great British Bake Off, and there was an example of this. We've got a clip of it right here.
2: I was treated like a king for the day. What would you want me to do for you?
3: Beg for me, probably.
2: You'd want me to do what?
3: Beg.
2: Beg.
3: Beg.
2: Beg.
3: Beg. B-E-K. Beg. Beg.
2: Oh, bake!
0: It's a classic.
1: This is a direct copy of pretty much all of my conversations with the patrons at Shags. So many times. I'm going to have to say, wait, what?
0: Yeah.
1: What?
0: Yeah. And mums as well, the backpackers up there. And you go, wait, sorry, what did you say?
1: Yeah.
0: Huh?
1: Yeah. There's a lot of that.
0: Because they get very passionate.
1: Yeah. Well, it also doesn't just extend to the UK or the backpackers there. Kiwis as well. When I'm speaking to a Kiwi with a really thick accent, it reminded me that there was a Kiwi friend of yours and you guys were hanging out, and I was hanging out with you, and she just leant over to you and said, "Are you ready for below dick later?" And I said, "What?" And you said, "The TV show, Below Deck." And I said, okay.
0: Yeah.
1: It would be pretty nuts if you were the one I that interpreted, we're just slipping that in regular conversation.
0: We're close friends.
1: Hey, right after this, we're telling you how you could win the Hot 100 Tradie Tank. She calls me from

0: It's Phil Shimmer on Hot 100. You got Sam and Ant here. Anthony, I don't know if you realise, but our boss, Anik, is back from holiday.
1: I did realise that, yes.
0: Which means
1: what?
0: We can't drive the tradie tank anymore.
1: Damn it!
0: I know. We were driving it for a few days there, which is very exciting, but we're not allowed to drive it anymore because, notoriously, we are banned from all of these special cars that we're giving away.
1: All the work vehicles, yeah, for good reason, because the GWM Hot 100 tradie tank is one of the best vehicles I've ever driven in my life. And you know what? If you want to get a hold of the tradie tank for it yourself, all you're going to do is go to hot100fm.com.au, check out the participating stores sponsoring the tradie tank, just like MD Fresh. 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
0: Fresh produce up the wazoo?
1: Up the wazoo. The metaphorical wazoo.
0: Okay, yeah, sorry.
1: They've got a lot of fresh fruit and veg, mate.
2: Yeah, okay.
1: Because I tell you what, this would be great. Remember when the other week we went and we visited Brock and Stacky, the roofers of the NT Casuarina Drive, with the Hot 100 Tradie Tank, we decked them out. I reckon if we dropped off some really nice fresh watermelon from MD Fresh to some tradies working hard and tirelessly here in the top end, that would be really, really good to help fuel them.
0: Here's the thing, though.
1: What?
0: You'd want to keep it fresh, though. So if they don't have an esky, they'd have to eat it straight away.
1: Keep it MD Fresh.
0: Yeah, okay, well, we're not doing punchlines here, but I'm just trying to...
2: I thought that's what you're looking for. I'm
0: not looking for a tagline.
2: Oh, you want a solution? Yeah. Oh, I haven't got that. I've got fun little quips.
0: I'm coming up with a problem here for you, mate, that you got to try and solve.
1: Okay, well, you leave that one with me. All right.
0: Okay, all right. Yeah, but come up with a better tagline.
1: We are going to be doing that, though. I think it's going to be a regular thing, dropping off some amazing goodies. Just, you know, like some goodies from MD Fresh to some hardworking tradies in the top end. I'll tell you who really wants to get in on that. Branded Ars Vars. He said, he's like, hey, next time you're doing that drop-off thing, could you know, I'll call in, I'll do whatever. Like, that sounds great.
0: Yeah, okay.
1: Branded, and you know, he just got out, he's just started up his own little lawn mowing business as well.
0: Oh, okay.
1: Yeah, he said it to me. It's called The Happy Gardener. I love his little logo here. I'm going to show you, Sam.
0: You have another little tagline for me?
1: Can you describe the listeners what the little cute little dog behind him's doing?
0: Farting love hearts.
1: Yeah, it looks like it's farting love hearts. But if you want to score the Hot 100 Tradie Tank, it is a bloody tank. 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
0: Anthony, coming up next, it is grand final week. Well, for the next 2 weeks, AFL this week, NRL next week. Mm. The NRL doesn't have an entertainment sorted.
1: There's a gap. All right.
0: Someone has pulled out.
1: Really?
0: Yeah.
1: Okay, let's put our case in. Let's do it.
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0: Out of my head on Hot 100. She got Sam and Andrew. It's all thanks to Harvey Norman. Kylie Minogue doing the AFL halftime show.
1: I mean, Anthony. I think that could be one of the biggest AFL there. Snabs, or grand final entertainment snabs that the AFL's ever got.
0: Yeah, and once again, and it really pains me to say this, the AFL coming out on top on this one because it has just been announced. What's new?
1: Yeah, yeah.
0: It has just been, I'm not even going to put light to that, what you just said there. What has just been announced, the NRL has no halftime entertainment. They've dropped out. Talks have come to a halt.
1: I mean, Anthony. I think that could be one of the biggest AFL snabs.

0: No, they were supposed to get Tones and I, and they were talking for a while until they came to a disagreement. Okay, Peter Verlandis, I think, is the CEO of the NRL, was adamant. He was like, "We need a certain song." And Tones and I was like, "I don't want to play this song." And he's like, "Well, we're gonna have to cancel it then. Like, you need to play this song."
1: What was the song?
0: This is the song. Verlandis, I'm not sure about. I can't speak for everybody. I could live without that one.
1: I didn't pick Peter Verlandis as a real Dance Monkey fan. Hey,
0: yeah, I can live without Dance Monkey, mate.
1: But I mean, it kind of makes sense. I mean, it is her biggest song. I mean, don't get me wrong. I can empathize with artists where, like, oh, I've got to play that song again and again and again.
0: Yeah,
1: but it's the biggest one.
0: It is the biggest one, and just sing it.
1: Yeah,
0: give
1: the people what they want.
0: Well, just sing, like, you know how they'll sometimes do like a minute snippet of it.
1: Mm.
0: They'll just do the hook or something.
1: And then they'll
0: sort of change into another song.
1: Mm.
0: Just do that.
1: Yeah, just appease the masses for a little bit. So right. What you're saying is there's a gap in the market.
0: There's a gap in the market, exactly right. And what other iconic Australian duo are we going to get?
1: Sam, I've got one.
0: Okay.
1: Crystal Robbins and the Wildfires.
0: Yes!
1: If we can get petition for Crystal Robbins and the Wildfires, NT local band, I reckon they've got a good chance. I reckon they're better than Tones and I, if you
0: ask
1: me.
0: What about Vinyl Candy?
1: Vinyl Candy would be great. Oh, yeah, love him.
0: Just do some covers. Maybe some of the players could throw in some suggestions.
1: I think that like a local Aussie band just doing covers of classics
0: would be sick.
1: Would be way better at the NRL Grand Final.
0: I think that would be fantastic. Just do some pub classics.
1: I'm going to get on the phone with Crystal Robbins and the Wildfires and see what I can do.
0: Okay, I'll hit Peter Verlandis up.

0: It's all thanks to Harvey Norman. We are still on the a bit of a mission to try and make you an umpire, AFL umpire here in the territory, Anthony.
1: Mm-hmm. And there's been umpires been under scrutiny lately over the AFL prelim finals and their decisions, but one player has come out back in the umpires, which I really love. That's after 6:30. Before that, I need to address some of the propaganda that you were spewing on the show.
0: Propaganda?
1: Yeah, some propaganda, some misinformation that you were spewing on, on the show yesterday, Sam. We're going to address that after.
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9: Good morning, Louise Nielsen here with you. A 12-year-old boy has been arrested over four alleged incidents in a 36-hour crime spree at Katherine. Police say the boy was part of a group of youths who threw items at a man jogging along the Victoria Highway on Sunday. It's further alleged the boy brandished a weapon and verbally threatened him. It's also alleged the boy entered two separate residences in Katherine South on Monday night, damaging property and stealing a bike from one of them. He's been arrested and taken to the Katherine Watch House. Charges are expected to follow and investigations are ongoing. As part of Dementia Action Week, there are calls for more conversations aimed at improving awareness and reducing stigma. Dementia Australia CEO Professor Tanya Buchanan says we aren't talking enough about the condition, despite it being the nation's leading cause of death.
10: This year, there are estimated to be close to 500,000 people living with dementia in Australia and 1.7 million people involved in their care. We know the number of people in Australia living with dementia is expected to increase to more than 1 million by 2065. And dementia is currently the leading cause of death in Australia.
9: An estimated 829 people in Darwin City have dementia, though that number is expected to increase 98% in the next 30 years. More than 30 free and low-cost activities are on these school holidays at Darwin's libraries, parks and community venues. There's something for everyone, from babies and young children to primary schoolers, teenagers and young people. City of Darwin's Senior Coordinator for Library Programs and Engagement, Erta Oakley, says there's a free Crockwise program.
11: So some of the highlights include our Be Crockwise workshop. Yes, there will be a live crocodile. So as Territorians, we find crocodile safety really important, and this program will give children and families a chance to learn from our experts.
9: You can find out about the events on City of Darwin's Facebook page.
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12: Hi, I'm Phoebe Humphrey. Well, as petrol and diesel prices return to a six-month high, we're being warned they could soar even further as the Middle East conflict drags on. Experts from Barclays says under a worst-case scenario, they could rise by another 50 cents. The US has slammed Australia's digital duty of care proposal, claiming it facilitates censorship. The US government has raised concerns about the algorithm reforms, which would allow Aussies to opt out of addictive algorithms and simply view accounts they follow. It's requested the Albanese government withdraw plans to mandate it. South Australian police are reportedly pushing for a reward to be offered in the Gus Lamont case. Nine reports police are going to new lengths to find the missing boy 1 year on from his disappearance. And fresh concerns are being raised about underage gambling, with reports some students are getting around age checks and betting while they're at school. The Australia Institute says more than 600,000 12 to 17-year-olds had a punt between 2017 and 2024. In sport, the Lions have suffered a huge blow ahead of Saturday's AFL Grand Final, with the Tribunal upholding a one-match ban slapped on Lachie Neale for his gut punch on Hawthorn's Jack Ginnivan. Brisbane CEO Sam Graham telling Seven they're weighing up an appeal.
13: Disappointed in the outcome, and we're going to consider our options.
12: And team sheets for this weekend's NRL prelim finals have been released. Sam Walker returns from injury for the Roosters, while Nathan Cleary has been named for Penrith despite suffering a foot injury less than 2 weeks ago. That's the latest news and sport.
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14: Good morning. Looking around the place at the moment, accident or breakdown free. Roadworks continuing today on the Stuart Highway, Lagoon Road, Berrima Road between the Weybridge and Northern Cement, and Wishart Road between Kirkland Road and Hastings Deering as well. 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
1: Check of the tides first. Low tide of 3.2 metres at 11:15 a.m. High tide of 5.3 metres at 4:30 p.m. And another low tide of 2.5 metres at 10:45 p.m. It is going to be partly cloudy for your Wednesday. Tops of 33 in the city, tops of 36 in the rural area, and tops of 37 in Catherine.
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17: Thanks to Harvey Norman Darwin.
0: Good morning! Good morning. It's 7:08 here for your Wednesday. It's your hump day. The injured man is back.
1: That is right. Business as usual resumes. We've got your Wednesday weather kid coming in just before 7 o'clock. Right after 6:30, we are putting respect on umpires' names. I'm trying to be an NTFL umpire. One professional AFL player is leading the charge of showing respect to umpires. That's after 6:30, but right after this, you might be thinking, the AFL Grand Final's on this weekend.
0: Yeah.
1: Where do I watch it? Which pub? Which establishment? Sam and I, we have got the spot where you need to go.
0: It's up next. You're in Hot 100. You got Sam and Ant here right now. It's Sombo. Good morning.

0: Samba Homewrecker on Hot 100. You got Sam and Ant here. It is grand final week for the AFL, Anthony, and we're going to be live. I'm going to say probably the best place to watch it this weekend.
1: I wholeheartedly agree, Sam. We're going to be at Mindell Beach Casino, posted up at the sports bar. We're broadcasting live from 12 p.m. till 3 p.m. and you've got to get down because this is the best spot to watch the AFL Grand Final. Because did you know that the sports bar, it's a little bit of a burp, pardon me, the sports bar has the biggest screen to watch the footy in the Northern Territory. Did you know that?
0: I didn't know that.
1: It's the biggest
0: screen. How big's the screen?
1: Big. I tell you what, how big? The biggest in the Northern Territory.
0: Okay.
1: Get on down. You can also, if you buy a game day feast on the day, you'll get their beer of the month in a jug for free. Ooh. Now, what consists in the game day feast? Well, it's $72 and it is a kilo of barbecue wings, chicken tenders, nachos, and chips. I know what I'm having. What are you going to have?
0: Maybe I'll have some of your game day feast.
1: No. This is not a well, you can share it with friends.
0: I would say this is maybe made to share.
1: This is a light snack for me, and I will be snacking
0: okay.
1: pretty hard.
0: All right. Well, we've spoken about this.
1: What?
0: And I think you need to share a bit more.
1: Share what?
0: Your food.
1: How dare you? No.
0: You need to share. Anyway, we're getting off track there. Okay, so come on down. When are we going to be there from? We're going to be there from 12, aren't we?
1: Broadcasting live from 12 to 3. Get on down to the sports bar. It is the spot to watch the AFL Grand Final. It's also got great acoustics, so you can really say, ball!
0: Oh.
1: Yeah. And do you hear that just ring?
0: I'm going to need one of those from you every time somebody has the ball.
1: I'm going to do it as an emom every minute on the minute. That's for my workout freaks listening right now. But make sure you get on down to Mindell Beach Casino at the sports bar. It is the best spot to watch the AFL Grand Final. Who do you reckon is going to win, Freo or the Lions?
0: I'm hoping Freo, to be honest. Mm-hmm. I don't like, you know, especially with like Penrith in the NRL, nobody wants to see somebody just dominate.
1: Yeah, exactly. I don't want a three-peat for the Brisbane
0: and you'll
1: Lions.
0: Chuck one to the Perthians, you know?
1: The Perthians?
0: Yeah. The Perthanites?
1: Sure, I like that one.
0: There we go.
1: Hey, right after this, I was away yesterday.
0: Yeah, you made a recovery, mate.
1: I've got to address the misinformation you were spewing on Hot 100.
0: What do you mean?

0: Sam and Ant here. It's all thanks to Harvey Norman.
1: I was absent for the show yesterday. You might be thinking, was that Ant's first sick day in about a year of being up here? I'm like, yeah, whatever. It's okay. I was gone. And the reason of why I was absent yesterday is because my back was incredibly sore.
0: That's it.
1: I couldn't sleep that well.
0: Yeah.
1: I thought, you know what? I need to get a bit of a sleep in. I need to go get a rub down, get it right.
0: So take care of yourself, mate. Yeah.
1: That's right. I woke up from my sleep yesterday and I saw the Hot 100 Instagram story to Sam saying that I was competing in a breakdancing competition in Palmerston.
0: Yep.
1: And I completely blew out my knee. And then I saw that and I
0: realized. But you won.
1: I did win.
0: Yeah.
1: Metaphorically.
0: A lot of money riding on it and you won. You won at home. You took it home for the boys.
1: I had calls from my mum.
0: Yep.
1: My grandma. And my brother saying, is your knee okay? Are you in hospital? What happened?
0: I know. Anna, you should not be competing in these breakdancing battles at your age.
1: I also had a call from Brandon Asvas, good friend of the show, saying, bro, are you in hospital? Is everything all right? So I just want to address the misinformation that was spewed by Sam. No, I wasn't in a breakdancing competition. But it wasn't only that that you put out there to the audiences. You had a few other theories of why I was away. Would you like to speak to them right now?
0: Speak to the theories?
1: Mm-hmm.
0: I'll speak on them. I said, oh, look, there was a couple out there. I didn't really know what was wrong with you, so I was just kind of making a few of them up.
1: Mm-hmm.
0: One of them was you fell in love with an Irish backpacker and now you've moved to Dublin.
1: Yep.
0: The other one was you're finally pursuing your dream of a Broadway rock star and you've moved to Chicago.
1: That was actually a very secret dream that I don't want people knowing, so thank
0: you
1: very
0: much.
1: Well, mate,
0: I think you should be proud of it.
1: I'm trying to do the can-can, all right? And that is how I hurt my back. But no, I did. Look, the back was a bit stuffed. Elite Physio NT, they actually reached out and they offered to give us a rub down. I went there, cleared out the job. Shout out Josh, who's an absolute legend. I've got a pretty funny story of the meetup that I'll be talking about after 7 o'clock. But something that he did say, he was like, wow, are you your back's really, really tight. You must be bearing a bit of a load. He said, do you work in a partnership of sorts? And I said, yeah, actually, me and my mate, we do a radio show. We're co-hosts. Mm. And he goes, yeah, would you say that you're bearing the brunt of the load?
0: Really?
1: Like, that's not for me to say.
0: Is that what he said?
1: Not for me to say. And he goes,
0: wow.
1: Well, I can tell right now that you're carrying
0: that's
1: a lot
0: crazy.
1: Of that.
0: Crazy.
1: Yeah, yeah.
0: I would bet you $1,000 you couldn't do the job that I do.
1: $1,000?
0: Yeah.
1: Boom, let's do it.
0: Done.
1: Why are you snaking?
0: No, I'm not.
1: Why are you not actually shaking my hand? Hey, right after this, we're going to let you know how you could win a family getaway to Kakadu.
2: 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Sam and Ant's showdown will have them coaching your team to the big game. If you win, it's the bragging rights for you. However, if you lose, it'll be entirely their fault. It's Sam and Ant's showdown on Hot 100. Thanks to Jape Homemaker Village and Domino's Pizza.
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0: It's G Flip on Hot 100, Bet on Fire. You got Sam and Ant here. It's a pleasure to be hanging out with you. For the past couple of weeks, we have been doing Call Out Your Dreams. Anthony, this year's your opportunity. We're doing it after 8 o'clock every day. Your opportunity to win a getaway of a lifetime.
1: 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Because all your dreams can be achieved right here in the Territory. We want to know, what are your dreams? What have you always wanted to be? Do you have a dream career? Well, you could achieve it right here at CDU. The winner of this amazing prize is going to be drawn this Friday. So this is one of your last chances, guys, to get in the running. You're going to have to give us a call after 8 o'clock on the show. Tell us your dreams and we're going to find a course for you at CDU to help you achieve that. Sam, you said your dream was to be a radio announcer. You're living that dream right now.
0: Mm-hmm.
1: I reckon if you went to CDU, you would be even better than what we're doing right now.
0: You'd be better than living the dream?
1: We would be.
0: Oh, we would be. If we had any sort of formal training, yeah. Yeah. No, if we weren't just two numpties that have somehow stumbled onto the microphones, yeah, we'd probably be a little bit better. But this is what you've got.
1: Yeah. Well, and you know what? And this is what you get, Darwin. Sorry, I just had a bit of a flashback for all the mistakes that we've done on the show. But yes, give us a call after 8 o'clock. We're doing Call Out Your Dreams. You could be getting a family trip down to Kakadu.
0: Hey, just before 7 o'clock, we're doing New Wednesday Weather Kid. Anthony, it's all thanks to Jacana Energy. We are getting a young buck in to read the weather. I'd be nervous if I was you.
1: Why is that?
0: Because they might come and try and take a job.
1: Yeah, they might become for your job.
0: Yeah, no.
1: That,
0: what you just said. Fair enough.
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10: Good morning, Louise Nielsen here with you. An 18-year-old man and a 17-year-old boy have been arrested following an armed robbery at a Katherine service station. The pair, allegedly armed with a wrench and a rock, entered the staff area behind the counter and demanded money from employees on Monday. The employees retreated to a secure office and contacted 000. The offenders allegedly stole two cash register tills, a quantity of cigarettes, an employee's bag and an electric scooter before fleeing the scene. A Katherine South flood levy set to protect 210 homes and businesses has been announced. $13.3 million from the Territory Government's $100 million flood recovery fund will be invested to construct the levy. 3 kilometres of levee infrastructure will be built from the western side of the Katherine Country Club in Pierce Street to the southern tip of Katherine South on the Victoria Highway. A new survey suggests we aren't talking enough about dementia despite it being the nation's leading cause of death. 1 in 2 Australians say they have little or no knowledge, even though 500,000 Aussies are currently living with the condition. An estimated 829 people in Darwin City have dementia, though that number is expected to increase 98% in the next 30 years.
11: Skin cancer, sun safety, mental health and heart health are all discussed more openly than dementia. And as a nation, we've done a great job in having these really important conversations with national campaigns like Slip, Slop, Slap, Seek and Slide, and asking each other if we're okay. Those conversations have made a real difference. But with dementia, we're not there yet.
10: And if you're looking for something to do these school holidays, City of Darwin Council has you covered. From creative and interactive activities to baby book time, Lego club and tennis, cricket, cycling and dance at Fun in the Parks, there's something for all ages.
12: 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So there's something for everyone.
10: City of Darwin's Senior Coordinator for Library Programs and Engagement, Erta Oakley there. The holiday program is on until October 2. 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
13: Hi, I'm Phoebe Humphrey. Jetstar customers flying today and tomorrow may be able to squeeze a little more in their carry-on. The Australian Services Union is taking 48 hours of industrial action, with members waiving additional fees for things like excess baggage, seat changes and late fees. Beau Lamar Condon is expected back in court today for day 3 of his murder trial in Sydney. The court heard the former police officer acted in self-defence when he allegedly shot his ex-boyfriend Jesse Baird and his partner Luke Davies in February 2024. His defence claims the shootings were accidental after a struggle broke out. And Donald Trump says he has some thinking to do as the stalemate continues in his war on Iran. The US president says he's confident a deal can be reached after America's midterm elections, but for now he has a decision to make.
14: Will a deal be made with Iran that lets them rebuild and create a far greater country than it ever was before? Or do I annihilate the Islamic Republic?
13: In sport, Brisbane's Lachie Neal will not play in Saturday's AFL Grand Final after the tribunal upheld his one-match ban for a gut punch on Hawthorn's Jack Ginnivan. Bombers legend James Hurd telling Nine it's a remarkable call.
15: I mean, this is an absolute champion of the game and one of the most important players in last year's Grand Final, the second half. He's been in remarkable form. This is an incredible result for Brisbane and going to make Fremantle's job all the more easier.
13: And Panthers skipper Isaiah Yeo will return for their prelim clash against the Knights. He's been out with a pec injury but says he's good to go. That's the latest news and sport.
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16: 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No accidents or breakdowns anywhere. Roadworks continuing today on the Stuart Highway Lagoon Road, Wishart Road between Kirkland Road and Hastings Deering, and Buskell Avenue between Bristania Avenue and Lakeview Boulevard as well. 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Hot 120 song marathon from 9 this morning.
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1: Checking the tides first. Low tide of 3.2 metres at 11:15 a.m. High tide of 5.3 metres at 4:30 p.m. And another low tide of 2.5 metres at 10:45 p.m. It is partly cloudy for your Wednesday. Tops of 33 in the city, tops of 36 in the rural area, and tops of 37 in Katherine.
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0: Good morning. Good morning. It's Sam and Ant here for your Wednesday, your hump day. We do have your Wednesday weather kid joining us just before 7 o'clock, Anthony. It's all thanks to Jacana Energy, where you've got a young buck trying to come and take your job.
1: Yeah, that's right. Hawana from Woodruff Primary School. I just met her before, and I think already that she's going to be better than me. So I'm a little self-conscious about that. But right after this, we are trying to put respect on the umpire's name, especially in the AFL. I'm trying to be an NTFL umpire, and there was an AFL player who really showed some amazing class over a very, very close umpiring decision in the prelim, Hawks versus Brisbane Lions. We're going to play it right after this.
0: Make sure you stick around. You're on Hot 100. It's all thanks to Harvey Norman Darwin. It's up next.

0: was there. I took a plane to Ibiza on Hot 100. You got Sam and Ant here. You have been working tirelessly. I would say you have, you know, you haven't slept, mate, to try and become an umpire here in the NT.
1: I mean, it's why I got my back injury yesterday. Why I couldn't make the show. That's right. I am putting in blood, sweat, and tears to be the best NTFL umpire that I can be, because there's a shortage of NTFL umpires, and we want to put respect back on the umpire's name, back up here in the top end, because if we lose umpires, we lose the game. Doesn't matter what code of sport that you play.
0: And I think, you know, looking at the past two footy matches that have happened as in the AFL and the NRL, you can understand why there is a shortage, because they are disrespected.
1: Yeah, there was a very close call, particularly in the Hawthorn Brisbane Lions game, where the Hawthorn player Jarman Impey, he had the ball and he was tackled, and it was ruled that he was holding the ball. And this was very, very close time in the game. Brisbane Lions then going to kick the goal. They win the game by a very, very short margin. And it led to the umpires, when they were walking off after the game, Hawthorn players were throwing bottles, throwing cans at the umpires, which is completely not on and disrespectful. And I think respect to the umpires, it has to start with the fans showing respect to them. Obviously, they're showing a lot of disrespect there. But I tell you who sets the tone for that? The players. And Jarman Impey himself, he was on the red carpet for the Brownlow the other night, and he was asked about that decision.
0: So he was the one that was holding the ball? He had the call go against him?
1: Yep, he was the player in question, and he was asked about the call. Here's what he had to say.
2: There was a lot of decisions in the game. Like, there is for every AFL game, right? But I'm sure you're referring to the decision late, and it was the right decision. So, naturally, when you think there's 30, 40 seconds to go, you try to, hold it in and go from there. But no, credit to Hayden, and I hope that, there was no hate message towards him. So, sending love to him.
1: Hayden's referring to there was the umpire of the game who made the call, and just all class from Germany.
0: Because you can tell he's not happy about it, right? You can sort of see, you can hear it a little bit. He's not happy about the call, but the call's been made. So even if you're not happy about it, respect is still deserved.
1: I mean, honestly, I would disagree. I reckon Jarman Impey, he's such an experienced player, and he knows that not every call is going to go your way, but he has full respect for the umpires there. And I think he was just beautifully setting the tone of how we should be respecting the umpires. Maybe if it doesn't go your way, that is part of the game.
0: Well, I disagree with you.
1: We're going to have a serious talk after when we go off air here. But that's right. If you're listening right now, the NTFL, we want to put respect on the umpire's name. I'm going to try and train up to be an umpire to give you a boots on the ground review of how we make this game great again.
0: How do you think you're going to go in a high-pressure situation?
1: Terribly. I fold under pressure. I'm perfect. Like origami.
0: Okay, amazing. Before 7 o'clock, we can't do it, your Wednesday weather, kid. It's all thanks to Jacana Energy. Make sure you stick around. A young buck coming into the studio. Come and take your job, Anthony.
1: Yep, they probably will. She

0: You're at Hot 100. You got Sam and Ed here. It's all Ben's best music. All thanks to Harvey Norman. We are going to get to your Wednesday Weather Kit before 7 o'clock. But right now, I do just want to talk. I was talking to a friend of mine, and it was at the start of the week. It was on a Sunday. Mm-hmm. And we'll just have a little chat on the couch. And I was like, oh, what's going on for the week? What are, you got a busy week or what? And she was like, yeah, tomorrow I got my friend's birthday party. And I thought, well, on a Monday. That seems like a very strange day to have a birthday party, right?
1: Is the friend working in hospo? That's probably the only
0: It was a friend's child's birthday party.
1: Oh, okay.
0: Which still, you have that moment like, oh, okay, friend's child's birthday, I suppose so. But still, on a Monday? And it got me thinking, is Monday the worst day to have? Like, nobody wants to do anything on a Monday.
1: No. I've never heard of a party on a Monday. But a child's party? It does kind of make a bit more sense. Especially
0: a little bit
1: holidays.
0: More sense. But why would you not want to have a child's birthday party on a Friday? Then mum and dad can maybe have a few responsible adult beverages.
1: It's a great quesh. Do you know, that's sure for question. Yeah. Do you know the age of said child?
0: Look, anywhere between 0 and 13.
1: You've narrowed it down very well.
0: Yep.
1: I mean.
0: But is there not, like, let's go through the days. No, is there not a? That's got to be the worst day to have a birthday party, or just the worst day to have an event on.
1: It is a great question. I mean, I'm in two minds. Maybe it's sort of like, let's reclaim Monday nights for social events. Don't you reckon?
0: I mean, a Monday, I'm thinking, I don't want to talk to anybody. I've just had the worst day at work, probably. I want to go sit in my room and turn the lights off, have a cup of tea. And don't talk to anybody.
1: Sam, respectfully, I disagree. Let's keep the party going.
0: No. Okay. No. And this is your issue,
1: you've
0: okay?
1: You just had your rest on Sunday.
0: And this is why you take Tuesdays off.
1: Let's turn up at Little Timmy's 5th. Let's get the pinata going. Let's dress up as Spider-Man. Treat the kids. That's...
0: There was no costume theme.
1: Spider-Man.
0: Why is Andy in Spider-Man?
1: Why is Spider-Man here and he's... Put on some weight. Jesus.
0: Oh, he's trying to do a backflip.
1: Hey, right after this, we've got your Wednesday Weather Kid coming into the studio. Hawana from Woodruff Primary is going to show me how to properly read the weather.
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0: It's Maroon 5, This Love on Hot 100. You got Sam and Ant here. Anthony is trembling in his boots right now because his job is on the line.
1: 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Yay!
2: And we're joined by Hawana, who's in Year 4 at Woodruff Primary School. Hawana, good morning. How you doing? We are feeling very, very good because we are so stoked, Hawana. You have been so nice. You've brought us in some snacks, but not just any snacks. Some
3: New Zealand snacks.
0: Do we have, what are they, pineapple lumps? Is that what they're called? Are they New Zealand?
3: I don't know.
2: Okay. I mean, you guys are... why don't you sit this one out,
0: Sam? Yeah, sorry.
2: I'm the snack guy of the show. I mean, there's so many that you brought in. What's your favourite out of all of them?
3: My favourite is rations.
2: Now, what are rations? I've never heard of them.
3: They're like orange little snacks.
2: Ooh. Okay. I love everything orange. That's going to be delicious. Now, Hawana, we did ask you, what's your favourite thing to do? And you said holidaying with your family. Where have you recently been on holidays?
3: I've been to Bali, and then I went on water slides.
2: Oh, that's sick.
0: Nice.
2: And but I tell you what, one thing that Hawani said, you also like going to the museums when you're overseas as well.
0: Wow, you don't get that often.
2: How many Year 4 kids, they say, like going in, taking the culture at museums?
0: Honestly, how many people do you know that like going into museums?
2: Not many. Hawani, you stand apart. And you are from New Zealand originally.
3: Yeah.
2: And the one thing Sam and I love about New Zealand is the slang. We like to, what's the one thing that we love to do with Juju from Black Betty?
0: Kia ora whānau.
2: Kia ora whānau.
0: And we're the mana wave.
2: Yeah, we're doing the mana wave correctly. You can't see it on air. Yeah, okay, we've got the nod of approval.

0: there any other New Zealand slang that you can teach us right now?
1: Yeah, there's kai for food, and then there's puku for belly.
0: Oh, okay, that's relevant to me.
2: Anthony's going to love that one.
0: I'm slapping my puku right now. Okay, well, we're very excited. You're going to be reading the weather right after 7 o'clock. Yeah. How are you feeling? You feeling good?
1: Yeah, I'm feeling excited.
2: Feeling ready, feeling nimble. You ready to go?
1: Yeah.
2: All right, let's do it. You're on Hot 100. You got Sam and Ant here. It is your Wednesday weather kit, all thanks to Jacana Energy. We're going to get the weather read after 7 o'clock. Make sure you stick around. The noughties tunes you love.

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8: Hi there, Louise Nielsen here with you. An 18-year-old man and a 17-year-old boy have been charged, accused of aggravated robbery at a Katherine service station. Police say they entered the staff area behind the counter and demanded money from employees on Monday morning, armed with a wrench and a rock. The offenders allegedly stole two cash register tills, a quantity of cigarettes, an employee's bag and an electric scooter before fleeing the scene. The employees were able to retreat to a secure office and contacted 000. Calls for an increased national focus on a condition impacting 500,000 Australians. As part of Dementia Action Week, there's a push for more conversations aimed at improving awareness and reducing stigma. An estimated 829 people in Darwin City have dementia, though that number is expected to increase 98% in the next 30 years. Dementia Australia CEO Professor Tanya Buchanan says people living with the disease are being left behind.
9: Silence isn't neutral. It has a real cost. And when dementia stays out of the national conversation, it certainly leaves people alone when they need connection the most. But care standards stagnate and the systems that should support people just don't keep pace. Our policy attention, research, funding, they all follow where national conversations go.
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11: 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This is your news now.
8: Hi, I'm Phoebe Humphrey. The Coalition says Anthony Albanese remains out of touch when it comes to fuel costs. The opposition is calling for another cut to the fuel excise as prices at the Bowser rise to their highest in 6 months. National Senate Leader Bridget McKenzie telling Seven Aussies are feeling the pressure.
12: We're putting on the table a fuel price shield that when that international price stays over $100 a barrel for more than 2 weeks, that it's an automatic reduction, a halving of the fuel excise.
8: The head of the United Nations has warned AI demands the same sense of urgency as nuclear weapons. Secretary General Antonio Guterres making the comparison during an address to the UN General Assembly in New York, which the PM is attending. And Princess Diana's brother has apologised over an error in his new book. Earl Spencer claimed Piers Morgan was the editor of the Daily Mirror in 1993, when it published photos of Diana exercising at the gym. Piers didn't hold that position until 95. He's now calling for the book to be removed from shelves. In sport, Brisbane's Lachie Neal will not play in Saturday's AFL Grand Final after the tribunal upheld his one-match ban for a gut punch on Jack Ginnivan. Former Crows great Rory Sloan has told Nine he understands why the verdict has been upheld.
13: But it seems like it's just such a harsh penalty, missing a Grand Final for something, especially with that kind of footage.
8: And to NRL, the Roosters have named Sam Walker at halfback for Friday night's prelim against the Dolphins, while the Finns' Tom Flegler has been cleared from his concussion. That's the latest news and sport.
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14: 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Accident to breakdown free. It's starting to build, though. McMinn Street of the city of the Stuart Highway, Berrima. Roadworks continuing today, too, on Berrima Road between the Weybridge and Northern Cement. 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
16: Low tides of 3.2 metres at 11:15 a.m. High tides of 5.3 metres at 4:30 p.m. Low tides of 2.5 metres at 10:45 p.m. And to the weather forecast for today, partly cloudy. Tops of 33 in the city. Tops of 36 in the rural area. Tops of 37 in Katherine.
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17: I'm in a sweet spot. 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
7: 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Thanks to Harvey Norman Darwin.
18: Good morning. She's done it.
19: Absolutely nailed it. Hoana from Woodruff Primary School.
18: Bravo.
19: Putting on a clinic of how to read the weather there. Hoana, thank you so much. And thank you so much again for the amazing New Zealand snacks that you guys brought in this morning. You did such a good job. Do you reckon you could give us a quick kia ora just to end it on?
16: Kia ora.
19: Hey, yes.
18: Very nice, very nice. You're at Hot 100. It is UNZ Weather Kit, all thanks to Jacana Energy. You save more when you set your aircon to 24. Coming up very shortly, we did send our intern Dante to try and recruit some people for the Plovet Task Force. We'll play that audio very shortly. But before that, young Miller, he is going into the grand final of The Voice. And we need to get behind him. We need to get behind our boy.
19: Yep, we're going to tell you how you can back the NT's owner. It's right after this.
18: You're in 100. Run our stuff, punk. Get lucky. You got Sam and Ann here. Stick around. The legend of-

0: It's Daft Punk, Get Lucky. Hot 100, you got Sam and Ant here.
1: We have had reports of traffic lights being out on the intersection of McMillan's Road and Rothdale Road. It's right across from the Airport Tavern. If you are driving around there on your commute to work, please drive with caution and please keep us updated on 8941 1001 on how those road conditions progress.
0: Anthony, we need to get behind our own here. Young Miller is in the grand final of The Voice. If you missed his performance from last week, here's a little snippet of it. Can't you hear that thunder? Now, that has gotten him into the grand final, and we need to support our own.
1: This is huge. Young Miller is representing the Northern Territory impeccably on the national stage. If Young Miller wins, he is going to be getting $100,000 cash, a recording development package with Hive Sound Studios, and the title of the Voice Australia champion. That's right. Let's get behind the bloody NT.
0: Now, this is going to air on Sunday, and if you do want to watch it, or you want to feel that community, there is going to be a watch party at Goyder Square in Palmerston on Sunday. Head on down. It's going to be on the big screen approximately for about 6:30, and I'm pretty sure Young Miller's going to be there.
1: Oh, really?
0: I think so.
1: Oh, my God. That is going to be huge, guys. Cancel your Sunday plans if you have any. Get on down to Goyder Square from 6:30. Make sure you vote for Young Miller as well. We're going to get up in a few minutes on the Hot 100 Instagram story, a link on how you can vote.
0: If you want to text the number as well, I'm going to rattle it off real quick. 0417 779 677.
1: Got. Let's hear that number one more time.
0: You're going to write it down. 0417-779-677. And just message Young Miller. Let's get by. I mean, imagine if he wins.
1: This would be huge. If we have someone for the NT winning The Voice, it'll be a first in the show. Let's get behind him. Come on, Darwin. We can do it. Right after this. I was off sick yesterday. Had to go to the physio an injury. And you know what? The physio actually confirmed something about myself. I'll tell you right after this.
0: Are you wound up tight?

0: Olivia Rodrigo, Hot 100. You got Sam and Ant here. It's a pleasure to be hanging out with you all. Thanks to Harvey Norman Darwin.
1: I was away yesterday on the show. First sick day in a year. Hold the applause. My back was in so much pain. I couldn't really sleep. And I thought, you know what? Got to get a bit of a sleep in. I got to go and get this back sorted. And Shout out to Elite Physio in the NT. They reached out and said, hey, if you need a rub down, we got you. And shout out to Josh. He took care of me so well. I really, really appreciated it. It's no secret that I'm a bit of a tight ass on the show. We do tight ass Tuesdays. Yeah. I missed it yesterday. I had tears in my eyes because of it.
0: In more than one way, as well, because you don't like splashing cash, and also you're wound up quite tight.
1: Well, I wouldn't say the second part, and if you want to say that again, I'll come at you pretty bloody hard.
0: Well, you're wound up quite tight.
1: Well, also, there are areas in my body that is quite tight, and it really does. Apparently, I'm a tight ass in more ways than one. Here was a little review that Josh, the physio from Elite Physio, had to say about my body.
2: Where was my problem area, do you reckon?
3: Oh, I reckon absolutely your worst area is in your glutes. So if they're saying you got a tight ass, can confirm.
2: Can confirm. Would it be probably the tightest ass you've seen in the top end?
3: It's up there. I've felt a lot of asses. That's a pretty tight ass.
0: You love that, don't you?
1: I had to cut off the recording. I was trying to haggle the price after that.
0: You love that, don't you?
1: But wow. Evidently, my tight ass has made me spread so much that now my ass is actually tight metaphorically and physically.
0: I don't think this is something that you should be like necessarily proud of.
1: I wear this with a badge of honor. I'll happily throw my back out a few times a year if it means that I'm pinching pennies. It was also a funny thing.
0: And pinching vertebrae back as well.
1: There was also a funny thing where I'm getting rubbed down on my back and Josh the physio said, geez, are you right-handed? And I said, yeah, how'd you know? It's like, yeah, there's a lot more bulk and muscle tone on the right side of your body.
0: Oh, I wonder why.
1: I said, oh, I know why. I can't tell you, but I know why.
0: Yeah, I think every single man knows why.
1: Hey, right after this, we are putting together a plover task force, raising awareness on how you should defend yourself from the most deadly creatures in the top end. We gave Swearbear Dante some homework.
0: Yeah, we sent him out to do a little bit of recruiting. Let's see how he went after this. Make sure you stick around.
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0: You're on Hot 100. You've got Sam and Ant here. And we are putting together a ragtag bunch of individuals for the Plover Task Force. Now, I think it's no secret that to earn your top-end citizenship, you've got to be swooped by a plover. These things are, I would say, the most deadly animals in the top end. We like to be crocwise here in the territory, which is super important. But I think even more important, you've got to be plover safe as well. I mean, these things are aggressive. And I think it's one thing that binds us all together here in the top end. We've all been swooped by a plover.
1: Yeah, we can all appreciate what the feeling is like. So we sent our intern, Dante, out into the streets, into the plover field streets, which is, in hindsight, maybe a little bit dangerous. Yeah. But we sent him out there anyway because I know that he would be able to, you know, swear off any plovers that came up to him.
0: That's right. Yeah, yeah. He loves to swear bear, Dante. So he went to the streets. Here's how he did with his recruiting.
2: I'm wondering, what has your plover story been?
3: Well, for me, pretty much it was when I used to have to ride to school and you're just getting attacked by birds constantly. Mm-hmm. That's my main thing. Just, yeah. Been a little kid bloody looking around, getting smashed in the face by a bird.
4: Mine was probably a bit more of an entertainment, sitting there watching them getting swooped, all the kids going past, because the same birds would attack every kid going past. It was a bit of fun to watch in the morning.
1: Now, was that a plover right here in the background?
0: Very close, no. I know a plover shrill when I heard one. So if you heard a plover there, you would have also heard them getting swooped.
1: Yes, you would have heard the shiver down your spine as well.
0: And I also just like to commend the bravery of those people for speaking up and telling their stories. We are trying to break the stigma of, you know, being cautious around these things. We want to make sure everyone is safe around the deadliest animals in the top end.
1: So we wanted to, you know, get them to join the PTF, the Plover Task Force. So let's see if Dante is convincing enough to see if we can get them to join.
2: All right. So Sam and Ant, they're doing a Plover Task Force, and we're trying to, as I said, we're trying to get as many people. So will you guys be willing to join this Plover Task Force to wipe them out?
3: Yeah, why not?
4: Okay.
0: Dante. He's obviously, the message got lost in translation.
1: No.
0: We don't want to kill all the plovers.
1: No.
0: Jesus.
1: We're just here to support people that have been swooped by plovers.
0: Is that what he was saying to everyone?
1: No. No, we're not wiping them out. I want to preface, if Dante came up to you yesterday, we're not wiping all the plovers out.
0: That's stage four.
1: Okay? No, there's no stages.
0: No, we're not doing that at all. Okay, we've got to get Dante into the studio.
1: To be fair, we probably didn't explain it well enough. Mm-hmm. We're not wiping the plovers out. We're a support network for plover survivors.
0: Yes, exactly. We're raising awareness. If you want to join the Plover Task Force, you give us a call anytime on the show on 89411001. Join up. We're trying to get some shirts made. You leave that with me.
1: Yeah.
0: I've got some good design ideas.
1: Are you going to be shirt guy?
0: I'll be the shirt guy.
1: Okay. I might be logo guy.
0: Oh, okay. That's my department. You back off.
1: Give me something then.
0: After 7:30, you're the swoop guy. You need to get swooped a lot more.
1: No.
0: After 7:30, we are giving away a 3 free pass to New Pilates. We'll tell you how you can score it after 7:30.
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16: Good morning, Louise Nielsen here with you. A $13.3 million investment in a flood levy for Katherine South has been announced. 3 kilometres of levee infrastructure will be built from the western side of the Katherine Country Club in Pierce Street to the southern tip of Katherine South on the Victoria Highway. It's set to protect a further 210 homes and businesses in the area. Funding allocated comes from the Territory Government's $100 million Flood Recovery Fund. It comes after $4 million has already been announced for upgrades to the Katherine North flood levee. A 12-year-old boy has been arrested over 4 alleged incidents in a 36-hour crime spree at Katherine. Police say the boy was part of a group of youths who threw items at a man jogging along the Victoria Highway on Sunday. It's further alleged the boy brandished a weapon and verbally threatened him. It's also alleged the boy entered 2 separate residences in Katherine South on Monday night, damaging property and stealing a bike from one of them. He's been arrested and taken to the Katherine Watch House. Charges are expected to follow and investigations are ongoing. And as part of Dementia Action Week, there are calls for more conversations aimed at improving awareness and reducing stigma. Dementia Australia CEO Professor Tanya Buchanan says we aren't talking enough about the condition, despite it being one of the nation's leading causes of death.
17: This year, there are estimated to be close to 500,000 people living with dementia in Australia and 1.7 million people involved in their care. We know the number of people in Australia living with dementia is expected to increase to more than 1 million by 2065. And dementia is currently the leading cause of death in Australia.
16: An estimated 829 people in Darwin City have dementia, though that number is expected to increase 98% in the next 30 years.
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18: Hi, I'm Phoebe Humphrey. Passengers flying Jetstar today and tomorrow won't have to pay for excess baggage or seat changes as staff slug it out with the airline over pay and conditions. The Australian Services Union says members will either waive the extra fees or have them recorded as $0. Anthony Albanese has met the new UK Prime Minister for the first time. The PM held talks with Andy Burnham in New York. Albanese says our two nations have a long and important relationship.
19: We have history, we have common values, we have a Westminster parliamentary system, and so much of our traditions come from your traditions.
18: And NRL bosses are defending the decision to scrap pre-game entertainment for the grand final. It comes after negotiations with Tones and I broke down less than 2 weeks out from the decider. ARL Commissioner Chair Peter Volandis has told Nine the money will go to grassroots clubs instead.
20: We believe that our money is better spent on these underprivileged kids that can't play with their mates, and we will put $1 million into that.
18: In sport, the Lions have suffered a huge blow ahead of Saturday's grand final, with the AFL Tribunal upholding the one-match ban slapped on Lachie Neale for his gut punch on Hawthorn's Jack Ginnivan. Brisbane CEO Sam Graham telling Seven they're weighing up an appeal.
2: Disappointed in the outcome, and we're going to consider our options.
18: And team sheets for this weekend's NRL prelim finals have been released. Sam Walker returns from injury for the Roosters, while Panther Nathan Cleary has been named despite suffering a foot injury less than 2 weeks ago. That's the latest news and sport.
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22: Starting to build now, McMahon Street to the city, Walter Road at Bayview or the Stuart Highway, Berrima. Roadworks continuing today, two on Berrima Road between the Weybridge and Northern Cement, and Wishart Road between Kirkland Road and Hastings Deering. 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
0: Check of the tides first. Low tide of 3.2 metres at 11:15 a.m. High tide of 5.3 metres at 4:30 p.m. And another low tide of 2.5 metres at 10:45 p.m. It is partly cloudy for your Wednesday. Tops of 33 in the city. Tops of 36 in the rural area. Tops of 37 in Katherine. And now it's time to go to Juju with Black Betty!
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1: Juju, kia ora whanau, where are you?
25: Kia ora whanau. I'm actually on my way to Berrima Truck City because I took a wrong turn. So I'm going to be here in about 2 minutes, I reckon.
1: But okay. What have we got equipped?
25: We are equipped with Paul's Iced Coffee, made for Territorians by Territorians. So if you want some iced coffee this morning for free, you can come and find me at Truck City in about 2 minutes.
0: Go find Juju at Berrima Truck City. I tell you what, I might try and reserve some of those Paul's Iced Coffees. Is that okay, Juju?
25: Yeah. Oh, how many do you want?
0: What do you got, a dozen of them?
25: Yeah, around about a dozen.
1: You don't need a dozen,
0: I need
1: mate.
0: My morning dozen.
1: You don't need a dozen. Go see Juju. You're on Hot 100. Hey, just before 8 o'clock, we're getting a bit of a superstar on the show.
0: That is right. This guy, I didn't know, actually lived up here in the top end. It's catchphrase. It's the catchphrase guy.
1: A fan favourite of ours.
0: Yeah, you will be talking to the catchphrase guy in about 15 minutes. But right after this, we've got three free classes to give away for new Pilates. How are we going to give it away? Stick around, we'll tell you.
1: You're on 100.

0: Lola Young, Messi on Hot 100. You got Sam and Anta here. Anthony, you enjoyed something that not a lot of us enjoy nowadays. You got a day off.
1: Yeah, well, I was sick, all right. I was unfit to work, but yes, did have a day off. And I sort of shared
0: still came
1: that
0: to trivia though.
1: I shared that day off with the entire school population up here in the NT.
0: Yeah.
1: It is school holidays. And it got us thinking, what is your ideal day off? And that's how you can score these three free reformer classes for new Pilates. These guys offer screen-guided and instructor-led reformer classes right here in Darwin CBD. You could book at newpilates.com.au or give us a call on 8941 1001 and tell us, what is your ideal day off?
0: Now, what's your ideal day off? I want it from start, as soon as you wake up, to when you're going to bed.
1: I'm glad you asked. First of all, I get up. I jog all the way to the Nunamar Tavern. That's going to take me around 3 hours. I get to the Nunamar Tavern, and then I try chat it up with the locals, the regulars. Try and gain favour. I'll probably get kicked out around an hour's time, and I'll hitchhike my way back, which you can do in the NT. There's a lot more friendlier drivers up here. I get back, boom.
0: It's proven. We've done it before.
1: It's proven. We have done it. I get back and boom, you know what it is? It's just in time. Ideally, the markets will be starting. Mm. I go down to the markets. I start lowballing market vendors left, right, and center. Are you sure I've seen that? I've seen that a lot cheaper. They said, oh, yeah, where? And I said, it's time for me to go. I get kicked out of the markets. And then what do? Walking down Mitchell Street barefoot to show dominance. Then a lot of people sort of just veer away from me, and then I try and strike up conversations. They say I'd rather not talk to that man with no shoes walking down barefoot Mitchell Street, which is fair enough. I go back. I'm in bed by 7 p.m.
0: Well, if you've got a better day off, then that, give us a call, 8941 1001. I think I've had nightmares that seem a little bit better than that. 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That's New N-U-E, by the way.
1: That's right. 8941 1001. What's your ideal day off? Sam will give you some tips. He loves taking days off from Mondays and Fridays. Evidently, that's when your body gets sick. It's news to me. 8941 1001. What is your ideal day off?
0: You're not 100. No, I'll be original sin. You might know how to play with fire.

0: It did exist. Original Sin, Hot 100. You got Sam and Ant here. It's a pleasure to be hanging out with you for your hump day. We are asking the question on 8941 1001. What is your ideal day off? You got the luxury of having a day off yesterday. Sick day, yeah. I'm sure it was a sick day.
1: Thanks. You've taken sick days.
0: I've taken two. I've taken two and I had a fever of 100,000.
1: You've taken six. I've been counting.
0: No, you haven't.
1: And yes,
0: you can't count that high.
1: A lot of people are having days off. It is school holidays at the moment. So we wanted to throw it out to the phones. What is your ideal day off? We've got Will from Jingley on the line right now. Will, what's your ideal day off?
2: Well, I guess a day off, you just want it to be relaxing, don't you? You want to make sure you come back stronger the next day. So I guess sleep in firstly is
1: good start.
2: Something that you don't always get. And then, go out for breakfast.
1: Mm.
2: Treat yourself to some bacon, eggs and nice coffee.
1: Mm.
2: You know, preferably somewhere that, you know, you can sit down and have a nice view or something like that.
1: Yeah. A view with a coffee, yeah. Nice. Great start, great start.
0: How what are we doing midday? Sort of Arvo, creeping into the Arvo there.
2: Well, if you let me speak after breakfast, I'll go for a walk.
0: Sorry.
1: Yeah, Jesus, Sam.
0: Sorry,
1: continue, Will.
0: No, I apologise.
2: Go for a bit of a walk and then, yeah, probably go home and chill out for a bit. Then probably go out for a boozy lunch. That's probably, you know what happens from there, but... yeah, I guess try and get somewhere where you can see the water or maybe have a bit of a swim and then home for dinner, safe in front of the TV. It's pretty good to me.
1: You've painted an amazing picture there, Will. 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You can also add our Pilates session into there because we're going to give you these three free classes to new Pilates. So maybe you can spice up your ideal day off with a Pilates session.
0: Have you ever done Pilates before, Will?
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0: Good time to start.
1: 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Make sure you stick around to find out who it is.
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0: You're not 100. You got Sam and Ant here. Anthony joining us in the studio right now is a bit of a local celebrity. We only found out he was a local celebrity. He has become a bit of a star on Instagram. He's been all over our Instagram feeds, and he's become quite well known by us here. I'm very excited about this.
1: Yes, I've been following Catchphrase Guy for years now. My friend put me on him a while ago while I was still living down south in Sydney, and he joins us in the studio right now because we found out he lives here in the top end. It's Catchphrase Guy.
2: Hey. How you going? I'm the guy that makes all those popular catchphrases, the Catchphrase Guy.
0: Now, this is very exciting.
2: You're listening to Hot 100 Onions, where we have 100 onions and 100 opinions. And we're down at the Salmon Ant Ranch doing the Salmon Ant Salmon Dance. So better call the Salmon Ant Ambulance. Yes. Salmon Ant is like ham and Spam. So what are you going to say? Tune in, tuna? Hey.
0: Yes!
1: Oh, my God. Starting off hot. Catchphrase Guy, we are so happy for you joining in the studio. I didn't know you lived in Darwin, but I wanted to ask, when did your powers of making world-class catchphrases start? Were they always born, or did you develop them?
2: Okay, look, I've been a pseudo internet TikTok and Instagram celebrity for 5 years, since 2019, and I was animating stuff. Mm. And look, AI took over my job, so I needed to come up with something new. Around June last year, I thought I'd try a few skits, show my face, not animate myself some more, and I came across doing some catchphrases. Look, it was a popular video, got picked up by some podcasts, I got a bit of notoriety, and I thought, can I do 7 catchphrases a day for 7 days?
0: Yeah.
2: And I tried it, and then I did it. Can I do catchphrase videos for 7 weeks? Can I do catchphrases for 7 months? And it's been just over a year now doing catchphrases. So.
0: Wow, and you've established yourself in the catchphrase game. What's the, for people that are unaware of the catchphrase game, what's the art of a good catchphrase?
2: Well, the thing is, you got phonetics.
0: Mm-hmm.
2: All right, you got alliteration.
0: Mm.
2: All right, good. You got, this is my favorite, slant rhymes.
0: Slant. Yeah.
2: Well, you got rhymes. They're boring. Slant rhymes are a little bit to the side. They don't quite rhyme, but you make them rhyme.
0: Oh, I see.
2: You might have heard Eminem talking about you can't rhyme with oranges. But I can forage for an orange.
0: Oh, good.
2: You know, I'm ravenous for oranges.
0: It's just natural. It's just absolutely natural.
2: You got the slant rhymes. And look, at the end of the day, you got to get a keyword.
0: Mm-hmm.
2: You work with a keyword, you're 50% there of, you know, doing a catchphrase. I always think adding more words helps. Touche, Timothy Chalamet.
0: Oh,
2: you want the full name.
0: It's good.
2: You know what I'm saying?
0: Really good.
1: This is world-class level stuff. I mean, Catchphrase Guy, one of my favorite catchphrases that you ever did was, "Bready or not, here I crumb." Now, I pass this off as my own. I hope that's okay.
2: Trust the crust.
0: Oh, God!
1: Can you give some of the listeners who might be hearing you for the first time, Catchphrase Guy, can you rattle off some of your favorites, some of your big hits?
2: Yeah, sure. What's the matter, cheese platter? That's one of my early favorites and it's stuck with. I actually say it quite often, you know.
0: Mm.
2: Spaghetti, spaghetti.
0: Oh, good.
2: I'm famished for a radish. Never say nebula. It sounds illegal to be a seagull. Quaw. Come on, it's just wizard logistics here. Come on. And it's niche capiche, you know what I'm saying? Pardon my cardigan, don't unk my lunch, and respect the biscuit. Now I could keep going all day.
0: Yeah,
1: and we wish you could.
2: That's an awful lot of waffle.
1: Guys, go follow at Catchphrase Guy on Instagram and TikTok. You're going to be supporting one of the NT's own, and you're supporting one of the best mans with the best word game in the biz. Catchphrase Guy, thank you so much for blessing us this morning.
2: Hey, is that an AI dog?
0: Yeah, that's the one.
2: Or an analog dog.
0: Yeah, not 100. You got Sam and Ant here. I mean, that's probably the most fun I've had on the show all year. After 8 o'clock, we are doing Call Out Your Dreams. Anthony, win a Kakadu family getaway.
1: 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Thanks to CDU.
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11: Good morning, Louise Nielsen here with you. An 18-year-old man and a 17-year-old boy have been arrested following an armed robbery at a Catherine service station. The pair, allegedly armed with a wrench and a rock, entered the staff area behind the counter and demanded money from employees on Monday. The employees retreated to a secure office and contacted 000. The offenders allegedly stole two cash register tills, a quantity of cigarette, an employee's bag and an electric scooter before fleeing the scene. A Catherine South flood levy set to protect 210 homes and businesses has been announced. $13.3 million from the Territory Government's $100 million flood recovery fund will be invested to construct the levee. 3 kilometres of levee infrastructure will be built from the western side of the Catherine Country Club in Pierce Street to the southern tip of Catherine South on the Victoria Highway. A new survey suggests we aren't talking enough about dementia, despite it being the nation's leading cause of death. 1 in 2 Australians say they have little or no knowledge, even though 500,000 Aussies are currently living with the condition. An estimated 829 people in Darwin City have dementia, though that number is expected to increase 98% in the next 30 years.
12: Skin cancer, sun safety, mental health and heart health are all discussed more openly than dementia. And as a nation, we've done a great job in having these really important conversations with national campaigns like Slip, Slop, Slap, Seek and Slide, and asking each other if we're okay. Those conversations have made a real difference. But with dementia, we're not there yet.
11: Dementia Australia CEO Professor Tanya Buchanan there. And more than 30 free and low-cost activities are on these school holidays at Darwin's libraries, parks and community venues. There's something for everyone, from babies and young children to primary schoolers, teenagers and young people. City of Darwin's Senior Coordinator for Library Programs and Engagement, Urta Oakley, says there's a free Crockwise program.
1: So some of the highlights include our Be Crockwise workshop. Yes, there will be a live crocodile. So as Territorians, we find crocodile safety really important, and this program will give children and families a chance to learn from our experts.
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2: Hi, I'm Phoebe Humphrey. Well, as petrol and diesel prices return to a six-month high, we're being warned they could soar even further as the Middle East conflict drags on. Experts from Barclays says under a worst-case scenario, they could rise by another 50 cents. The United Nations chief has compared the rise of AI to that of nuclear weapons, Antonio Guterres doing so during an address in New York to the General Assembly, but Donald Trump has moved to rename AI instead.
13: Super intelligence, in that the use of the word artificial makes intelligence fake. It makes it sound fake, and it is not fake.
2: Air traffic controllers are reportedly being offered triple their hourly rate to avoid staff shortages. The Australian reports Air Services is making the move to encourage workers to accept overtime during the school holiday period and avoid further flight disruption. It means some workers could pocket almost $400 an hour. And Taylor Swift is releasing new music. The superstar taking to social media to announce her new single, Patient Zero, will drop on Friday. In sport, Brisbane's Lachie Neale will miss the AFL Grand Final after the tribunal upheld his one-match ban for a gut punch. Bombers legend James Heard telling Nine it's a remarkable call.
14: I mean, this is an absolute champion of the game and one of the most important players in last year's Grand Final, the second half. He's been in remarkable form. This is an incredible result for Brisbane and going to make Fremantle's job all the more easier.
2: And Aussie sprinter Rowan Browning has shocked the athletics world, announcing his retirement at the age of 28. It comes just weeks after he secured gold at the Commonwealth Games. That's the latest news and sport.
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15: 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Accident and breakdown free. It's picking up though. McMinn Street to the city. Wilder Road at Bayview. The Stewart Highway, Berrima. Also Trail Road, Rapid Creek and roadworks continuing today on the Stewart Highway, Lagoon Road as well. A day in the sun is great. 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
17: Check of the tides first. Low tide of 3.2 metres at 11.15 a.m. High tide of 5.3 metres at 4.30 p.m. And another low tide of 2.5 metres at 10.45 p.m. It's partly cloudy for you Wednesday. Tops of 33 in the city. Tops of 36 in the rural area. And tops of 37 in Katherine. The Sabbath.

0: Good morning. Good morning. It's Sam and Ant here for your Wednesday. We are going to get our intern Dante into the studio. Swear bear Dante after 8:30. We're going to play End I Quote, a game where we have to guess specific quotes Dante has heard. Who said them?
1: Yeah, which Hot 100 announcers said the quote? Before that, I think Coles is targeting me very, very specifically in their advertising. You'll find out in about 20 minutes' time. But right after this, we're doing Call Out Your Dreams, thanks to CDU.
0: Yep, win yourself a Kakadu getaway. It's up next. What did you want to be when you grew up? Make sure you stick around. You're on Hot 100. We've got Sam and Ed here.

0: Absolutely. Everybody used to have a dream that they may not have achieved.
1: What? Not all segues
0: we're
1: can
0: doing,
1: be great.
0: That is a good segue.
1: We are doing Call Out Your Dreams thanks to Charles Darwin University. What did you always want to be when you grew up? What are your future goals? What's your dream gig? We can find a course for you at CDU that'll help those dreams become a reality.
0: So all you have to do is call us right now, 894-11001. Tell us what you wanted to be when you grew up, and we have set ourselves the task of finding you a course that is going to help you achieve that dream at CDU. You don't have to go down south to one of those pesky other universities.
1: Yuck, no. You can get it all right here. Every caller who calls in on 894-11001 will be getting a free pizza from Domino's, and they will go in the running to win a Kakadu family getaway. That's one night at the Kawinda Lodge. Also, four seats on the Yellow Water River Cruise and so much more. The prize is going to be announced this Friday, so this is one of your last chances to get in there. Sam, we just had the world-famous catchphrase guy in the studio.
0: I was going to say the exact same thing. That's my dream.
1: Yeah? I tell you what, well, you might be thinking, well, if I want to be something like the catchphrase guy, how can I do that at Charles Darwin University? Well, they have a master of applied linguistics. You want your vocabulary firing if you want to be on the level like the catchphrase guy, and you can do that with a master of applied linguistics at CDU.
0: So give us a call right now, 894-11001. Tell us what you wanted to be when you grew up, or what you want to be when you grow up, and we're going to find a course suitable for you. Give us a call, 894-11001.

0: Alex Warren, passenger on Hot 100. You got Sam and Ant here. We are doing Call Out Your Dreams on 894-11-001. What did you want to be when you grew up? We're going to find a course suitable for you right here in the Territory, all thanks to CDU. You don't have to waste your time and money going down south.
1: You can find everything you want here at CDU. And we've got Nathan on the line right now, who is also part of our Plover Task Force. Nathan, good morning. How are you going?
2: Good morning, Sam and Ant. How are you?
1: Very good, thanks, mate. Hey, Nathan, what did you always want to be when you grew up?
2: Well, I'm very customer service based, so I've always wanted to do customer service jobs.
1: Wow. So where did that come from? Why did you want to be in customer service?
2: Well, I can talk the paint off a wall, and I'm from New Zealand.
0: True. Yeah, I feel like there's something about a New Zealand accent that really makes me want to be cooperative. Was there a specific company you wanted to work for, or was there it just any customer service?
2: Well, I was a hospital assistant for 3 years.
0: Okay.
2: Working with dementia and delirium, and that was my calling. I could talk to the oldies. They could talk till they...
1: Wow.
2: Well, so they corked it, and yeah.
1: For lack of a better term. Yeah. Well, Nathan, guess what? You can sharpen those customer service skills at Charles Darwin University because they offer some short courses. And you know what? In Yalara, one of their short courses is literally called Dealing with Customers. So you've already got the gift of the gab, Nathan, but you can sharpen this and hone this so you can be one of the best customer service representatives in the world at CDU. How good's that?
2: Nice
1: indeed. So nice he had to say it twice. Nathan, thank you so much. You are getting a Domino's Pizza voucher for calling in, and you're going to be in the running to get this Kakadu family getaway. Congratulations.
2: Thank you very much.
1: Nathan's the absolute man. He's also part of our Plover Task Force, so you know he's got some macho behind him. Hey, Sam, right after this, I'm pretty sure Coles is targeting me specifically.
0: Okay.
1: In some of their ads that I'm hearing online.
0: What are they doing?
1: I'll tell you about after this.
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9: 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I'm gonna light it up. Yeah, I'm gonna light it up. 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

0: It's Sam Fender, Olivia Dean. That's my favourite song ever.
1: It's mine too. Don't step on Olivia Dean's line. I don't know how many times
0: that was Sam Fender singing.
1: Damn it! Hey, have you gotten this? this ad over your phone? You know how, like, say, if you listen to SoundCloud or Spotify, there'll be ads in between. Mm. Have you gotten this specific ad? Because I think Coles is really targeting me specifically.
0: Is this on Spotify that you're getting this?
1: I got this on a SoundCloud ad.
0: Okay, I've got premium.
1: Wow. So, life's been a boulevard
0: things have been going well for me, mate.
1: Boulevard of green lights for Sam Mansfield over here. No, I got an ad and it said, are you looking to whip up dinner but want to do something quick and easy? At Coles, get just a rotisserie chook and a can of Coke. I'm like, I don't think that's a really well-known pairing that Coles are advertising at all.
0: No, that is not hitting any of the health standards.
1: It got me thinking, though. It was like, wow, is it really... Are ads now really, really targeted individually? Because have you got that ad at all in any way, shape, or form? I don't think anyone else has.
0: I haven't gotten that ad, no.
1: I think they're looking at me like, all right, this guy's 28, he's male, he's single, he's probably a piece of crap on the weekends.
0: Yeah.
1: I bet you haven't prepared anything. Here's this, you bloody grub. How about just don't even use cutlery.
0: Yeah.
1: Just get stuck into a rotisserie chook and wash it down with a Coke, you pig.
0: No sugar.
1: You've had
0: a big day. Yeah. I haven't gotten that. No, you know what I'm still getting, which may sort of show that I'm a bit of a tight ass as well. I'm still getting that bloke. It's like, this is how you do dinner for $10.
1: Yeah.
0: Like, mate, in this economy, the shopping bag's $10.
1: I'd like to see that recipe if you have it.
0: Tighten up my dinner. It's just the roast chook and the can of Coke.
1: But I'm thinking, like, geez, I mean, this is what it looks like now. I mean, advertising's only going to get more specific to individuals as we get older. Like, what's it going to look like later? Like, hey, I bet you need some new shower gel. There's only so much water you can put in an old one. It's all water at this point. Do you do that?
0: Are you too lazy to get a bunch of shampoos? Well, how about this? It's four in one.
1: Hey, it's bin night. I know I haven't put them out. Why don't you get some extra bin bags, you pig? Hey, after 8:30, Swear Bear Dante, the favourite sweariest bear in the top end, we're giving him a new game. He sits in when he's here on Work Experience for all three different shows here on Hot 100, Drive, Workdays, and Breakfast. We get him to write down a quote for that he hears from each person here in the office. And Sam and I have to guess which quote does that belong to from the Hot 100 staff. We're going to be playing it after 8:30.
0: Yep, it's End I Quote. 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
8: Good morning, Louise Nielsen here with you. An 18-year-old man and a 17-year-old boy have been charged, accused of aggravated robbery at a Catherine service station. Police say they entered the staff area behind the counter and demanded money from employees on Monday morning, armed with a wrench and a rock. The offenders allegedly stole two cash register tills, a quantity of cigarettes and an employee's bag, as well as an electric scooter before fleeing the scene. The employees were able to retreat to a secure office and contacted 000. There are calls for an increased national focus on a condition impacting 500,000 Australians. As part of Dementia Action Week, there's a push for more conversations aimed at improving awareness and reducing stigma. An estimated 829 people in Darwin City have dementia, though that number is expected to increase 98% in the next 30 years. Dementia Australia CEO Professor Tanya Buchanan says people living with the disease are being left behind.
9: Silence isn't neutral. It has a real cost. And when dementia stays out of the national conversation, it certainly leaves people alone when they need connection the most. But care standards stagnate and the systems that should support people just don't keep pace. Our policy attention, research, funding, they all follow where national conversations go.
8: And if you're looking for something to do these school holidays, City of Darwin Council has you covered. 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
11: Hi, I'm Phoebe Humphrey. The PM is dismissing criticism from the Trump administration over Labor's proposed digital duty of care laws. The US claims it's a form of censorship and wants American platforms to be exempt, but Anthony Albanese says he's more interested in what's in Australia's best interests.
12: And the digital duty of care is something that we've foreshadowed for some period of time. Not about giving government control, it's about giving people back control over what they receive on their devices.
11: Beau Lamar Condon is expected back in court today for day three of his murder trial in Sydney. The court heard the police officer acted in self-defence when he allegedly shot his ex-boyfriend Jesse Baird and his partner Luke Davies in February 2024. And the so-called Pullman Five could return to the Sydney Swans as early as today for the first time since they were suspended for breaching club standards at a team hotel. And while CEO Matthew Pavlich wouldn't put a timeline on their return this morning, coach Dean Cox said this to reporters.
13: Do you expect those all show up today?
14: Yeah, I do.
11: In sport, Brisbane is yet to decide if it'll take Lachie Neal's one-match ban to the appeals board after the tribunal upheld his suspension for a gut punch on Jack Ginnivan. It means the 33-year-old will miss the grand final, and Lions chief Sam Graham has told Seven he's feeling flat.
15: He's naturally disappointed, but, yeah, no, we're going to consider our options.
11: And switching codes now, Panthers skipper Isaiah Yeo will return for their NRL prelim clash against the Knights. He's been out with a pec injury but says he's good to go. That's the latest news and sport.
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14: McMinn, Kavanagh and Bennett Streets in the Darwin CBD. A little busy. Also, Tiger Brennan Drive at Woolner Road. Stewart Highway at Woolner Road. Again, at Baggett Road, Trower Road, north end at Vandalen Drive, at Kaz Arena Square as well. A few cars, Stewart Highway in that at Berrymer Road and Restonia Avenue at Temple Terrace in Palmerston. 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
1: Check of the tides first. Low tide of 3.2 metres at 11:15 a.m. High tide of 5.3 metres at 4:30 p.m. And another low tide of 2.5 metres at 10:45 p.m. It's partly cloudy for your Wednesday. Tops of 33 in the city, tops of 36 in the rural area, and tops of 37 in Katherine.
5: 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Got a real
0: good feeling. Good morning. Good morning. It's Sam and Ant here for your Wednesday. It's a pleasure to be hanging out with you. Coming up very shortly, we are going to talk about the Sam and Ant Showdown, which you can still sign up for. But before that, we are going to get intern Swearbear Dante into the studio, play a game that we have created called And I Quote.
1: It's not Swearbear quoting his favourite swear words. Don't worry. He has given some quotes from our work colleagues. We have to guess whose quote is what.
0: Right now, it's Justin Bieber. Baby, you're hot.

0: Ludacris, baby, on Hot 100. You got Sam and Ant here. We are joined by our intern, Swear Bear Dante. We're going to be playing, and I quote, a game we've created. Dante, you sit in with every show that happens on this radio station.
1: Yeah.
0: And we're going to get you, well, we've gotten you to just grab quotes that you hear throughout the day, and mm-hmm. we're going to guess which announcer has said that.
1: Yes.
2: Which one of our work colleagues. So, who are the people that we're picking from today, Dante?
1: Well, I'm not going to tell you who you're going to be picking from.
0: Great.
2: Oh, I like mm-hmm. it. You sweary little bear. Okay.
1: Oh, thank you.
2: Wrapped with old tricks. Okay, Dante, hit us with a quote and we're going to see who in the office has said that quote.
1: All right, the first one. What's that little boogie you're doing?
2: Oh, wow.
3: What's
2: okay,
3: that
2: ambiguous.
3: Little boogie you're doing?
2: I am going to say because it sounds, this person's
0: sounds fun.
2: Not really trusting, I reckon. They're sort of like, what's going on over there? That sounds like Sarah to
0: no,
2: me.
0: No, I'm going to disagree.
2: Yeah?
0: I'm going to say this is Alana from The Morning Show because she's inquisitive.
2: Yeah.
0: And she likes to use fun little words like boogie. Sarah would never use boogie. She'd be like, what the hell are you doing?
2: She says boogie all the time.
0: No,
2: thank
0: she
2: you
0: doesn't.
2: Very much. Okay, Dante, who was that quote from?
1: All right. Ant, I'm sorry to say, but Sam was correct.
0: Come on.
1: Yes.
2: Sorry, I scared you little puppy Brutus that you've got in your hand.
1: Nah, he's all right.
0: Okay, number two.
1: All right, number two. No way Ant was breakdancing.
2: Oh, okay, well, I'm going to say that was Sarah. Thank you very much. She usually...
0: likes to shut you down.
2: She likes to shut me down, and she likes to... Well, she never thinks I can break dance. It is one of my hopes and dreams, and she's tried to put me in my place a lot of it. I'm going to say that, Sarah.
0: I think it's Zai.
2: Really? Why do you think it's Zai?
0: Because if it was Sarah, our big boss, there might have been an insult attached to the end of it.
2: Or an explicit.
0: Or yeah. And I think it's Zai because he's just... I think he's just states the obvious, but he's not mean about it. I'm going Zai.
1: All right. Well, Ant, you really do need to pick up your game because Sam's correct again.
3: Yeah.
2: Okay. I'm pretty sure you guys have coordinated this or something. I think you guys are working against me.
0: All right. Let's go.
2: We got one more. Hit us, Dante.
1: Actually, no, you've got two more.
2: Yes. Whoa, I'm getting everything wrong today.
1: All right, the next one. Stop the cap.
2: Stop the cap?
0: That's got to be Alana. Wait, stop the cap?
2: Did you say cap or cat?
0: Alana's just turned 23. Stop the cap is a younger person's phrase. I'm going Alana.
2: 100%.
0: Oh, actually, is it our street team Mater? Because he was in this week as well.
2: Oh, I didn't
0: stop
2: know,
0: the
2: man.
0: Cap. Mm. I'm going to lie. I'll go lie.
2: Okay, just for the sake of the game, I'm going to back Mater on this one. Mater's very nice and young. No way Zai or Sarah saying cap.
1: Well, both of you are wrong.
3: What?
2: Who is it?
1: Zai.
3: No way.
0: He's like late 30s.
2: I got to have a serious talk with Zai and make sure he's... That's concerning. That's concerning that Zai's saying
0: okay,
2: cap.
0: Okay, let's finish off strong.
1: All right, last one. I plead the fifth.
2: Ooh. Okay, so it sounds like because someone have to be in trouble
0: yeah.
2: if they're saying they plead the fifth.
0: Well, it can't be us.
2: Can't be us. We're going to rule out Sarah on this one. I'm going to say that I reckon that's going to be in Zai.
0: Zai is usually getting
2: questioned in here, and he's quite mature. He knows a lot of things, you know, in the world, in life. He would know about the Fifth Amendment.
0: In general, yeah.
2: Yeah, I'm going to say it's Zai on this one.
0: I like Zai. I'm not going to Zai too.
1: All right, well, both of you are wrong again.
3: Oh.
0: Who is it?
1: Yeah, it was actually Alana.
0: Yeah, makes sense.
1: Yeah.
0: Wouldn't expect her to know I plead the fifth, though.
2: When the hell did Alana know about the Fifth Amendment? Well, damn.
1: Not a clue.
2: did I get everyone
0: you
2: wrong
0: did.
2: There?
0: Yeah. You did. You even got the number of questions we were doing.
1: That's just sad.
2: Okay, right. Okay,
0: Dante.
2: Sit down.
0: Okay,
1: I'm going to get coffee.
2: Get us our coffee.
0: You're
2: okay, after this, we're going to tell you how you can register for Sam and Ant Showdown.

0: 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Well, you got a spare bit of time. The school holidays are on. And take a look at the Sam and Ant Showdown. It is all thanks to Jape, Homemaker Village, Domino's as well. Everybody that gets involved is going to get a free pizza. But essentially what it is we find a young under 17 sporting team. We go there. We do a bit of a training session on a sport we know nothing about. Mm. And at the end, we do a bit of a head-to-head scratch match.
1: Yeah, scratch match again. Against the teams, who is the better coach, Sam or I?
0: Me.
1: Who's going to coach the kids to glory?
0: Me.
1: It's usually myself. I've got way more of a sporting background. So if you get...
0: It's weird because I'm winning.
1: 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We are showcasing some of the amazing junior sporting talent that's on offer up here in the NT. They're easily the sportiest demographic.
0: Sportiest sports players.
1: McGee's I've ever seen in my entire life. No, the kids up here in the top end, they know sport. They're tough as nails, let me tell you. I mean, some of the kids, I remember we did with the Northern Sharks. A 14-year-old kid spear tackled me into next week.
0: I think I got a couple of crack ribs still.
1: Yeah, I think that's why I had to take the day off yesterday with my back. Thank you, guys. I'll invoice you the payment. But these... is a whole lot of fun, and you can get involved if you go to hot100fm.com.au, sign up to Sam and Ant Showdown.
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0: Birds of Tokyo, Lanterns on Hot 100. You got Sam and Anty. We're out of here. Thank you very much for hanging out with us.
1: Make sure you tune in tomorrow. It is your last chance to get around Call Out Your Dreams, thanks to CDU. If you give us a call after 8 o'clock on tomorrow's show, tell us your hopes and dreams. What was your dream gig? What did you always want to be? Well, you'll get yourself a Domino's pizza voucher on the Hizzy House, and you'll go in the running to win a Kakadu Family Getaway. That prize, the Kakadu Family Getaway, is being drawn on Friday. So tomorrow is your last chance to get in the running.
0: Yep, we're also going to play the nation's favourite game, Who Dat Doe. Guess the movie quote correctly, we'll give you a couple of passes to the Territory Wildlife Park.
1: Time for us to get out of here. 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
9: Good morning, Louise Nielsen here with you. Two alleged offenders have been arrested following an armed robbery at a Katherine service station. The 18-year-old man and 17-year-old boy, allegedly armed with a wrench and a rock, entered the staff area behind the counter and demanded money from employees on Monday. The employees retreated to a secure office and contacted 000. The offenders allegedly stole two cash register tills, a quantity of cigarettes, an employee's bag and an electric scooter before fleeing the scene. A $13.3 million investment in a flood levee for Katherine South has been announced. 3 kilometres of levee infrastructure will be built from the western side of the Katherine Country Club in Pierce Street to the southern tip of Katherine South on the Victoria Highway. It's set to protect a further 210 homes and businesses in the area. The funding allocated comes from the Territory Government's $100 million Flood Recovery Fund. It comes after $4 million has already been announced for upgrades to the Katherine North flood levee. And City of Darwin is bringing more than 30 free and low-cost activities to community venues for the school holidays. Whether you want to get active, learn something new, get creative or connect with friends, there's plenty on offer. City of Darwin's Senior Coordinator for Library Programs and Engagement, Erta Oakley, says there's something for all ages.
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11: Hi, I'm Phoebe Humphrey from Your News Now, and these are your news headlines. The United Nations chief has compared AI to the rise of nuclear weapons during an address in New York. Beaulamar Condon is expected back in court for day 3 of his murder trial in Sydney. Lachie Neal has learnt his grand final fate after a marathon hearing at the AFL Tribunal. And Taylor Swift is releasing new music. Get your news when you want it. Search for Your News Now in your favourite podcast app. In sport, Brisbane's Lachie Neale will not play in Saturday's grand final against Fremantle after the tribunal upheld his one-match ban for a gut punch on Hawk Jack Ginnivan. Former Crows great Rory Sloan has told Nine he understands why the verdict has been upheld.
12: But it seems like just such a harsh penalty, missing a grand final for something, especially with that kind of footage.
11: And Aussie sprinter Rowan Browning is hanging up the spikes, the 28-year-old making the announcement just weeks after bringing home gold from the Glasgow Commonwealth Games. That's the latest news and sport.
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14: A few brake lines, McMinn and Kavanagh Streets in the Darwin CBD, also East Point Road at Goyder Road, Tiger Bread and Drive at Woolner Road 2, Stewart Highway at Woolner Road, again at Backett Road, and Trower Road northbound at Vandalin Drive at Casuarina Square. Bit of movement, Stewart Highway inbound at Berrymore Road and Tiger Bread and Drive at Tivendale Road. 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
1: A little off and on Trail Road northbound at Vandalin Drive at Casuarina Square. And ongoing Rustodia Avenue duplication works are now underway. There's a temporary closure of Buskell Avenue between Rustodia Avenue and Lakeview Boulevard. The works will take place for the next 9 weeks from 7 a.m. through to 5 p.m. Monday through to Saturday. Detours will be in place along Terry Drive and Lambrick Avenue with chained access at Terry Drive and Inverway Circuit. 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